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Hold on to all that we've been through. 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
1: Now come on, out of that bed. Get out. Come on, that's it. One leg at a time. If you can't manage, just roll, miss. Roll. That's it, you're up.
2: That was the Kibworth Smurf reunion gig. I didn't even know they'd split up. But the HFM mug, I think your own HFM mug at work, it's brilliant. 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Because unfortunately, they've all got a hole in the top.
1: They have, that's why they're only,
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0: It's the top of the hour with Wingate's Gallery. July the 4th is Independence Day. So join us 1 till 5 on St Mary's Road for an exhibition of over 110 pieces of new original art and handmade sculpture and meet 9 of our independent artists.
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3: From the Sky News Centre at 2. The White House says Donald Trump has signed a deal aimed at ending the US war with Iran. Iran's foreign minister says his side has also formally approved the document. It's described as a 14-point memorandum of understanding. Our US correspondent David Blevins says the agreement was signed digitally, with Mr. Trump ratifying the deal from France, where he's been attending the G7 summit.
4: It seems that the Americans and Iranians have got to a point where they feel they can sign on the dotted line. Doing that very quickly without any great fanfare around it, because perhaps both sides know this is a very fragile deal.
3: To the World Cup, and Harry Kane admits a halftime message from manager Thomas Tuchel inspired England to a 4-2 win over Croatia in their opening group game. Having twice taken the lead through the national team captain, the clash in Dallas was 2-2 at the break, but England raised their game with Jude Bellingham and Marcus Rashford on target in the second 45.
5: He just told us to let the shackles off, calm down, what are we scared of, let's just go. Yeah, the way we consider that second goal is not the team we want to be, dropping deep, waiting in and then conceding anyway. So he kind of just said, what's the worst that can happen? We lose a match, first group game, we get on with it, we move on. Let's just go and show kind of the world who we can be.
3: A former private hospital worker has been cautioned for trying to sell the Princess of Wales's medical records. Kate was a patient of the London Clinic in 2024, which denies any regulatory breaches. The Health Secretary is welcoming a vote by resident doctors on a new government deal, saying the offer won't get any better. The medics in England will decide whether to accept it, after the British Medical Association called off a strike. And back to some sport, and England's cricketers aim to build on a solid start on day 2 of the second test against New Zealand. The tourists resume on 291 for 7 at the Oval. That's the latest. I'm Ruth McKee.
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1: 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Market Harbour's only sushi restaurant.
6: Early cloud breaking to leave a mostly fine day with some bright or sunny spells. Still feeling quite muggy though in the light winds. Highs for South Leicestershire and North Northants, 26 Celsius.
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1: Can I help?
0: Well, of course you can.
1: Oh, 1, 3, 5, 7.
0: What are you doing?
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0: Yes, but it goes 2, 4, 6, 8.
1: No, I'm going 1, 3, 5, 7.
0: You're counting every other one.
1: So are you.
0: But if we do it together...
1: No,
0: 1, 2, 3, 4, 5, 6, 7, 8.
1: Excellent. So we do every other one.
0: Yes, we do. We're the Every Other Week show.
1: 6 till 9 on a Monday.
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1: With me, Colin J, 1 week.
0: And me, Phil Jessen, the other week.
1: Two presenters with one show. It'll never work. We'll

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If I've got it, I'll play it, and I'll play it just for you. I'll also be taking you on a trip to Noonie's Vinyl Vaults, where real records will get played on our turntables. So that's me, Noonie, between 2 and 4pm every Sunday afternoon on HFM. I look forward to seeing you then.

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3: From the Sky News Centre at 3, the US and Iran have signed a deal that's hoped will end their conflict. US President Donald Trump gave his official approval to the agreement in Versailles in France, where he's been at the G7 summit. The 14-point Memorandum of Understanding includes promises to free up shipping in the Strait of Hormuz. Foreign Secretary Yvette Cooper has said the UK would back a deal which would ease economic pressures caused by the war.
4: We're working to support the reopening of the Strait of Hormuz because that is what will make the biggest difference to the cost of living for us back at home, but also for the global economy. We've got to get international shipping moving again.
3: To the World Cup, and England manager Thomas Tuchel has praised his team as they began their tournament with a 4-2 win against Croatia in Dallas. Captain Harry Kane got a double, with Jude Bellingham and Marcus Rashford also scoring. Tuchel says it was an honour to take charge of England at a major tournament for the first time.
5: I felt the spirit and what it means to be part of a World Cup is just amazing, and I felt very, very alive the last 2 days and didn't want to be anywhere else in the world than here.
3: Around 200 lives in England have been saved so far thanks to a vaccine against cervical cancer. A study funded by Cancer Research UK shows the HPV jab is working to help wipe out the disease across the country. Meanwhile, there's a warning staff shortages are causing dangerous delays to cancer diagnoses and treatment. The Royal College of Radiologists says the NHS needs more workers if patients are to avoid harm while on long waiting lists. And direct commercial flights between London and Sydney are due to fly for the first time from October next year. Australian airline Qantas has described the route, estimated to take up to 22 hours, as game-changing. That's the latest. I'm Ruth McKee.
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1: 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Market Harborough's only sushi restaurant.
6: Early cloud breaking to leave a mostly fine day with some bright or sunny spells. Still feeling quite muggy though in the light winds. Highs for South Leicestershire and North Northants, 26 Celsius.
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3: From the Sky News Centre at 4, Donald Trump has signed a deal aimed at ending the US war with Iran. Iran's foreign minister says his side has also formally approved the document. It's described as a 14-point memorandum of understanding. Our US correspondent David Blevins says Mr. Trump ratified the deal from France, where he's been attending the G7 summit.
4: It seems that the Americans and Iranians have got to a point where they feel they can sign on the dotted line. They're doing that very quickly without any great fanfare around it, because perhaps both sides know this is a very fragile deal.
3: To the World Cup, where England fans have had plenty to cheer about as their team started the tournament with a 4-2 win over Croatia. Captain Harry Kane scored twice in the Group L opener in Dallas. These supporters watching in London were impressed.
5: We look so dangerous going forward. The players play with free spirit.
6: It will take some performances like this to get through, but I believe that we can do it.
7: I'll tell you what, we look better than Brazil, we look better than Spain, we look better than France. I mean, that's a great start.
3: Around 200 lives in England have been saved so far thanks to a vaccine against cervical cancer. Research by Cancer Research UK shows the HPV jab is working to help wipe out the disease across the country. The Health Secretary's welcomed a proposed vote by resident doctors on a new government deal, saying the offer won't get any better. Medics in England will decide whether to accept it after the British Medical Association called off a strike at the last minute. Driver attitudes towards electric vehicles are being reshaped by higher fuel prices. The AA's found worries about how far they can travel on a single charge are being replaced by fuel cost fears. And Derek McKinney says he's convinced it's the right time to take on what he calls the prestigious role of Rangers manager. The former Hearts boss has agreed a 3-year deal. That's the latest. I'm Ruth McKee.
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1: With Sue and She, Market Harbour's only sushi restaurant.
8: Early cloud breaking to leave a mostly fine day with some bright or sunny spells. Still feeling quite muggy though in the light winds. Highs for South Leicestershire and North Northants, 26 Celsius.
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0: The top of the hour with Wingate's Gallery. July the 4th is Independence Day. So join us 1 till 5 on St Mary's Road for an exhibition of over 110 pieces of new original art and handmade sculpture and meet 9 of our independent artists.
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3: From the Sky News Centre at 5... Donald Trump has signed a deal aimed at ending the war with Iran. The White House and Iran's foreign minister have confirmed that the proposal, described as a memorandum of understanding, has now been agreed. Speaking at the G7 meeting yesterday, Mr. Trump outlined what's included in the 14-point plan.
4: Ending the current conflict, reopening the Strait of Hormuz, and preventing Iran from ever obtaining a nuclear weapon. That's what it was all about. If we didn't do this deal, we could have dropped more bombs for another 3 weeks, 2 weeks, 4 weeks.
3: Harry Kane admits a halftime message from manager Thomas Tuchel inspired England to their 4-2 win over Croatia in their opening group game of the World Cup. Having twice taken the lead thanks to the captain, the clash in Dallas was 2-2 at the break. But England raised their game with Jude Bellingham and Marcus Rashford on target in the second 45.
5: He just told us to let the shackles off, calm down, what are we scared of? Let's just go. Yeah, the way we consider that second goal is not the team we want to be, dropping deep, waiting. And then conceding anyway. So he kind of just said, what's the worst that can happen? We lose a match, first group game, we get on with it, we move on. Let's just go and show kind of the world who we can be.
3: Around 200 lives in England have been saved so far thanks to a vaccine against cervical cancer. A study funded by Cancer Research UK estimated that children vaccinated at ages 12 to 13 have close to zero risk of dying from it before the age of 30. Meanwhile, there's a warning staff shortages are causing dangerous delays to cancer diagnoses and treatment. The Royal College of Radiologists says the NHS needs more workers. And the average house now costs 1.7 times the price of a flat. Zoopla says the average price of a house has increased by 43% since 2016, while the value of flats has gone up by 10%. That's the latest. I'm Ruth McKee.
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6: Early cloud breaking to leave a mostly fine day with some bright or sunny spells. Still feeling quite muggy though in the light winds. Highs for South Leicestershire and North Northants, 26 Celsius.
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Thursday from 6 until 9. Music from stage and screen. Alex Murray's Film Focus, The Drama Diary, as well as The Quiz. 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
3: From the Sky News Centre at 6. England are off to a winning start in their World Cup campaign. They secured a 4-2 victory over Croatia, with captain Harry Kane scoring twice in Dallas. It means he's now equaled Gary Lineker's record of 10 World Cup goals for the team. The supporters watching in London were impressed.
4: We look so dangerous going forward. The players play with free spirit.
5: It will take some performances like this to get through, but I believe that we can do it.
6: I'll tell you what, we look better than Brazil, we look better than Spain, we look better than France. I mean, that's a great start.
3: The US and Iran have formally signed a framework for peace aimed at ending the war on all fronts. The 14-point agreement will see the vital Strait of Hormuz reopened and billions of dollars in Iranian assets unfrozen. Our US correspondent David Blevins says it will sign digitally, with the American president ratifying the deal from France, where he's been attending the G7 summit.
7: It seems that the Americans and Iranians have got to a point where they feel they can sign on the dotted line. They're doing that very quickly, without any great fanfare around it, because perhaps both sides know this is a very fragile deal.
3: Meanwhile, defence ministers from the NATO alliance are meeting in Brussels later. Iran and Ukraine are thought to be top of the agenda. Doctors are warning of extremely dangerous delays to cancer care due to staffing shortages. A survey from the Royal College of Radiologists suggests 8 in 10 health leaders think the issue is causing patients' conditions to worsen. The average house now costs 1.7 times the price of a flat. Zoopla says the typical home has increased by 43% since 2016. While the value of flats has gone up by 10%. And an ancient tree linked to the legend of Robin Hood has died. The RSPB says the major oak in Sherwood Forest in Nottinghamshire is believed to be up to 1,200 years old. That's the latest. I'm Faye De Silva.
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8: Early cloud breaking to leave a mostly fine day with some bright or sunny spells. Still feeling quite muggy though in the light winds. Highs for South Leicestershire and North Northants, 26 Celsius.
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0: Saturday morning, what could you be doing? Too early? A run around the park? Too energetic? Shopping? 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Too far? 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

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You can catch me on a Tuesday evening, alternating with Adam Wilson and his Quiet Revolution. 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
3: From the Sky News Centre at 7, England overcame two Croatia equalisers but are now up and running at the World Cup. They won 4-2 in their first game in the group stage. Harry Kane struck twice with second half goals from Jude Bellingham and Marcus Rashford. Manager Thomas Tuchel admits there are areas in the performance to work on though.
4: I loved the second half, all of it. I loved the reaction to a very complicated first half. We got a tough draw to start against Croatia. So the positives are clearly the ones where we focus on now and enjoy the moment, and we have enough days to adjust.
3: Donald Trump has signed a peace framework aimed at ending the war with Iran. The White House and Iran's foreign minister have confirmed the proposal, described as a memorandum of understanding. Speaking at a G7 meeting, the US president outlined what's included in the 14-point plan.
5: Ending the current conflict, reopening the Strait of Hormuz, and preventing Iran from ever obtaining a nuclear weapon. That's what it was all about. If we didn't do this deal, we could have dropped more bombs for another 3 weeks, 2 weeks, 4 weeks.
3: Polls are just opening around now in three by-elections taking place across the UK, one's in Greater Manchester and the others in the Scottish constituencies of Arbroath and Brottby Ferry, as well as Aberdeen South. Worker shortages are apparently causing extremely dangerous delays to cancer diagnosis and treatment. The Royal College of Radiologists says half of cancer centre leaders believe staffing problems are causing patients' conditions to worsen. The British government's reportedly in advanced talks with Nissan, providing financial support in return for a long-term commitment to its Sunderland site. It's understood to be connected to a promise from the Japanese carmaker to produce new models and protect jobs. And we'll soon be able to fly directly from London to Sydney. Australian airline Qantas says commercial flights are expected from next year. That's the latest. I'm Faye De Silva.
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6: Well, thank you very much then to Faye De Silva. Right, let's take a look at the weather then. Today we'll see varied cloud to start with then, and the afternoon largely sunny spells and gradually developing into a fine and warm day. Taking a look at tonight then. Tonight will be largely clear and a dry night. Right then, 24 degrees is your maximum temperatures today and 13 degrees tonight.
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2: With tyres and exhausts galore.
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6: So then you've got a couple of minutes then to catch the 0704 Nottingham service, which is now expected in 0706. That's from platform number one. And the 0727 London St Pancras on time, platform number two. I'll just take a look at the roads and see what's going on with the roads then. The A4304 Coventry Road, Fairfield Road and Ashby Street here in Market Harborough. There'll be an overnight road closure for resurfacing work. That's between 8 p.m. and 6 a.m. and that's ongoing until Saturday. They're doing a great job of it, by the way. Kelmarsh Road and Kelmarsh Road closure there for the highways. That's ongoing until Saturday. And the Braybrook Road in Dingley Road closure there. Anglin Water, last day that is today. Also the last day for the Folkestone Road in Gumley Road closure there. And High Street Fletney overnight road closure 8 p.m. through to 6 a.m. for Severn Trent. That is tonight. And Ashley Way, Market Harborough. We've got motorway signals there. That's ongoing until tomorrow. Also ongoing until tomorrow are the following: the Riverside, Market Harborough motorway signals. And Saddington Road, Smeaton Westerby, two-way signals there, also for the highways. The Furlongs there, Market Harborough motorway signals for highways, ongoing until tomorrow. Charles Street, Market Harborough, also motorway signals. And Church Street, Sibbertoff motorway signals there. Later on in the week then, might as well finish them off, might we? Fletney Road and Halford Road in Kibworth Beecham, there's motorway signals there for highways. And that is indeed on Friday.
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6: So then, a very good morning. A very good morning to E. I'll have your track coming up in a couple of moments, hopefully.

Dua Lipa there, and New Rules playing out on the mighty 102.3 then HFM this morning. How are you this morning? Did you watch the football? Magnificent game, I thought, actually, to be fair. For the first game and all the rest of it, I mean, the outcome was brilliant, wasn't it? But it was very action-packed, I thought. The first half, you know, being 2-2 and all the rest of it was very exciting with the missed penalty, and then, of course, the retake of the penalty again. And then he got it, didn't he? I mean, absolutely fantastic. What a football player, I have to say. I've just looked on the system there for Hozier. Would that I? And we don't have that one on the system. We've got Too Sweet, we've got Movement, and Someone New, and Take Me to Church, and Nobody's Soldier. They're the ones. So if you want to pick one of those, then of course I would absolutely love to play that for you. But unfortunately, that other one is not on there. But never mind, it's just the way it is sometimes, isn't it? Hi to Kev. Hello, Kevin. How are you? Wonderwall. Yes, Oasis. Now that's the track right there coming up after this, then.

Oasis and Wonderwall. Thank you very much then to Kev G for that request. That was a good one, actually. Well done to you. Now then, E, this Hozier, and Would That I... sadly, yes, I don't have it. But I've put another one on. I've been nosing around and found another track for you, so that's all good. That's coming up next. Also to Yvette Shires, good morning. How is Keith? Have you, you know, is he, you, surely you've not left him in bed, have you? Kick him out, go on. Kick him out of bed right now, immediately. And come up with some sort of chore. That's what you need to do next week. Monday through to Friday next week. And the very, very moment he wakes up, you hit him with a chore. That's what it's like in my household. The only problem is the chores never stop. That's the only issue. I have to find ways of getting it out of the way.

0: Too Sweet. That was a great track there for E. Now, the E, you know, you've got my mind thinking. You know, it's like you start wondering, don't you? Building up a picture of what E stands for. Now, could it be Elizabeth, perhaps? Could it be L? Could it be Edward? I mean, who knows? Could it be Edna? You never know. So then, let's take a look at the crossword for this morning. And it is Razorback. Razorback is the clue. And the answer being four letters. Four letters. So Razorback and four letters. Did you enjoy the football then yesterday? I got myself... Well, I did, you know. I got a couple of beers out of the fridge, as you do. Who can watch an England match without a beer? I mean, it's not possible, really, is it? It's got to be done. I think it takes me back to being a youngster. I think when I think back of all the sort of England games I've watched in my lifetime, they've not always normally, as a rule, been, you know, accompanied by a beer or two. But, you know, it's just the way it has to be, I think.
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3: So we'll have a look at the trains then first, shall we? The 0736 Nottingham service on time, platform number one there. And the 0759 London St Pancras on time, platform number two. And finally, the 0808, the Nottingham service on time, platform number one. There's no delays this morning, which is rather nice. It's often there are, isn't there? Later on in the week on the roads, then the Fletney Road and the Helford Road, Kibworth Beach and motorway signals there. That's for the highways. That's on Friday only. And the Church Street in Sibbertoft. We've got motorway signals there. That's for Anglian Water. Charles Street, Market Harbour, motorway signals there for the highways. And the Furlongs, Market Harbour, we've got motorway signals there for the highways also. Sandington Road, meeting Westerby, two-way signals there for Leicestershire Highways. And the Riverside Market Harbour, motorway signals there. Ashley Way Market Harbour, we've got motorway signals there too. And the High Street Fletney overnight road closure, that's 8 p.m. through to 6 a.m. and that's for Severn Trent, and that is tonight only. And the Foxham Road in Gumley, we've got a road closure there as well, that is today. Braywood Road in Dingley, road closure there for Anglian Water, that's there, that is today. And the Kelmarsh Road in Kelmarsh, also a road closure, and that's ongoing until Saturday. And the A4304 Coventry Road, Fairfield Road and Abbey Street, there'll be an overnight road closure there for resurfacing work, and that's 8 p.m. through to 6 a.m. and that's ongoing until Saturday. But they're doing a good job, it's all going well.
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3: I think they must have a new budget or something.
4: They're ripping up the roads everywhere.
3: At least we don't have any potholes to moan about at the moment. 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

0: the amazing Perry Como and If. Do you remember that other guy that did that If? I'm going to remember and tell you some valleys, that's it. There you go. Tell you some valleys, and he did If the Needle. I just talked it all the way through. It was brilliant, actually. When you think back at it, it was a great attempt at something totally different. Right then, Razorback. Razorback is the crossword clue this morning. Razorback, and the answer is four letters. Well done to Yvette Shires so far, and Teresa for getting that right this morning. See if you can work it out. Four letters and Razorback.
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0: absolutely love that song. That is Eagles and Lion Eyes playing out on the mighty 102.3 The NHFM. Good morning to you. If you just woke up, well, welcome back to the world.
1: 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So from 8 o'clock, I look forward to playing some of the sounds you had in your record collection from the years of the 1960. The last Sunday of the month, we will be playing Pirates Gold as we bring you the sound of the ships and forts broadcasting off our coastline in the mid-1960s. 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
0: Absolutely, the amazing Paul Wright then, starting Super Sundays from 8 o'clock through to 11. And Mr. Jones won't be in this week, will he? The madness will be... Keith Williams, so he'll be doing the Sunday bit in the middle. And then after that, of course, we've got Dave Edwards and then Gordon Warren, then myself finishing up on Sunday. Now, I guess Paul Wright would absolutely love this song because, yeah, birds of a feather flock together.

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Dean Martin, Gentle on My Mind. You know what they say, don't you? You'll never find a poor person that is excellent at what they do. And the instrumental section on that track is just beyond epic.

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Great tune. Well done. Bobby Bloom, Montego Bay. Take us up to the news, Emma Nick Shaw. Nick's in the building.

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3: It's 8 o'clock, I'm Nick Shaw. England fans are hailing their team's 4-2 win over Croatia at the World Cup. Two goals from captain Harry Kane before half-time and two more from Jude Bellingham and Marcus Rashford after the break helped seal the victory. It left supporters in Dallas on cloud nine.
4: It's really good that Bellingham in the second half took the game over. Rashford showed great composure for the goal. Really good substitutions by Tuchel at a time when we needed them, I think.
5: That was perfect. That was a perfect performance. First half dodgy, second half perfect.
3: Four people, including a former police officer, have been sentenced for using drones to smuggle drugs, mobile phones and other contraband into Gartree Prison near Market Harbour. The court heard packages were effectively flown to order into the prison during 2021 and 2022. One delivery intercepted by prison staff contained drugs worth more than £37,000. Three members of the gang have been jailed while the former officer received a suspended prison sentence. The Health Secretary is welcoming a vote by resident doctors on a new government deal, saying the offer will not get any better. The medics will decide whether to accept it after the British Medical Association called off a strike at the last minute over pay and jobs. James Murray says he hopes the deal will be agreed so they can focus on getting on with the job.
6: The average resident doctor will be 35% better off this year than they were 4 years ago. It includes pay progression, it includes payment of fees, and crucially, it includes 4,500 new training posts over the next 3 years.
3: Lubbernham All Saints Primary Schools launched an appeal to raise up to £15,000 for a wellbeing cabin. The school says it needs a dedicated space to support children after three families experienced the sudden loss of a parent in the past year. Head teacher Sarah Bishop says the new space would provide vital support.
7: We're fundraising to purchase a wooden cabin that will serve as a safe, calm and nurturing space. A place where children can talk, process their emotions and receive support from therapists and counsellors. A space that tells them that you matter and you are safe here.
3: The BBC is going to cut around 550 roles and review broadcast TV and radio programmes as well as the positions of its chief news presenters. It's the first phase of a major downsizing plan, with bosses hoping to make £500 million in savings over 2 years. And tennis players in Market Harbour can now enjoy upgraded facilities after refurbishment work in Welland Park was completed. More than £81,000 has been invested in resurfacing and improving access and infrastructure to the courts there. They'll be officially relaunched on Sunday with a community event.
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3: Fairly cloudy start to the day, some brighter spells developing and turning quite warm this afternoon. Dry, highs 24 Celsius, 17 in Kibworth and Fleckney now.
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8: Well, thank you, Nick, for the update on the news. More from Nick then at 8.30 this morning. Take a look at the trains then. First up, the 0808 Nottingham service, now expected in 0810. That's departing from platform number 1. And the 0827 London St Pancras is departing from platform number 2. The 0834 Nottingham service from platform number 1. No major delays this morning, which is good news. Take a look at the roads then first. Quite a few roadworks, I'm afraid. It's quite a lot. I can't read them all now. The A4, 304, then the Coventry Road, the Fairfield Road and the Abbey Street, Market Harbour. Overnight road closure then for resurfacing work. That's between 8pm and 6am and that's ongoing until Saturday. But it looks like it's going very, very well so far when I drove past this morning. Kelmarsh Road then in Kelmarsh Road closure there for the highways. That's ongoing until Saturday. Braybrook Road in Dingley, road closure there. The last day of that today. Also the last day for the Foxton Road in Gumley. We've got a road closure. And the High Street in Fletney, overnight road closure, and that is 8pm through to 6am, and that's for Severn Trent, and that's tonight only. Ashley Way, we've got a multi-way signals there, bless your highways, that's ongoing until tomorrow. So is a Riverside and Saddington Roads meeting Westerby and the Furlongs here in Market Harbour. Advance warning though, there is one on there. Let me just see what that one is for you. That's the Fletney Road and the Helford Road in Kibworth Beecham. There's multi-way signals there, bless your highways, and that is on Friday.
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8: And what a wonderful home it is too. Steve Watts entering in for Dave Irvin on the Breakfast Show this morning. It looks like the sun is trying to peek its way through, which is rather nice. It's supposed to be quite a nice day. And tomorrow is supposed to be even better. Let's hope it is. Good morning then, Sue. Do the in for the Sue and Don. Very, very famous indeed. Also, hello to Ginger Lad. Hello, Ginger Lad. Steve, is it okay to play A Place in the Sun by Stevie Wonder, says Sue. Of course it is. I'll become coming up in a couple of moments' time. Also, good morning, Steve. Can you please play for me? Dido, I believe that is. That was a bit naughty, wasn't it? Chopped me off there, didn't you? I'm talking too much, that's my problem.

that's an amazingly excellent song, isn't it? That one, Stevie Wonder, and A Place in the Sun. Right, well done then so far. Quite a few of you getting the crossword right this morning, which is rather impressive. And Yvette Shires was indeed the first in. Teresa was following straight behind, so was Joe. And also Sue. Yes, well done, Sue. You got it right as well. So you are definitely on a roll at the moment. So then this morning's crossword is Razorback. Razorback is indeed the clue, and you've got four letters for you to try and fill in. So if you think you might know the answer to that, then get in contact with the show. And if you want to tune just to make this morning that little bit brighter, then of course you're more than welcome to send that in. So many ways to do so. You can use your HFM app if you want to on the iPhone or the Android, or you can use you can text, can't you? Text in 64446 HFM, the all important space, and then send in your request. I mean, come up with something sunny, something, you know, makes motivating. Yes, something motivational. That would be a very, very good idea. Email studio at harmerfm.co.uk, or you can call me 01858464666. I found it then, didn't I, Ginger Lad?

there you go, Ginger Love. That was a great choice. Great, great song choice indeed there, Boz Scraggs. And yeah, Lido Shuffle is what it's called. Now, Harry Kane, when you look into his eyes, I mean, he just wants it bad, doesn't he? I mean, if you want to know what success looks like, if you want to know what determination and grit looks like, then just look into his eyes. I mean, it's just all there, wasn't it? And like, when he missed that first one, I know we all probably sat there and went, oh, come on, what are you doing? But you know, when you're stood there in a massive arena like that and you've got to kick that into that net, I mean, the pressure must be absolutely immense. The whole world is looking at you and, you know, knowing that you've got to get it in. And then when he saved it, it's like, oh my goodness me. But then when they did when they had to do like a re-penalty, I mean, that must be even harder, mustn't it? Because now the stress really must absolutely peak to maximum, because you just missed one. Or not missed it, but, you know, had it saved. And this time it's got to go in.

0: bonkers.
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2: 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Right then, what track is this? That's all you get.

0: Westlife. Yeah, what makes a man? Yes, I can get over you. I like that bit. Anyway, Ginger Lad, you get the star. Yes, you get the star for this morning because you got the answer within 1 minute. I think that's pretty impressive, actually, followed up by Sue and Don and Teresa also getting that right. You've only got a couple of seconds there to just see if you can work out what this song is. What do you think it is, huh?
1: What's the name of the singer and the song?
0: I have no idea.
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0: Santana and Game of Love. That is an amazing song, isn't it? Now, this next song, the song I wanted to guess, is the reason behind actually why I wanted to guess this, because it proves that if you get inside somebody's head enough, right, you'll never, ever forget it for the whole of your life. There's the proof. There's the proof right there. Just a little piano playing, and you'll never forget it, will you? For whatever reason it is, you'll never, ever forget it.
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2: England's World Cup campaign is off to a winning start with a 4-2 victory over Croatia in Dallas. A gang that used drones to smuggle drugs and other contraband into Gartree Prison near Market Harbour has been jailed for a combined total of almost 20 years. A primary school near Market Harbour is appealing for help to create a dedicated space for children needing emotional support. Tennis players in Market Harbour can now enjoy upgraded facilities after refurbishment work in Welland Park was completed. And the weather, fairly cloudy through this morning, brighter this afternoon, staying dry, highs 24 Celsius. That's the latest more news at the top of the hour.
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0: Well, thank you, Nick, for the update. More from Nick then at 9 o'clock this morning. The 0834, their Nottingham service, is departing from platform number one. It's on time this far, which is rather good. The 0855 London St Pancras on time, platform number two. And finally, the 0906 Nottingham service on time from platform number one there. Right, let's have a look at the roads then. The multiple plethora, that's the word, plethora of roadworks we've got going on. New budgets, obviously, clearly. The A4304, Coventry Road then, Fairfield Road and Abbey Street. Overnight road closure there for resurfacing work between 8 p.m. and 6 a.m. That's ongoing until Saturday. And they're doing a great job, by the way. It's looking rather good. So that should all work out nicely. Kelmarsh Road, then Kelmarsh Road closure there. That's ongoing until Saturday. And the Braybrook Road in Dingley Road closure there. Last day of that today. Also, last day for the Foxton Road in Gumley Road closure. And the High Street in Fletney overnight road closure. That's 8 p.m. through to 6 a.m. That's for Severn Trent. And that is tonight only. Ashley Way, we've got multiway signals there ongoing until tomorrow. So is a Riverside and Saddington Road in Smeaton Westerby and the Furlongs also here in Market Harbour, and that's ongoing till tomorrow, as well as the Charles Street multiway signals there and the Church Street in Sibbertoft multiway signals there for Anglian Water. And well, finally then, for later on in the week, being Friday tomorrow, the Fletney Road and Helford Road and Kibworth Beecham multiway signals there for Leicestershire Highways.
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zombies, and she's not there. Okay then, well, today from 10:30 a.m. through to 2 p.m, the Loneliness Awareness Week event, and it's taking place under the old grammar school here on Market Harbour on Church Square. So all you got to do is just drop by and come along and join them for a cup of tea, friendly conversation and a sweet treat. So you know, if you're feeling a little bit sort of, I don't know, down, a little bit lonely, whatever it is, just want a bit of a pick me up, get yourself a sweet treat, then why not just pop along and see them 10:30 then through to 2 p.m. That is today then at the old grammar school, Church Square, here in Market Harbour. Say hello to Lisa. She was in yesterday, by the way. Just mentioning about the volunteering, about the drivers that they use for Vassal. She was just sort of like kind of saying, if anybody has that interest in coming along and doing some driving for them, then they would be very, very happy. They're looking to try and get themselves up to 50 volunteers. I mean, she's got around about 48, she says. Another applicant came in the other day, so we need to top that up to 50. And I promised that I would mention that today. So if you have the opportunity to go and find her, then please do that if you want to volunteer. It's all about sort of driving people. Let's say, for example, somebody needs to go to the hospital, then you would drive them there. Obviously, you know, it's all the cost is all down to you, but they do, I think they help you out with some of the mileage as well, to help towards the petrol and things. But it's just a great thing to do, isn't it? You don't have to do it all day long or anything like that. Just give a few hours a week will be fine.

0: stories and the news. Happy to be stuck with you. I'm happy to be stuck with you. Ditto. So then, well, I guess quite a few of you are guessing what this song is. I mean, it's not a hard one, is it? It's quite easy. However, here's the kicker. What I want to know, really, is why did he write it? Why did he write this song? Why? There's always a reason why, isn't there? There's always a reason why. So what was it? Let me know.
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0: What's What indeed on HFM. Well, it's my trio of quiz questions this morning. So I'm going to give you three questions and you see if you can work them out. Here is the first one. Into which sea does the Nile flow. So in which sea does the Nile flow? You know where the Nile is, don't you? Three continents then lie on the Tropic of Capricorn. South America is one. Name any of the other two. So three continents lie on the Tropic of Capricorn. South America is one. Name any of the other two. And finally, the number three, in America, or in American currency, 10 cents makes a what? 10 cents makes a what? It makes something. Any ideas? Give us a call, send in a text, or whatever you want to do. Good morning, Steve Watt sitting in for Dave Irving. Breakfast on HFM.

Well done, Yvette Shires, then, for jumping in first. In first answers in. Yes, well done. So, into which sea does the Nile flow? Three continents lie on the Tropic of Capricorn. South America is one. Name any of the other two. And finally, the American currency, 10 cents, makes up a what? Makes up a what? Does it make up a what? I quite like dollars. Before.

Hit the road, Jack. Ray Charles. Taking us up to the news then, it's 7475, the Connells. Good morning, Steve. What's sitting in for Dave Irving? Sun shining. Got

0: It's the top of the hour with Wingate's Gallery. July the 4th is Independence Day. So join us 1 till 5 on St Mary's Road for an exhibition of over 110 pieces of new original art and handmade sculpture and meet 9 of our independent artists.
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3: It's 9 o'clock. I'm Nick Shaw. England fans are celebrating after the team opened their World Cup campaign with a 4-2 win over Croatia. Harry Kane struck twice with second-half goals from Jude Bellingham and Marcus Rashford in Dallas. Manager Thomas Tuchel says it was a great attacking display, but admits there are areas in the performance to work on.
4: I loved the second half, all of it. I loved the reaction to a very complicated first half. We got a tough draw to start against Croatia. So the positives are clearly the ones where we focus on now and enjoy the moment, and we have enough days to adjust.
3: A gang that used drones to smuggle drugs and mobile phones into Gartree prison has been sentenced. The court heard contraband was effectively flown to order into the jail near Market Harbour during 2021 and 2022, with one intercepted package containing drugs worth more than £37,000 behind bars. Three members of the gang have been jailed for a combined total of almost 20 years, while a former Staffordshire police officer received a suspended prison sentence. Resident doctors in England will vote on whether to accept a new deal on pay and jobs. The British Medical Association has called off a strike at the last minute to put the offer to members. A school near Market Harbour is appealing for help to create a dedicated space for children needing emotional support. Lubbernham All Saints Primary School is trying to raise up to £15,000 for a well-being cabin. Head teacher Sarah Bishop told HFM it's after three families experienced the sudden loss of a parent in the past year.
5: And that has left our children and their friends to struggle with grief, fear, anger and confusion. And as a school, we have done everything we can to support them, but we face one significant challenge. We simply do not have a private dedicated space for children who need comfort, counselling or even just a quiet moment to breathe.
3: More than 500 jobs are to be lost at the BBC in its news, TV and radio divisions. The broadcaster's trying to make £500 million in savings over 2 years. Bosses say some programmes will end as demand moves to meet audiences where they are. Here's Sky's arts and entertainment correspondent Katie Spencer.
6: A lot of people will see this is essentially death by a thousand cuts. There will be concern, understandably, that if you are losing a number of correspondent roles, producer roles, reporters roles, that will have an impact in some way on the quality of what is being produced.
3: And Market Harbour's tennis players are being invited to try out newly refurbished courts at Welland Park. More than £81,000 has been invested in resurfacing and improving access to the facilities. The courts will be officially relaunched on Sunday with coaching sessions, exhibition tennis and a community celebration.
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3: Brightening up as we head through this morning, plenty of sunshine this afternoon. Warming up nicely too and staying dry, highs for South Leicestershire and North Northants, 24 Celsius.
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7: Thank you, Nick. More from Nick then at 9.30 with the news updates. Take a look at the trains then, first of all. The 09.06 Nottingham service on time, platform number 1, and the 09.26 London St Pancras is on time from platform number 2, and the 09.36 Nottingham service on time, platform number 1. I'll just take a look at the local area first of all, see what's going on there. Busy over the River Welland then. 10 on the Kettering Road as we meet into St Mary's Road, Rockingham Road. Also looking a little bit busy, Welland Park Road there and the Northampton Road, Springfield Street Junction. Also very, very busy on the High Street, as you can well imagine this time of the morning. Right, let's have a look what's going on tomorrow then. We've got advanced warning for Fletney Road and Helford Road in Kibworth Beecham. Motorway signals there, and that's for the highways. And Church Street, Sibbertoff, motorway signals there for Anglian Water. Charles Street, and we've got motorway signals there for Leicestershire Highways here in Harborough. Also the Furlongs, and multiway signals there for highways ongoing until tomorrow. Sellington Road, Smeaton, Westerby, two-way signals there. And Riverside, Market Harborough, motorway signals there for highways. That's ongoing until tomorrow. So is the Ashley Way, the High Street in Fletney, overnight road closure there from 8pm through to 6am. That's of course for Severn Trent. And Foxham Road, Gumley road closure there, that's today only. Braybrook Road in Dingley, road closure for Anglian Water, last day of that today. And the Kelmarsh Road, Kelmarsh, they've got a road closure for the highways ongoing until Saturday. And finally then the A4304, that's a Coventry Road, Fairfield Road and Abbey Street, overnight road closure then for resurfacing work between 8pm and 6am, and that's ongoing until Saturday.
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2: Said then a very good morning to you. If you just woke up, why? I mean, come on. I've been up since, like, 4 to 6. I mean, that's early for me. I mean, I know some of you get up at 4. My missus gets up at 4 o'clock almost every single day. Why? I don't know, but she does. 7 minutes and past the hour of 9. The sun is shining over this lovely, lovely town of ours, Margate Harbour and surrounding villages. We should be proud. Yes, we should be proud to live here. Thank you very much then to everybody that helps keep this town alive. Well, the petrol pump attendants. Well, we have some of those still left in the villages, you know. Oh, yes, we do. Not everything has gone computerised. Not everything is the kiosk controlled. There are sometimes a person that pumps for you. Do you remember that back in the day? You used to turn up at the petrol station, and then they used to come up to you, and then, how much would you like, sir and madam? I'll put in a tenner then, please, if that's all right. Yes, no problem, sir, madam. It was great, though, wasn't it? And then somebody decided to automate it, and maybe then we had to do it, didn't we? I mean, what's that all about? Same goes on with the checkouts, doesn't it? You can do it yourself. Then, when you make a mistake, oh, you're a crook. How's that work out? I don't know about you, but when you scan the checkout and you put it down on the little table, it measures it, and then it can't, can it? And then it goes, and then they come running over. What's going on? It gets worse. Your face is on the camera. Mugshot. I mean, what is it about these cameras? Why do they always pick up on the worst side? And they always see your bald patch on the top of your head.

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But it's wet and horrible, I don't like it. Makes your feet cold, doesn't it? Or is that bad circulation, I don't know.

0: Well, if you woke up this morning and didn't watch the football, well, we won.
1: Yes, we did.
0: 4-2. Kane did a magnificent job to open us up, didn't he? Really, he missed the penalty. And then, yeah, they had to do a retake. This time, he never missed it, did he? No way. Smacked it straight in the net.

Ronan Keaton, what a talented man he really is, isn't he? One thing my missus has done actually for me, she's actually taught me to actually listen to the lyrics of the song as opposed to just listen to the song. And it makes it more enjoyable, to be fair, and you appreciate how much hard work has gone into writing some of these songs. Right, Foxton Fair takes place then over the weekend, that's Saturday and Sunday. That is at the Foxton Locks. And there'll be something for the whole family with artisan crafts, locally produced food and drink, entertainment, fun activities, and of course the ever popular dog show. So if you've got a bit of a doggy and you want to go and do the dog show, then absolutely get yourself down there. It's going to be lovely. I think the weekend's going to be pretty nice weatherwise. So you know, get on down there and support them. And the Young Traders Market returns to the square here in Market Harbour. That's on Saturday the 20th, and this Saturday, of course, giving young entrepreneurs the chance to showcase their skills, crafts, and business ideas. Now, what a very, very good idea. The event takes place from 9 a.m. through to 4 p.m. It's open to traders aged 16 to 30 with categories including food and drink, arts and craft, groceries and general retail.

Participation, of course, is free, with tables and gazebos provided if required. What a great idea to get the youngsters involved. I mean, we are a market town. Let's face it, we need young marketeers. That sounds good, don't you, marketeers?

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6: So then, you're invited to Loneliness Awareness Week then, which is the event for 2026, giving loneliness a voice. And it's taking place between the 15th and the 21st of June, I guess, in various different locations, but here in Market Harborough we have the location today, and that is from 10:30 a.m. through to 2 p.m. and it's underneath the old grammar school in Church or Church Square. So if you want to pop along and see them, if you're feeling a bit lonely or down, I mean, everybody has those moments of loneliness and feeling down. Everybody does that through their lifetime. It's nothing to be ashamed of. It hits us all at some point. So why not pop along and see them? I'm sure they'd be absolutely very, very happy to see you. Drop by, join them for a cup of tea and friendly conversation. Of course, a sweet treat is awaiting you. So whether they've got a cupcake or something there, I don't know. I have no idea. But Lisa was in from Vassal Transport yesterday and she was telling me all about it. So thank you for that, of course. And they're looking for volunteers as well, driving volunteers to help them sort of, like, you know, help people get to hospitals and appointments and things like that. And they said that, you know, it's a bit of a funny thing really, because the volunteers of course may drive for 35 minutes to the hospital but then have to wait there for 3 hours or something and then drive the patient back. So, you know, there are a lot of sort of sitting around and stuff like that. But she openly admitted that, and it's the difficult part of it, isn't it? But if you've got patience and, you know, you want to help give back to the community, then please get in contact with Vassal Transport and just give them a day or week or something. And there's no commitment, there's no super commitment or anything like that. They just need help.

0: Captain and Tennille. Do That To Me One More Time. Very good morning to our very own Phil Jessen. Hi, Phil Jessen. He's enjoying himself on holiday, going swimming first thing in the morning and stuff like that. Well, that's the sort of thing you've got to do, isn't it? He says, Steve, what do you get if you drop a piano down a mine shaft? Now, if you think you might know the answer to that silly little dad joke, as we call them, then let me know, right? You may as well have a go at it, mind you. See if we can humour Phil Jessen, who is, of course, here at HFM on a Monday evening, but obviously not this week because he's on holiday. But on a Monday evening, then Phil Jessen is in the house from 6 o'clock. Right then, so okay, what do you get if you drop a piano down a mine shaft? See if you can work it out, because this is quite funny.
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2: England's World Cup campaign is off to a winning start with a 4-2 victory over Croatia in Dallas. A gang that used drones to smuggle drugs and other contraband into Gartree Prison near Market Harborough has been jailed for a combined total of almost 20 years. A primary school near Market Harborough is appealing for help to create a dedicated space for children needing emotional support. Tennis players in Market Harborough can now enjoy upgraded facilities after refurbishment work in Welland Park was completed. And the weather, fairly cloudy through this morning, brighter this afternoon, staying dry, highs 24 Celsius. That's the latest morning news at the top of the hour.
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0: So then first up, the 09:57 London St Pancras on time there from platform number 2. The 10:05 Nottingham service on time, platform number 1. And the 10:26 London St Pancras also on time from platform number 2. And the A4304 Coventry Road, Fairfield Road and Abbey Street, Market Harborough. Overnight road closure there. That's for resurfacing work. That's from 8 p.m. through to 6 a.m. And that's ongoing until Saturday. And the following then, these all finish up hopefully today. Braybrook Road, Dingley then road closure there. Foxton Road, Gumley road closure. High Street, Fletney overnight road closure. That's 8 p.m. through to 6 a.m. That's tonight only. Ashley Way, we've got multiway signals there. That's ongoing for the highways. Riverside, we've also got the same multiway signals. Saddington Road in Smeaton Westerby, we've got two-way signals there. That's ongoing until tomorrow. The Furlongs here at Market Harborough, we've also got multiway signals there. Charles Street, Market Harborough, multiway signals, Leicester Highways, Church Street and Sibbertoff, we've got the same multiway signals there. And later on in the week, being tomorrow, we've got the Fletney Road and the Halford Road, Kipworth Beecham, multiway signals, Leicester Highways. And that, of course, is on Friday only.
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0: Stephen. Well, Stephen. I like that. My missus calls me Stephen. Well, Stephen, says Phil Jessen. Do you know what? He said, this has got to be the best song ever. The way it is. Bruce Hornsby and The Range.

Thank you very much then to Phil Jessen then. Yeah, Phil Jessen and his silly dad jokes. Yeah, I mean, you know what he's like. He just can't help himself, can you? You know, you shouldn't really be sort of like helping him along, because like, you know, they're so bad, aren't they? I mean, what do you get, right, if you drop a piano down a mine shaft, honestly? And there you are flattering him by giving him the answer. And do you know what it is? Apparently a flat minor. A flat minor. Up on the roof. Now then, this one. Yes, this is for Nathan. Hello, Nathan. Hello, Gandhi. Hello, Tom. Up on the roof.

0: on the roof.
1: Well, there's room enough for two up on the roof. So then, Nathan, Gandhi and Tom, if you're all up on the roof together, and there's only enough room for two, what's going to happen? I mean, maybe, you know, I had a friend actually that went through a roof. It's not a good thing, I could tell you. Make sure you strap yourself on nice and properly. See, all that health and safety has a purpose, you know, because if you slip, that's it. It's a long way down. It doesn't look it, but it's a long way down. So you have to make sure you look after yourself these days, don't you? Just get a little rope or something and tie it around the chimney. That's all you got to do, and like, strap it to your belt. That's it. At least it's a start. It's better than nothing, isn't it? And I guess anyone that most roofers today, they're going to have the shirts off, aren't they? It's almost guaranteed.
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1: I bet you if you spoke to most builders, right, they'd say, do you know what? I was playing with diggers and tractors and stuff like that when I was a kid and I'm still playing with them now.

0: Jailhouse Rock there, Elvis Presley playing out on the mighty 102.3 then HFM. It's coming up to quarter to the hour of 10 o'clock. Steve Watts sitting in on Breakfast with Dave Irving. Here's an interesting fact for you, which you probably never even believe this in the construction industry, but here is a truthful fact. How many diggers do you think there are in the UK? How many diggers? 57,000 plus, and they expect it to go to 65,000 by 2029. So if you own a digger, it's going to be a roaring trade, isn't it? But that also means you need 65,000 drivers, isn't it? So, you know, I mean, all these youngsters going on to social media and doing all that sort of stuff, maybe you just need to do a regular, normal job.
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0: So then, Steve Watts sitting in for Dave Irwin on The Breakfast Show then this morning. Right, final call then on the three questions, a trio of three questions. First one then, into which sea does the Nile flow? So which sea does the Nile flow? And question number two, three continents lie on the tropics of Capricorn. South America is one of them. Name any one of the other two. And finally, in American currency, 10 cents makes a what? What does it make? I don't know about you, but I like dollars. I really do like dollars. They're quite good fun. They feel different to English pounds and stuff.

0: 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Steve Watt on HFM.
1: So then we'll conclude then with the trio of questions then, shall we? So into which sea does the Nile flow? That is the Mediterranean. Three continents lie on the Tropic of Capricorn. South Africa is one of them. Name any of the other two, which is Australia or Africa. And in American currency, 10 cents makes up a dime. Turn off now then. Bye-bye. Until next time. I used

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3: It's 10 o'clock. I'm Nick Shaw. England fans are hailing their team's 4-2 win over Croatia at the World Cup. Two goals from captain Harry Kane before half-time and two more from Jude Bellingham and Marcus Rashford after the break helped seal the victory. It left supporters in Dallas on cloud nine.
4: It's really good that Bellingham in the second half took the game over. Rashford showed great composure for the goal. Really good substitutions by Tuchel at a time when we needed them, I think.
5: That was perfect. That was a perfect performance. First half dodgy, second half perfect.
3: Four people, including a former police officer, have been sentenced for using drones to smuggle drugs, mobile phones and other contraband into Gartree Prison near Market Harborough. The court heard packages were effectively flown to order into the prison during 2021 and 2022. One delivery intercepted by prison staff contained drugs worth more than £37,000. Three members of the gang have been jailed while the former officer received a suspended prison sentence. The Health Secretary is welcoming a vote by resident doctors on a new government deal, saying the offer will not get any better. The medics will decide whether to accept it after the British Medical Association called off a strike at the last minute over pay and jobs. James Murray says he hopes the deal will be agreed so they can focus on getting on with the job.
6: The average resident doctor will be 35% better off this year than they were 4 years ago. It includes pay progression, it includes payment of fees, and crucially, it includes 4,500 new training posts over the next 3 years.
3: Lubbernham All Saints Primary Schools launched an appeal to raise up to £15,000 for a wellbeing cabin. The school says it needs a dedicated space to support children after three families experienced the sudden loss of a parent in the past year. Head teacher Sarah Bishop says the new space would provide vital support.
7: We're fundraising to purchase a wooden cabin that will serve as a safe, calm and nurturing space. A place where children can talk, process their emotions and receive support from therapists and counsellors. A space that tells them that you matter and you are safe here.
3: The BBC is going to cut around 550 roles and review broadcast TV and radio programmes as well as the positions of its chief news presenters. It's the first phase of a major downsizing plan, with bosses hoping to make £500 million in savings over 2 years. And tennis players in Market Harborough can now enjoy upgraded facilities after refurbishment work in Welland Park was completed. More than £81,000 has been invested in resurfacing and improving access and infrastructure to the courts there. They'll be officially relaunched on Sunday with a community event.
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3: 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Warming up nicely too and staying dry. Highs for South Leicestershire and North Northants, 24 Celsius.
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0: Living in a Box, getting us underway for a Thursday morning then. Thanks to Steve for the breakfast show. Dave's back on Monday. Pat's sitting in for Dave tomorrow then. And thanks to Nick for the news. He'll be back for you at 11. Welcome to the show today then. Talking about living in a box, just a bit of advance warning. Tomorrow is International Box Day, Friday, June the 19th. So get your box in today then. Apparently celebrates the fascination that cats have with cardboard boxes. Though, obviously, that fascination ends. You know, if you write the words for transporting the cat to the vet on the side of the box, it won't go near it again, guaranteed. Yeah. Anyway, enjoy International Box Day tomorrow. International Picnic Day today. More on that in a sec. And it's Thursday, of course, which means that today is the day when it's back to the quiz like no other.
1: Dave Smith's Lost the Plot.
0: Just said to Trace, what's the film today? Oh, I've got to do that, yeah. Got one thing to do today. Well, that, my hair, make me a coffee. Just generally attend to all my needs, you know, as is the woman's way. I'm being glared at. Anyway, if it is your birthday today, happy birthday. You celebrate it alongside Delia Smith. Where are you? Let's be having you. Yeah, that Delia Smith, English cooking legend and Norwich City director. 85 today. No relation, but yeah. Also, Sir Paul McCartney. You may know him. He's a musician and songwriter. Apparently, he's quite good. He's 84 today. Fabio Capello as well. The Capello, that's him. Yeah, the former England team's national football coach and ex-coach of Real Madrid, Juventus and Milan. And also a ringer for Postman Pat. You look next time you see a picture of him. He's 80 today. And finally, it's Alison Moyet's birthday. One half of Yazoo from that hotbed of the blues, Basildon. She's a big fan of Dawn French as well. Not so big these days. She looks really well.
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Birthday girl then, Alison Moyet. So yeah, it's International Picnic Day today, and it's a nice day for it. It's very warm out there. And this is the day you celebrate being able to go to, you know, Welland Park and lay out a lovely blanket from your ever so posh wicker basket with the matching plates and cutlery, bit of a picky tea there, open a nice bottle of wine and then lay out a delicious spread of food that you've had from, you know, that posh supermarket. Just in time for a dog to run through it all with muddy paw prints and run off with half the sausages. That's what happens, isn't it?

Billy Joe Spears then. For you, if you're having your picnic today, then why not? That's what they're using the blanket for, isn't it? Yeah. Picnic, that's it. Got it. Morning to Janet. Says, morning, Dave. It's amazing Malk's birthday today. Could you please say happy birthday from George and myself? We love him loads. And can we play Ian Dury? Yeah, we can do that. Happy birthday, Malk.

Kids said sex and drugs and rock and roll. Well, we got the rock and roll. We got the statins, I suppose, at our age. Happy birthday, Mal. What about the other? Anyway. Welcome to Thursday, then. So, we stick a bit on the way in the next hour, a survey of the day in about 10 minutes' time. And, well, wasn't the football good last night? I managed to catch the last sort of 10 minutes of it because I was driving back from Heathrow. And, I saw the sort of celebrations at the end. Certainly great on the radio, a great match. I mean, there's a couple of things that annoy me about it, though. I mean, the fact that Roy Keane is employed almost full-time as a pundit but never seems to do any research about the foreign teams he's commenting on. I saw that last night. And the fact that there's an hydration break but not a urination break. Is it just my age who just thinks

0: Oh, they're taking on all that water. Oh, they're going to be off the pitch. They'll be doing a Gary Lineker if they're not too careful. Maybe that's just for the senior teams.
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2: 10 till 1 with Home Instead, your local care provider. If you or a loved one are considering live-in care, talk to Lucy on Harborough 540 317. Home Instead, because there's nowhere quite like home.

New single from Alex Warren then, that's called Fever Dream. Morning to Sue. Any chance of a bit of Nick Straker Band? We can. I love the lyrics in this song. Where is seeking a shady glade in which to unwind? Is he taking a blanket as well? There's a lot of blanket carrying on going on today. Anyway. Got some Top Loader on the way. We'll be dancing in the moonlight very soon. And a survey of the day on the way after this for Sue then.

0: Nick Straker Band then for Sue. They've got some top loader on the way. Anything else we can get you on? Let me know. Give us a shout. It's nearly 10:30 though. Time to do this.
1: Dave Smith's Survey of the Day.
0: Question is today then. On average, people spend 90% of their time here. Now, where is there then? Where do you think you spend 90% of your time? If you are a teenage boy, it's not in bed, by the way. It's not the answer we're looking for. Let me know what you think then. On average, people spend 90% of their time here. Where is it?
1: Dave Smith's Survey of the Day.
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0: Load of them. Dancing in the moonlight. So we're asking the question then. On average, people spend 90% of their time here. Where is there?
1: Dave Smith's survey of the day.
0: Marilyn, excuse me, one second. That's better. Oh, got a frog in my throat. Get out. Is it in the bathroom, says Marilyn. It's not. That's probably just me. It's not the answer we're looking for. Janet, though, on the other hand, you've got it completely right. You've got it in. Yes, yeah, you've got it in one. Yes, Sue, you've got it right. Hello to Karen at Post and Fence. Yes, I like that. Mickey Flanagan reference. Morning, Dave. When I worked in London, it seemed like 90% of the time in traffic. But yes, the other guest is right. Hey, you're all getting it right. Well done, everybody, then. Let me know what you think. I'll tell you after Robbie Williams. And on average, people spend 90% of their time here. Where is it?
1: Dave Smith's survey of the day on HFM.

album Rude Box. She's Madonna. Robbie Williams with the Pet Shop Boys there as well. Then. Well done to Janet, to Sue, to Karen, to Steve, to Mick Hewitt on the phones, and to Kate as well. All getting it right today. The survey of the day. On average, people spend 90% of their time here. Where is it? The answer was indoors. So inside places like work, home, everywhere else like that. And Karen from Post and Fence says, is it in as opposed to out? It was indeed. So the answer was indoors then. Sounds like a good excuse to play a bit of Stiltskin and inside then. Why not?

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6: And it's a show. Genius or what?

saw a clip of them doing this song on TikTok last night, actually, and yeah, still doing it live and sounding amazing. OMD, Forever Live and Die. Got some KD Lang on the way. I see the Kia Sportage has been named as the most popular second-hand car. Yeah, that's took the top spot. Model currently competing with the likes of the Ford Puma, the Nissan Qashqai, and that new Jaqu 7 for the title of the UK's most popular new car, according to the papers today. Commenting on the Sportage's top-ranking car, well, I love Matt Watson. Are you watching Carwell? Yeah, topping our list of inquiries for used cars in May was the Kia Sportage. Now, we had one of these as a hire car, as a taxi, when one of the taxis got ran into by somebody else. And it was brand new. It had about 300 miles on the clock. And we handed it back after 5 weeks with 10,000 miles on the clock, most of which I drove. And it was absolutely lovely. It was a great car. Not very practical for airports with loads of suitcases and stuff, but it was a lovely car. But apparently, yeah, the practical SUV has a premium feeling cabin as well as roomy back seats and a boot of up to 591 litres. It's a very well-equipped family car, they say. It's pretty bland to drive. I thought it was great compared to the one I normally drive. Hot on the heels in second place was the BMW 3 Series, which is apparently a brilliant all-rounder and one of the best in the class. However, it drew criticism for its lack of physical controls for the aircon. Yeah, leave our buttons where they are. I mean, when you're fiddling with the aircon, you don't want to be going into this menu, that menu, this menu. Before you know it, you're in a hedge. So don't be doing that. And I say third place was this new Jaqu 7, which my head's been turned by. I've watched a few reviews of it on YouTube. It's nicknamed the Temu Range Rover by some. It was commended for its well-made interior, head-turning styling and outstanding value for money. They are very cheap as well. And it does look like a poor man's Range Rover. Apart from Mrs. Smith, can't get by the front grille. I mean, not she's being picky or anything, but she says, what do you say it looks like? It looks like an American fire or something, an American boiler at the front where it's got the slats for the grill. But personally, I think it looks all right. And who knows? If Tracy gets a real job, that might be our next car, so we can pay for it. Has anybody got a Jaqu out there? Is it any good? Let me know. Tell me the good bits.

KD Lang then. A song ruined by that guy on TikTok with the glasses on that always sings the wrong lyrics to songs and dresses up to do it. Try it on chips, KD Lang. That's all I'm saying. I know you're American, but get some gravy on your chips. You'll change your mind, that one. What's wrong with gravy then? Morning, Teresa. I wanted to mention, can we mention our over 45 singles disco? It's happening on Sunday, 28th of June, so a couple of Sundays away, if you fancy that. That's 5 till 10 down at Louisa's place. She always asks us to give it a bit of a mention. So if you're single, feeling a bit lonely, maybe you'd want to meet other people. Sunday night as well. That's a school night. What are you thinking, Teresa? Mind you, we're done by 10. I'm sure it'll be fine. Anyway,

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3: It's 11 o'clock, I'm Nick Shaw. England fans are celebrating after the team opened their World Cup campaign with a 4-2 win over Croatia. Harry Kane struck twice with second-half goals from Jude Bellingham and Marcus Rashford in Dallas. Manager Thomas Tuchel says it was a great attacking display, but admits there are areas in the performance to work on.
4: I loved the second half, all of it. I loved the reaction to a very complicated first half. We got a tough draw to start against Croatia. So the positives are clearly the ones where we focus on now and enjoy the moment, and we have enough days to adjust.
3: A gang that used drones to smuggle drugs and mobile phones into Gartry prison has been sentenced. The court heard contraband was effectively flown to order into the jail near Market Harbour during 2021 and 2022, with one intercepted package containing drugs worth more than £37,000 behind bars. Three members of the gang have been jailed for a combined total of almost 20 years, while a former Staffordshire police officer received a suspended prison sentence. Resident doctors in England will vote on whether to accept a new deal on pay and jobs. The British Medical Association has called off a strike at the last minute to put the offer to members. A school near Market Harbour is appealing for help to create a dedicated space for children needing emotional support. Lubnham All Saints Primary School is trying to raise up to £15,000 for a well-being cabin. Head teacher Sarah Bishop told HFM it's after three families experienced the sudden loss of a parent in the past year.
5: And that has left our children and their friends to struggle with grief, fear, anger and confusion. And as a school, we have done everything we can to support them, but we face one significant challenge. We simply do not have a private dedicated space for children who need comfort, counselling or even just a quiet moment to breathe.
3: More than 500 jobs are to be lost at the BBC in its news, TV and radio divisions. The broadcaster's trying to make £500 million in savings over 2 years. Bosses say some programmes will end as demand moves to meet audiences where they are. Here's Sky's arts and entertainment correspondent, Katie Spencer.
6: A lot of people will see this is essentially death by a thousand cuts. There will be concern, understandably, that if you are losing a number of correspondent roles, producer roles, reporters roles, that will have an impact in some way on the quality of what is being produced.
3: And Market Harbour's tennis players are being invited to try out newly refurbished courts at Welland Park. More than £81,000 has been invested in resurfacing and improving access to the facilities. The courts will be officially relaunched on Sunday with coaching sessions, exhibition tennis and a community celebration.
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1: With Sue and She, Market Harbour's only sushi restaurant.
3: Fairly bright as we head through towards lunchtime, with sunny intervals continuing this afternoon. Staying dry too, highs for South Leicestershire and North Northants, 24 Celsius.
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0: Lewis Capaldi then. Even after all this time. Welcome to the second hour of the show then. For Kate, she says, can we get a bit of Human League on? We can for you. Stay where you are. In a sec, we're going to be doing a very easy sticky bit. Well, I think it is anyway. Don't forget, in the next hour, after the news at 12, it's back, you know?
1: Ah, Tracy Smith. Hers lost the plot.
0: She's picked a good film today as well. I think it's a nice, easy one as well, so. Nothing too taxing on this warm Cuban.

0: advocate. Keep feeling fascination. Yeah, and apparently parts of the UK could be hotter than the Caribbean island of Barbados as heatwave conditions are forecast for some parts of the UK. Temperatures of up to 32 degrees Celsius could hit the warmest locations, while the rest of the country is going to see these climb steadily into the high 20s later this week then. Some areas in the south and southeast of England are forecast to see heatwave temperatures by Saturday, more widely on Sunday. Other bits of the country could, southern parts of the country, sorry, could see temperatures reach 30 by Friday then. According to the Met Office, I didn't realise this, a heatwave is defined as three consecutive days with daily maximum temperatures meeting or exceeding the heatwave temperature threshold. And that varies for each part in each country, or in county even. Expect 25 degrees across Scotland, Northern Ireland, Wales and parts of the southwest of England, 28 degrees in London and its surrounding counties. That's what classes as a heatwave. That for 3 days. So, anyway, it's all right if you can enjoy it, but if you've got to work and your next day off is Monday, then, well. But at least I've got my car back with the air conditioning working, so that's all good. That is a bonus. It's like a penguin's pantry in my car at night now. It's great. Off when she gets in.
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0: Good thing, got that new single from The Script, Man in the Arena, to play for you very soon. And because it's nearly 11:30, we'll be doing a sticky bit, a nice easy one, in my little humble opinion. I think everybody's going to get right today. We'll find out what it is soon.
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0: Grip then. Haven't they been opening for Take That on their circus tour? I think they have. Belinda Carlisle as well, I'm sure. Sure, I've seen that somewhere. Man in the Arena. Got some clean bandit on the way, but first, the sticky bit, which sounds like this today. You ready? That is all you're getting. What is that song that's got stuck in my Philips 80 CD player today? It does need a clean as well. Oh, it's looping properly. What is that? Think you know what that might be? Let me know.
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on the phones then. Well done to Drew. Drew, you've got the sticky bit right. Well done. Caroline as well, morning to you. You've got it right as well. Sue thinks it might be My Sharona by The Knack. Let's have another listen. Needless to say, it's not right. Hello to the Ginger Lad. Can we get a bit of self-control by Laura Branigan on? Yeah, leave that with us. Any guesses on this, Ginger Lad? Can I give you any... clues? No, not yet. No. Well, it's a female artist. Does that help? And it's not Laura Branigan. And it's not My Sharona. Can you join Drew and Caroline in the...

0: Yes, George.
1: No, not that one. The other one.
2: Well done to Drew, to Caroline, and to Joe. She said, is this a song? Yes, it is a song. And you've just told me the right name of the artist and the song. You can have two dings. Well done on that. Sorry. I sounded very patronising then. Sorry, Joe. I'm so used to talking to her out there. I apologise for that. Well done. You're in the Hall of Fame as well then. That's three of you then. Drew, Caroline and Joe. I might even play some Bryan Adams for you, Joe, as a little reward. And a bit of conversation for my patronising tone. Well done, Joe. Well done.

0: Laura Branigan then, the Ginger Lad. So, Drew, Caroline, Joe, a Hall of Fame for you. Can I play it after 12, please? I'm vacuuming. Oh, I'll have to move that round then. I was going to play... Yeah, we're doing Lost the Plot after... Can you just put the Uber in on hold for about 5 minutes? I'll play in a sec. Hello to Tony as well. Just heard the sticky bit. Been on annoying calls. Yeah, work gets in the way, doesn't it? Yes, it is that. You've got it right as well. Well done.
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0: Quick, Joe, turn the Hoover off. 3.5 minutes. Have a sit down, relax. Stick a bit answer on the way. Is it Belinda Carlisle? It's not Chaz. Is it Hungry Eyes? It's not Ginger Lad, no. She-

0: Hello to Phil. Is the Sticky Bit Cyndi Lauper? I Drove All Night. It's not. It's not Leave a Light on by Belinda Carlisle. It's not Hungry Eyes by Eric Carmen. That's Cartman. Stop it. So in the Hall of Fame so far then, or for today, is Drew, Caroline, Joe and Tony then. All knew what this was. It was, of course, this by Madonna and Dress You Up. That's what it was then. Another one for you tomorrow. Stand by for Lost the Plot. It's on the way.
1: Tracy Smith. Ur's Lost the Plot.
0: And it's a good film today. It's got to be on the way after the news then with Nick. Between then, Madonna now, Rolling Stones and Angry next, and some House Martins on the way.

0: of the hour with Wingate's Gallery. July the 4th is Independence Day. So join us 1 till 5 on St Mary's Road for an exhibition of over 110 pieces of new original art and handmade sculpture and meet 9 of our independent artists.
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3: It's midday, I'm Nick Shaw. Police have welcomed the sentencing of four people involved in a drone smuggling operation targeting Gartree Prison near Market Harborough. Drugs, mobile phones and other contraband were effectively flown to order into the jail during 2021 and 2022. One package intercepted contained drugs worth more than £37,000 behind bars. Three members of the gang have been jailed for a combined total of almost 20 years, while a former Staffordshire police officer has received a suspended sentence. The Church of England's apologised to those impacted by historical forced adoption. The Archbishop of Canterbury, Dame Sarah Mullally's, told survivors in a video message, "The shame is ours. It's understood that some situations of coercive adoption may be eligible for a wider redress scheme." Yesterday, Education Secretary Bridget Phillipson indicated the government would also soon be apologising.
4: Prime Minister will have more to say on this shameful period in our history, reflecting the gravity of what has happened. But here and now, let me say to all of those affected, you will get the apology that you so profoundly deserve.
3: It's estimated 185,000 children were taken from unmarried mothers in England and Wales between 1949 and 1976. Lubbernham All Saints Primary Schools launched an appeal to raise up to £15,000 for a wellbeing cabin. The school says it needs a dedicated space to support children after three families experienced the sudden loss of a parent in the past year. Head teacher Sarah Bishop says the new space would provide vital support.
5: We're fundraising to purchase a wooden cabin that will serve as a safe, calm and nurturing space, a place where children can talk, process their emotions and receive support from therapists and counsellors. A space that tells them that you matter and you are safe here.
3: Culture Secretary Lisa Nandy says she's not satisfied with Channel 4's response to the government following allegations of rape and sexual assault by women who appeared on Married at First Sight UK. Three men accused deny the claims. And England fans are celebrating the 4-2 World Cup win over Croatia in Dallas. Two first-half goals from Harry Kane were followed by two more after the break for Jude Bellingham and Marcus Rashford, prompting this delirious reaction outside the stadium.
6: Great game for Harry Kane. Marcus Rashford, stay at United, please.
7: Rashford is the GOAT and Harry Kane's the GOAT.
8: You know what? Second half, I think, shows the difference between Tuchel and Southgate. We've got a good response from Tuchel. I do believe it is now coming home.
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3: Fairly bright as we head through lunchtime and into this afternoon. Breezy but dry, highs for South Leicestershire and North Northants, 23 Celsius.
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0: and final hour of Thursday show. This music can only mean one thing, then. You know what time it is.
1: Dave Smith's Lost the Plot.
0: Yep, it's a film quiz like no other, then. Going to give you five clues to a film. All you've got to do is try and work out what the film is from as few clues as possible. When you think you've worked it out, feel free to get in touch. I will say it's a very popular film. It's a well-known one. It's an oldie, but it's a goodie. The film, not my wife. No. So your first clue today, then, is somebody being framed as a thief. Somebody being framed as a thief. But what could that film be? Think you know? Let me know, then.
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0: So somebody framed as a thief. But what's the film?

0: New single from Nothing But Thieves then, Evolution. Got some orange juice on the way in a second. What could do with some? No vodka, please. Too early in the day. So somebody framed as a thief. That was the first clue. Is it To Catch a Thief, says Yvette? It's not, no. Hello to Stellaire. Is the film Now You See Me? It isn't. Is it the film To Catch a Thief, says Sue? It's not. And Yvette says The Good Thief. All of those get a... It's not the answer. Clue two, then, are some orange crop forecasts. So somebody framed as a thief and some orange crop forecasts. But what could that be?
1: Ah, Tracy Smith. Hers lost the plot.
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0: Orange Juice then ripping it up, start again. So, somebody framed as a thief and some orange crop forecasts, but what's the film?
1: Dave Smith's Lost the Plot.
0: Is it the film A Man on a Ledge, said Sue? It's not. And then Solaire, you get it right. Phil got four dings. Well done, Phil. Yvette's got it right. And Len, just the Two Stooges today, you've got it right as well. So well done. That's a few people in the Hall of Fame. Clue three, then, is a gorilla suit.
2: He's coming up, he's coming up, he's coming up, he's coming up, he's coming up, he's coming up. It's there.
0: Clue three, a gorilla suit. Some orange crop

0: What is the film then? Framed as a Thief, some orange crop forecasts, a gorilla suit. Clue four then. Clue four.
1: David Smith's Lost the Plot.
0: Is a wager for a dollar. A wager for a dollar. That is your fourth clue. Fifth and final clue on the way after L.O. Black. Can you join this five people in the Hall of Fame? Let me know what you think then.
2: I need a dollar, dollar, dollar, that's what I need. Hey, hey. Well, I need a dollar, dollar, dollar, that's what I need.
0: Sorry, Sean.

0: a wager for $1. That is clue four then. Well done to Soleil, to Phil, to Yvette, the Two Stooges, to Sue, to Sean on the bus, and Rory, all getting a ding and whatever you like. Your fifth and final clue then. Let me give you the first four. Somebody framed as a thief, an orange cropped forecast, a gorilla suit, a wager for $1, and your fifth and final clue is a vacation on a luxurious tropical beach. Well, that sounds good. A vacation on a luxurious tropical beach. But what's that film?
1: Dave Smith's Lost the Plot.
0: Answer on the way.

0: If that hasn't given it away, you're not going to get it. So well done. Slayer, Phil, Yvette, Two Stooges, Sue, Sean and Rory then. Framed as a Thief, some orange crop forecast, there's a gorilla suit, a wager for a dollar and a vacation on a luxurious tropical beach. From June 1983. It's a good old film, this. With Dan Aykroyd, Eddie Murphy and, well, Jamie Lee Curtis. What a surprise she's in the film. The film today was the excellent Trading Places. So if you're thinking that and you didn't bother texting in, well, texting next week. Trading Places was today's film. Well done, everyone.
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Bangman Turner Overdrive then. You ain't seen nothing yet. Do you know when you get finally get some time to yourself and it's a nice warm day and you're probably sat in a beer garden? What's the first word you say after you've took the first sip of that lovely drink then? Well, a survey of 2,000 adults revealed that the most satisfying word to utter after that very first sip is the timeless lovely, or lovely, as my wife would say. There you go, Phil, just for you. Lovely. Yeah, a well-established Britain expression that rose to prominence in mid-20th century TV and radio. It turns out Britain's thirst has a regional twang, though. Apparently, Londoners being the most likely to let out an enthusiastic banger after a swigging the sunshine. Beer garden regulars in Scotland are more inclined to nod in appreciation and murmur, brah, once their pint has touched their lips. In the East Midlands, the first sip isn't complete without a hearty bosh. I disagree. Lovely. That's for me. Those in the Northwest are apparently likely to describe it as boss. Lovely emerged as the nation's most wildly used first sip expression. It was closely followed by lush, class and foie. And across the nation, 31% say the perfect sip moment occurs on a scorching summer's day. 22% experience it after a grueling day at the office. And one in five revealed that savouring the first sip of a cool drink ranks among the most satisfying everyday pleasures after a long day, alongside changing into comfy clothes and getting into bed. Ah, well then. However, apparently this treasure moment can easily be ruined. 31% claim a warm drink instantly spoils it, and bad company is enough to destroy the magic for 22%. Ah. Oh, I can't wait for that first sip of a nice cold beverage. Trouble is, it's going to be at 1 a.m. Friday morning for me, but Saturday morning even then. But anyway, I think we'll adopt the phrase lovely. L-E-V-E. L-U-H. Lovely. Is that it? Is that right, Phil? You're the expert in Leicester dialect. Oh, sorry. Leicester dialect. There we go.

0: That is Air featuring Beth Hirsch then. I only became aware of that song because I listened to a Rick Astley's Desert Island Discs, I think it was, something like that. One of those kind of problems, and he picked that as one of his tunes. And ever since then, I've been a fan of Air. It's a great thing on YouTube where they're doing this full album, in full, live at the Albert Hall. So if this is your kind of bag, but a trippy, dreamy, trancy music, then I can highly recommend that as your afternoon viewing if you're doing nothing else. On the way, though, we're going to play some Years and Years of Galantis. Sweet Talker on the way.
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Lena Martin, and sitting down here. I've heard that for a long time. Wow. Got some Take That, the Robin Schulz and Callum Scott remix of Greatest Day on the way. Nick's here with you news soon. After that, the Mole Train's going to roll into the station at 1. He's on till 3. 3 till 7, it's Becca Robertson. 6 till 9 tonight. Don't extend the show by an hour, he'll panic. It's going to be Owen Brooks, followed by Phil Brooks. You know, both Brookses, but no relation. That's the way it looks for the rest of the day here on HFM. Whatever you're doing for the rest of your Thursday, have a great one. I'm off to work at 2. Another Heathrow trip. Oh, yawn. And I'll see you tomorrow from 10 anyway.

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3: It's 1 o'clock. I'm Nick Shaw. A man's pleaded guilty to causing serious injury by dangerous driving after a crash near Market Harborough. The collision happened on Lubbenham Hill in November last year and left a woman seriously hurt. The 51-year-old from Welford admitted the offence at Leicester Magistrates Court and will be sentenced at Leicester Crown Court next month. The Archbishop of Canterbury's apologised on behalf of the Church of England to survivors of forced adoption.
4: We're profoundly sorry for the harm that you have experienced. We are sorry for the practices which took place in Church of England homes. You have nothing to be ashamed of. The shame is ours.
3: Dame Sarah Mullally says the impact on families has been lifelong. 185,000 babies born to unmarried mothers are estimated to have been adopted in England and Wales in the 50s, 60s and 70s. The government's indicated it too will apologise for the state's role in what's described as a shameful period in history. Three men have been jailed for a combined total of almost 20 years for using drones to smuggle drugs and mobile phones into Gartree Prison near Market Harborough. The court heard contraband was effectively flown to order into the prison during 2021 and 2022, with one package intercepted containing drugs worth more than £37,000 behind bars. A former police officer involved in the operation received a suspended prison sentence. A school near Market Harborough is appealing for help to create a dedicated space for children needing emotional support. Lubbenham All Saints Primary School is trying to raise up to £15,000 for a well-being cabin. Head teacher Sarah Bishop told HFM it's after three families experienced the sudden loss of a parent in the past year.
5: And that's left our children and their friends to struggle with grief, fear, anger and confusion. And as a school, we have done everything we can to support them, but we face one significant challenge. We simply do not have a private dedicated space for children who need comfort, counselling or even just a quiet moment to breathe.
3: Market Harborough's tennis players are being invited to try out newly refurbished courts at Welland Park. More than £81,000 has been invested in resurfacing and improving access to the facilities. The courts will be officially relaunched on Sunday with coaching sessions, exhibition tennis and a community celebration. And a rare Peter Rabbit teapot has sold for almost 20 times its estimate at an auction in Market Harborough, dating back to the early 1900s. The porcelain piece, decorated with a Beatrix Potter scene, fetched £1,500 after going under the hammer at Gildings Auctioneers.
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3: Fairly bright as we head through lunchtime and into this afternoon. Breezy but dry. Highs for South Leicestershire and North Northants, 23 Celsius.
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Well, a very good afternoon. Welcome to the Thursday lunchtime show here on 102.3 HFM. We are on the station very, very proud to be broadcasting live here from our studios in Market Harbour, serving across the regions of South Leicestershire and, of course, North Northamptonshire. Very good afternoon to you here with the lunchtime show, heading you through till the 3 o'clock hour. Yeah, I've got some very interesting gentlemen joining me here in a very short time, talking about a wonderful event that's going to be taking place a week on Saturday. Tell you more about that, so make sure you stay tuned for that. We'll be looking for a couple of golden oldies in the second hour as well, so you know, you can get a couple of songs to me as quickly as you possibly can. Some songs off the off your playlist, or something you haven't heard very much here on radio for a long time, you know, just something to get you through your Thursday lunchtime. And just reminding you of all those contacts as well, here on June the 18th, 2026. Do you know it's going to be the, what they call the longest day of daylights? Yeah, you know, here, 21st of June. And then the clocks start going the other way. It's a frightening thought, isn't it? It really is. Well, I've got a clock that goes the other way. It goes in reverse. I wind it up backwards. That's what I do. Anyway, moving on to those contacts, of course. 464666, phone lines open. Well, we're taking your calls for you here on HFM. And moving on to back here on the other side on the screens, you can actually text me on 64446. But the easiest way is with your iPhone or Android app. Get that app, is free to download there. You can get in touch to me here at HFM. If not, if you're on your laptop or whatever it is you've got, just drop me an email to studioharbourfm.co.uk. Thanks to Smithy, he's back tomorrow, bright and breezy at 10.

0: Air with ELO here. Well, it's 13 minutes past the 1 o'clock hour, and more music there and requests. Hi to Jed. Jed Bellamy says, I've got a couple of songs for the Golden Oldies in the second hour. I said, well, that's no problem. Just send them through and I'll fit those in the second hour. Brain Teaser coming up just after 1:30. And of course, my special guests here joining me today. Just to give you a little bit of a taste, we're just talking about the Medbourne Classic, which is the Armed Forces Day coming up on the 27th of June. And we'll be talking lots of things about that. We'll give you a taste of what's going to be happening. I've got Carl and Tony joining me here in the studio very soon.
1: 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We are

0: Well, we'll take you back there to 1961 there with the Marcells, and well, there was what they called the doo-wop, you know, you remember all that in those years ago. Gosh, giving my age away today, my goodness me. Anyway, very good afternoon to you. I've got my guests here finally settled here in the studio, and we'll be talking about the Medbourne Classic Armed Forces Day, and I've got I've got obviously Tony and Carl. Tony's obviously vice chair, and Carl, who's the chairman, he's a very important man, you know. You have to be gentle with him today. They're both trustees of the Medbourne Classic Armed Forces Day, so we'll be talking a little bit about what's happening there, and it's going to be on the 27th of June, which is just over a week away, and we'll. Some interesting information there. You don't want to be missing out on that at all. You really don't. Okay, it's 21 after one here on HFM.
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0: Well, have a nice day. There, of course, with the Stereophonics here on HFM. And joining here live in the studio, my wonderful guests here. I'm joined by Tony, and who's vice chair, and Carl, also chairman of the Medbourne Classic, and both your trustees. Good afternoon again, gents.
1: Good afternoon. Good afternoon.
0: Can you hear yourself all right there?
2: Yep.
3: Okay. Thank you.
0: All good. Yeah, it's all good wood. Yeah, okay. Well, guys, you've taken on a challenge here, haven't you? You really have. Right.
4: Yeah.
0: You're the man in the chair, so we'll ask you, what came up with this idea? Come on, then.
4: It was probably about 18 months ago. We were having a beer, and we talked about how beautiful Medbourne was and a great location. We also talked about Armed Forces and the Armed Forces Day and the lack of Armed Forces Day's events in the area. And then we got around to talking about how we could do something. And then we started talking about charities. And someone in the village had been touched by cancer, as many people have, so we thought, well, we'll include a cancer charity. So we put together a group of five trustees, two committee members, and started the process of planning the Medbourne Classic. And initially we thought it was going to be 50 cars and a burger van and a few beers, but it's grown legs and it's becoming a very large event. We're raising money for the Royal Air Force Benevolent Fund, the Royal Anglian Regiment Charity, which was obviously previously the Leicestershire's, Pancreatic Cancer UK, and Loros, which is obviously the Leicestershire Hospice.
0: So all those reasons that you've actually picked charities is because it's something in your hearts, because everybody's familiar with all sorts of charities, particularly the cancer, isn't it?
4: So absolutely
0: brilliant. And Tony, I mean, where's your role play?
5: Basically, I think I've come on board with Carl when we discussed this whole process, and it's really been trying to get together all of the elements of this idea and actually find out who we can get to actually sponsor us in the first instance in order to actually raise funds to undertake a lot of the work that we've been doing. And I think it's been an incredible learning experience, that's all I can say. And if ever anybody had told me that I would be doing a full-time 18-month-old job now, I would never have believed it. But yes, here I am today, still working.
0: Still working.
5: And it's still going on. So yeah, we are just over a week away. And I think it's like a feeling of anxiety, but coupled with a bit of things saying, this is going to be wonderful.
0: Okay, well, we'll talk about your sort of roles and about the events coming up. It's just a briefness, really, on what's going to be happening on the day. And I know there's a lot of exciting things going to happen. And the very first one is always the challenge, isn't it, really?
5: Yeah, and it's trying to get the right mix of things for the actual event itself. And again, thankfully, because of the contacts that we've got, and everybody knows different people, but we've been able to put together a list of attractions for the day that I think people are going to find really interesting.
0: Okay, well, we're going to break over to the 1:30 news headlines now, and Tony and Carl will be back with us, and we'll be telling you about some very exciting things that are going to be happening on the day of the Medbourne Classic. Over to the newsroom.
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7: A man has pleaded guilty to causing serious injury by dangerous driving after a crash near Market Harborough. The Church of England says it's sorry for the pain, trauma and stigma caused to those affected by historical forced adoption. A gang that used drones to smuggle drugs and other contraband into Gartree Prison near Market Harborough has been jailed for a combined total of almost 20 years. A primary school near Market Harborough is appealing for help to create a dedicated space for children needing emotional support after three families experienced the sudden loss of a parent. And the weather, fairly bright and breezy this afternoon. Should be dry though, highs 23 Celsius. That's the latest more news at 2 o'clock.
0: Well, thank you, Nick. And reminding you, if you've got a local news story you want to get in touch, all you need to do is send the details over to news@harbourfm.co.uk and leave a bit of details of contacts, etc., etc., and somebody will get back to you. Right, it is the time of the day for this.

0: Right, this is our brain teaser from yesterday, and I'm going to put you to the test today, and I'll see if Tony and Carl can work it out as well, but please don't... Please don't say it over air, because it'll let everything out the bag. It's been known before, but don't worry about it. So, yesterday's brain teaser was, I bend in three places, I can beckon to accuse, and I'm also known to make a point. Okay, so that was, of course, your finger. Think about it, very obvious, isn't it? I'm going to point to accuse you, you know. So anyway, who got it right? Timothy, you had the custard crown there at number 12. The man who's known as the Rosa at 11. Julie H. Newin from a well-known shop in St. Mary's Place. Sue and Don together at 9. Tony L., he's down off the top spot. You've been toppled, Tony. New entry there. Welcome on board the roll on the mole train there with Kim Jewell. So Michael Hewitt at 6, Richie C over in Glenfield at 5, Stuart's there at 4, and Jen, good morning to you across the pond there over in the Minnesota area. D, you'd slip back there, but very, very quick indeed yesterday was Ted B. Ted B, well done to you. So that was yesterday's answer. 5 on one hand was the clue. There we are. Have you got it, guys? Yeah. Here they are. They've been very silent there in the background there. Right, now it's ready for today's brand new brain teaser. So are you ready with your phones, your telling? And Tony and Carl had no idea what this is all about. That makes three of us. Because anyway, we worked it out, so I had to just very quickly plan this earlier. So there lots, as always with these brain teasers, lots of clues in each line, okay? So tiles of might where tiny armies came to fight. Yeah, think about the tiles. There's the clue. I am where kings crawl and where queens brawl. Yeah, think about that. Yeah. Yeah. Tony's got it so quick. There we are. So each unique, they can be all dead or finish the fight like a loaf of old bread. Yeah, got it. Tony, yeah. Carl, thinking about it. Okay, so tiles of might where tiny armies come to fight. I am where kings crawl and where queens brawl. Each unique, they can all be dead or finish the fight like a loaf of old bread. Bit like me, really. Bit of an old loaf of bread.
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0: Well, one of the greatest bands of all time, of course, there. All from Sweden there with ABBA.
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0: Right, I'm back with my guests now, and Tony actually managed to get the brain teaser out, and Carl was sort of pondering, but he's got it now, haven't you?
3: I have.
0: Yeah, well done. Anyway, the Medbourne Classic and Armed Forces Day, 27th of June, taking place at Medbourne Sports Club.
3: Correct.
0: Right, so some of the things that are happening on the day, you've got a great programme of events throughout the day, which you've really put a great schedule on.
3: Yeah, we've got. I think one of the highlights probably will be the Elvis Leonidis, which is a static aero engine, and that's going to be fired up about three times across the day. And this, believe it or not, was also used to power the world's first hovercraft, and it's just a great thing to see. So hopefully people will be really fascinated by that. We were a little bit worried about it at the very first taste when Carl thought about that idea, because basically we're thinking, what on earth are people in the village going to say when they hear the noise of this thing? So
0: I think it's a tractor or something, or HFM's music, weren't they?
4: I think it'd be slightly louder than that.
0: Well, we won't turn the volume up, really. No. That's it. Well, that's brilliant. So that's going to be carrying fired up throughout the days, as interesting, related to the Armed Forces Day itself.
3: It is, yeah, and it just gives a bit of spectacle to the, you know, to the whole sort of day itself. And then the other things we've got, of course, are the RAF reenactors. So they'll be wearing uniforms, they'll have military vehicles of the day, some of the armaments of the day as well. And again, I think it just creates a highlight and links back to the whole theme of the Armed Forces Day as well.
0: This reenactment, are they a local group?
4: They're actually based in Harborough, the RAF Regiment reenactors.
0: Yeah.
4: We've also got the Tommy Atkins Society, which is the Leicestershire Regiment reenactors from World War II. They're bringing down a lorry and some jeeps as well. So, yeah, and they'll hopefully be in uniform as well.
0: Well, it creates the atmosphere, doesn't it? That's what you're trying to do on the day.
4: Absolutely.
0: And I know you mentioned earlier, I can't remember whether it was yourself, Carl, or, well, I think it was you, Tony, that, you know, there's not very many Armed Forces Days happening now in the county.
3: At the moment, as far as we are aware right now, there are only four officially recognised Armed Forces Day events in Leicestershire.
0: Wow.
3: And when you consider the size of the county, that's actually remarkably few. So, again, from our point of view, it was a really great opportunity to do something and to actually celebrate Armed Forces Day, but also to raise money for our wonderful charities.
0: And also you've got Deputy Lord Tennant of Leicestershire and opening address and flag raising, which is always very traditional. We've done a lot of Armed Forces Days.
4: Absolutely.
0: Over many years locally in the Market Harbour, but not obviously in Medbourne.
4: No.
0: So it is a first for that, which is brilliant. And I know it's very moving, isn't it, when you get that sort of opening of the, and a little bit of a speech about it. And
4: it is. It is, and I think from my point of view, we wanted to remember those that have served, recognise those that are currently serving, and then inspire the next generation. And I think that's quite a strong message for Armed Forces Day.
0: Okay. Also, Battle of Britain Memorial Flypast. It's got to have a flypast on an Armed Forces Day, haven't you, without a doubt?
4: We are so grateful to the Royal Air Force. We applied probably 8-9 months ago, officially, to ask for a flypast, didn't hear anything, and we all sat around the table at our regular meeting saying, no, we're not going to get this. And I was sitting in the kitchen on a Sunday morning and an email dropped in saying, you're on the list, we'll confirm it in a week or so. And we've announced it today. It's the Dakota from the Battle of Britain.
0: I was wondering whether you could actually tell us what it is today, but the Dakota, because a lot of people just love it, don't they, when they go over there, get their cameras ready, and it's just a spectacle, and it touches the heart, doesn't it? It really does.
3: It's funny, because one of the things we were talking about is what actually we would like to have And the Dakota was one of the things that came to mind because it's kind of slow, it's noisy, and it will come in quite low. And so you actually get best of everything.
0: You get the photo, you get the atmosphere is absolutely brilliant, isn't it?
3: Absolutely. Yeah.
0: And people get so excited about thinking back to the years when that was actually flying in the conflicts many years ago.
4: It's done everything from, you know, supporting troops in Southeast Asia,
0: right.
4: D-Day, the Berlin airlift. So from a World War II perspective, it was the backbone of transport and logistics and troop movements. So it's an impressive thing to see.
0: So that's got to be you can't miss it, can you?
4: No.
0: You've got to be there on the day.
3: Yes,
4: absolutely. We're hoping it'll be arriving probably between 11:45 and 12:15, timings to be confirmed. Obviously, operational commitments as well. We'll be tracking the aircraft coming in, so through yourselves you can announce when it's arriving.
0: Yeah.
4: We'll probably give you a 10-minute countdown to when it's going to arrive so people can get the cameras ready.
3: Yeah. And also, touch wood, weather-wise, it actually looks like it's going to be a nice day as well.
0: Well, that really does make a huge difference, doesn't it? And I think, you know, when you plan all these days, like this special day that you're putting on, you know, I feel that if the weather's good, it makes it so much more enjoyable for everyone and also for you guys, the organisers, because, you know, it's always a risk because you never know. Our British weather is, you know, so changeable, but
4: it
0: seems to have picked a reasonable time of the sort of year, summertime, and, you know, end of June, it's hopefully going to be settled.
3: Absolutely. And also, I mean, it just helps because we've got some wonderful people who've been supporting us. And one of them in particular, they've actually contributed quite a lot to how this day has evolved, is Car Iconics, who are based in Oakham.
0: Right,
3: and
0: okay.
3: We went to see them very early on in the whole planning process for this event. And they said to us, we were talking to them about what we were going to have, and basically they said to us, you must have other people at the event other than just purely classic cars and a beer van. and so we've expanded our offering quite significantly from there.
0: So at those early stages, before you decided you're going to have a classic car, and possibly, as you said, in the early days of before you had all the, we'll talk about the other stores and things in a moment, did you sort of feel that you wanted to still relate it to armed forces?
4: Absolutely. Absolutely.
0: So it's going to be armed forces initially with just some classic cars.
4: So that Saturday is armed forces.
0: It's spiraled to be a massive event, which is taking place on that day. Okay. Presentation of cars and things like that, prize giving stuff.
4: Yeah. We've got at the moment 180 cars booked in, and cars are booking in every day. Vehicles, I should say, not cars. So we've got military vehicles,
0: and
4: motorbikes.
0: Presumably it's a free. Is it a free entry?
4: No, it's if you book
0: not
4: if you
0: booking
4: pre
0: the car.
4: No, if you pre book, it's £5.60 for the car.
0: Okay, you expect.
4: And
0: that.
4: Then on the day it's £6.50.
0: Yep. And bear in mind that it is all for charity anyway.
4: Absolutely.
3: Correct.
0: So that's, you know, most people when they talk about charity, then, you know, it goes through to the heart, doesn't it?
3: Absolutely. And also, because this is our inaugural event as well, we were thinking about this, and one of the things we decided early on was we must make the pricing attractive. So
0: I was just going to ask, that was going to be my next question. The time of the event, obviously, is important because people need to be in, and also the cost, and parking is another thing. So perhaps you could run through that, Tony, with us.
3: Yeah. So the event actually for people who are booking in classic cars, that starts from 8 o'clock in the morning, and everybody who is booked in a classic car needs to be in place and ready by 10 o'clock. At 10 o'clock, we open the gates to the public, and basically because of the. I think because we were concerned about the numbers of people we were going to get, we actually have made alternative parking arrangements. So what we've done is we've actually got a field which is just close to the sports ground, and we have room for just over 1,000 cars on that sports field. And so what we're going to do is we are having two double-decker buses which will shuttle people. So it'll be effectively a park and ride, and they will take people from the parking field all the way down to the sports ground, and that will be the process that runs throughout the day.
0: Something I just suddenly thought of when we were talking about that. I'm sorry about that. Are you getting a bit of a buzz from that mic for some reason? Okay. So, yeah, it's there. I'll just... Can you still hear me?
4: Yeah,
0: that's not quite so proper. I'll keep that there. One of the things that that I did suddenly thought about, Tony, is that how are you accommodating for disabled?
3: So
0: I knew you'd have the answer for this because we didn't touch on that earlier.
3: So on the sports the sports club has a hard standing parking area.
0: Yeah,
3: and on that parking area, that hard standing parking area is where our disabled parking will be situated. And that will also be the place where emergency vehicles will come to in the event that anything were to happen. So we've covered all of those eventualities, I hope.
0: So those people will be able to accommodate near to where they've not, you know, got an issue with mobility, exactly.
4: Absolutely.
3: Correct.
4: Absolutely. Yeah. Also, as you're driving into the event from either Harborough, Drayton, Uppingham or Hallerton, it's going to be very well signposted. We've invested in signs and it'll direct you to either the main car parking or disabled car parking, showground, motorcycle parking. So from a perspective of driving in, visiting the village, you'll be directed effectively.
0: Bit of a challenge for you guys, isn't it, putting this all together? Fantastic.
4: But part of
0: you must be very proud. I mean, I would be if you've pulled that together. I mean, I know it's been in the planning for quite a number of months, hasn't it? How long do you think you've been planning for it? Do you know roughly when you started talking about it? Was it over a pint in the pub, or was it?
4: It was over a pint. I think realistically, we've been planning in detail for 10 months. We've got 5 trustees, 2 committee members. And we've worked really, really well together. You know, we've all embraced what we're trying to do.
0: Yeah.
4: And everybody's worked equally as hard to, you know, to deliver this end game.
0: And with an event like that, I think we were talking about it off air earlier when I met up with you guys, that, you know, you need a team. I mean, obviously, you mentioned about marshals and things like that. These people are giving up their free time as well for the day. Not just yourselves,
4: that's
0: isn't
4: right.
0: it? And, you know, they feel part of that, so...
3: Absolutely. I mean, thankfully, in the village, we've got about 25 volunteers from the village.
0: That's brilliant. Absolutely brilliant. Yeah.
3: And also, the other people who are attending our event are the Market Harbour Air and Sea Cadets.
0: Yeah, and they're always very, very
3: And they are
0: going to
3: be fantastic. Yeah. So we've got 25 who will be coming up on the day as well, and they will be helping us all around the ground and generally doing, you know, whatever they can to help out.
0: Okay, well, we're going to have just a short break for a second, and we'll come back to you guys in a minute. And obviously, you can tell us a bit more what other events of, you know, and stalls and things that are on the day there. Okay.
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1: 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Dave Irving from The Breakfast Show is your quiz master. There'll be prizes up for grabs, a raffle, and plenty of laughs. Teams of up to six can take part, with all proceeds going to HFM's ongoing fundraising drive. 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

0: Well, we're going to follow the sun here on HFM. It is heading up towards the newsroom now with our very own Nick Short once again. I don't know where that last thing. Anyway, we've still got our guests here as well. We're talking about the Midland Classic there. I've got a lovely message here come through, Tony and Carl, from Kate. Kate says, listening to the guests, they sound great. And he says, my husband David has been for a flight in this Dakota back in 2007. How lovely is that?
1: Brilliant.
2: That's extraordinary. I mean, that is quite some experience. I mean, to actually see it will be fantastic, but to have been on it and flown in it will just be unbelievable.
0: Yeah. So we do look forward to that. Is when these fly passes are, I mean you guys have been checking out the sort of formulation of the up and coming weather for the next week. Always these fly passes are subject to weather, aren't they?
1: Well, it's subject to weather. It's subject to operational requirements. If the aircraft suddenly decides it doesn't want to fly on the morning, it won't fly. If it's too windy at RAF Coningsby, it won't fly. Hopefully we're in for a good day. Looking at the long-range forecast on the BBC, they're saying it's going to be 27 blue skies with a slight breeze. So a perfect day for our event and the flypast.
0: Couldn't get better, could it?
1: No,
0: it
1: really absolutely couldn't. Not.
0: Okay. Well, I'm going to run you over into the second hour, to coin a phrase, because we've still got a few things we want to talk about.
1: Okay.
0: And with the charity, why you've decided on the charity and the other things happening on the day and what's there. And because it is a family day, it's not just for men, boys and toys, is it?
2: Correct. And that's why we've really gone to try and have something to entertain children, which is why we've got our children's entertainment zone in place now. So hopefully they'll find something of interest there as well.
0: Well, I always think that when children are enjoying themselves, then, you know, it makes the parents relax and they say, well, you know, this is it. We can enjoy it while they're enjoying themselves. Then.
2: Yeah, absolutely. Well, we're very fortunate because in the village we've got the Medbourne Preschool.
0: Right.
2: And basically the Medbourne Preschool is a charity and it's all about sort of providing childcare to children and also, you know, giving them a very nice environment in which to try and learn and develop. And the Medbourne Preschool are actually providing the children's entertainment zone. So there'll be traditional toys, games like Hook a Duck, Quoits, Tin Can Alley, using a water pistol. And
0: they'll love that.
2: And also a bit of archery, but only with rubber arrows.
0: Okay. Well, we'll have that. Right, over to the newsroom now. It's coming up towards 2 o'clock. Stay with us for the second hour. My guests will be fulfilling you with more information on this special event, the Medbourne Classic, in just over a week's time here in Medbourne.
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6: It's 2 o'clock, I'm Nick Shaw. A man is due to be sentenced next month after admitting causing serious injury in a crash near Market Harborough. The 51-year-old from Welford pleaded guilty to causing serious injury by dangerous driving following a collision on Lubbernham Hill in November last year. A woman suffered serious injuries in the two-car crash, which happened shortly after 5 a.m. The Church of England's apologised to those impacted by historical forced adoption. The Archbishop of Canterbury, Dame Sarah Mullally's, told survivors in a video message, "The shame is ours. It's understood that some situations of coercive adoption may be eligible for a wider redress scheme." Yesterday, Education Secretary Bridget Phillipson indicated the government would also soon be apologising.
7: Prime Minister will have more to say on this shameful period in our history, reflecting the gravity of what has happened. But here and now, let me say to all of those affected, you will get the apology that you so profoundly deserve.
6: It's estimated 185,000 children were taken from unmarried mothers in England and Wales between 1949 and 1976. Police have welcomed the sentencing of four people involved in a drone smuggling operation targeting Gartree Prison near Market Harborough. Drugs, mobile phones and other contraband were effectively flown to order into the jail during 2021 and 2022. One package intercepted contained drugs worth more than £37,000 behind bars. Three members of the gang have been jailed for a combined total of almost 20 years, while a former Staffordshire police officer has received a suspended sentence. Lubbernham All Saints Primary Schools launched an appeal to raise up to £15,000 for a wellbeing cabin. The school says it needs a dedicated space to support children after three families experienced the sudden loss of a parent in the past year. Head teacher Sarah Bishop says the new space would provide vital support.
8: We're fundraising to purchase a wooden cabin that will serve as a safe, calm and nurturing space. A place where children can talk, process their emotions and receive support from therapists and counsellors. A space that tells them that you matter and you are safe here.
6: And England fans are celebrating the 4-2 World Cup win over Croatia in Dallas. Two first half goals from Harry Kane were followed by two more after the break for Jude Bellingham and Marcus Rashford, prompting this delirious reaction outside the stadium.
9: Great game for Harry Kane. Marcus Rashford, stay at United, please.
10: Rashford is the go and Harry Kane's the go.
11: You know what? Second half, I think, shows the difference between Tuchel and Southgate. We've got a good response from Tuchel. I do believe it is now coming home.
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6: 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Highs for South Leicestershire and North Northants, 23 Celsius.
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0: Well, thank you, Nick. And Nick's going to be back with us, of course, at the 3 o'clock hour here on HFM with more news updates for you, international and your local news stories. It's just coming up to 5 minutes past two.
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Well, we're going to head you back into the second hour of the Lunchtime Show here on 102.3 HFM. Still got my guests with me, of course, and we'll be talking in more in detail there about the Medbourne Classic Armed Forces Day here on HFM. Also recap on the brain teaser as too, so

0: Sam Fender, Fender guitar, you know, I mean, well, what can we say? Right, before I go back with my guests, I'm going to just remind you on today's brain teaser, and just to see whether you've been, I'm going to give you a little clue as well with it. So, Tiles of Might, where tiny armies come to fight. I am where kings crawl, think about that, and where queens brawl. So there's the connection there between the kings and the queens having a brawl. Not a ball, a brawl. Each unique, they can be all dead or finish the fight like a loaf of old bread. Okay, so I'm going to give you a little bit of a clue. Think of a checkered board. There we are. There's a good clue, isn't it, guys? Yeah.
1: Yep.
0: Yeah, would you
1: absolutely
0: go with that?
1: Go
0: that's it.
2: I've got it now.
0: What about give it to do you get, but give it to him, Carl? No, yeah, you don't get a prize with that. I'm sorry, Carl.
2: Okay.
0: Yeah, that's it. Right, back with my my lovely guests here today, and it's been an absolute ball. We're going to having them here on the show. Going back to the Medbourne Classic, obviously there is entry fees for this, cost to admission. Can I just ask about that buzz is gone now, actually. I don't know
2: why.
0: Yeah. Yeah, so you say any much, mate. You're very posh now.
2: Oh.
0: Oh, is there? I've just cut that back a bit. There we go. Yeah, so you have an admission free, because obviously anything costs to put an event on, doesn't it? And I'm sure you guys have done your mathematics and, you know, sort of found out that, you know, things do cost money, although you're also raising money for charity. So it's got to work both ways, isn't it? So
1: yeah.
0: So how did you work out on the cost then, guys? And
1: well, I think
0: we're just looking at each other there. Sorry. Tony, yes.
1: But anyway, no.
0: Yeah, Tony, yeah.
1: I think pragmatically, we always knew that there was going to be an initial setup cost, because like everything, you need to invest in items of equipment to run the whole thing. We need to invest in walkie-talkies. We have to have temporary Wi-Fi. There's just a whole host of things you would never believe in. And then, obviously, the other big items are loos. We need portable loos.
0: I think is it about one loo every 100 people or so?
2: That's correct.
0: How did I know that? Yeah, well, yeah, there we are. A man of no knowledge, you see, that's what it is. But I understand that's it. Yeah, one loo to every 100.
2: Indeed. But you're also looking at, you know, waste skips, toilets, insurance,
1: fire extinguishers,
0: wow,
2: high vis vests,
1: medical people. You don't get them for free. You have to pay for them to turn up.
0: And at one time, I think, I mean, I might be wrong here, and somebody's probably going to correct me with this, but I think when one time St John Ambulance used to provide a service, but now, of course, they can't run a service.
2: Well,
0: without,
2: it's a commercial.
0: Yeah, exactly.
2: Transaction.
0: Yeah. Okay, and so, you've worked out the cost. This is the magic figure, isn't it?
1: So the magic figure is actually probably pragmatically thinking about, this is our first event. You're putting a lot of trust in people kind of believing that what you're offering is actually going to be worthwhile paying the money for. And so we actually thought, literally, what we need to do is make sure that it's affordable and easy for people to actually not think about it. It's only literally, as you walk in through the door, on the day, it's going to cost you £6.50.
0: And that's for nothing today, in today's cost. I mean, I know if you're family, but presumably that's for mum and dad, and children
2: under 15 free.
0: Under 15.
2: Yeah,
0: yeah, well, that's a fair, you know.
2: And veterans are free as well.
0: All right, okay. That's absolutely brilliant. And you got a good day out. And we were talking earlier, Tony and Carl, about, this is also a family day. You mentioned about the children's sort of play area and things.
1: Yeah, it's important to have a balance of events, really, and activities for people to be engaged with. So, literally, so the children's entertainment area is really important to have something to occupy kids. Equally, we needed to have something different than purely just classic cars and a couple of military vehicles to show people. So we went out and looked at people who might be able to provide other options
0: to
1: like,
0: give it that
1: to give it a balance.
0: Feel of the Armed Forces Day, not just classic, you know, Medbourne classic car show, if you like. It's all to do with related round other things, armed forces and family to be able to entertain.
1: And family is the key word as well, because you know you want people to be, you know, literally interested in what's available. I think a lot of these events, you go to them and there is not enough to keep you occupied and interested, because you think, well, I've seen that. What else am I going to do for the rest of the day? But we have some wonderful food and beverage providers. So one of the joys of being where we are is that we've got local farmers around us. So Annabelle's Farm from Hallerton are providing our burgers and meats. And then we've got another company called Roaming Giraffe, or equally based in Hallerton. And Roaming Giraffe cater for huge events across the UK. They do Glastonbury, the Goodwood Festival of Speed, and

0: able to provide. Yeah. I know he's with me, aren't you?
1: Yeah.
0: So you'll be able to get a beverage.
1: Yeah. So the sports club will host the disabled facilities in terms of toilets. The bar will be open, and we'll be doing a range of real ales there. So if you're a bitter drinker, a real ale drinker, you know, go to the sports club.
0: Oh, that's fantastic.
2: But the other one is clearly important as well, is that our drinks provider is the Neville Arms. So the Neville Arms and Medbourne are providing a beer bus, and that beer bus will also be serving a range of lagers, ciders, and other beverages.
0: It gets better, doesn't it?
2: And I think the icing on the cake is also, we will have a champagne and Prosecco bar as well.
0: Well, you can't miss it, can you? You can't, you got to be there, really. Just on the point of the bus pickup from the car park area, but you mentioned earlier that that's going to be obviously well signposted. Apart from the people that request for a disabled on the ground, is that right?
2: Yeah.
0: Is that what we said? Just as you
2: that's
0: go
2: correct.
0: In the gate,
2: that's right.
0: Is there a charge for the person to leave the car?
1: No.
0: On the field and get a lift to the, because a lot of people say, well, I'm not paying for a bus in.
1: Parking's
0: so that's free. Parking's free.
1: You're paying to come into the event only.
0: So that £6.50 covers you from leaving your car if you like, if you want to put
2: correct.
0: It that way.
1: Yeah.
0: So it's just fantastic.
2: Yeah, there's no other charge. You get a bus ride to the event, you get a bus ride back, you'll park your car and off you go. So yeah.
0: Fantastic stuff. Well, it is. I mean, obviously, we're going to be there hosting on the day for you and looking after you, you know, looking after us as well, hopefully.
1: And thank you. We are really grateful that you've engaged with us early on as well.
0: Well, so it's just lovely to be able to do that. And just finally, because I'm going to have to let you go in a moment, because we'll be here till this afternoon before Becca goes on. Yeah, Becca's on at 3. But just, can we just have a few words from both of you about the event, and if there's anything that I've not actually covered that you feel that's important? You mentioned about there's a static glider there as well, because again, all to do with Armed Forces Day.
2: So that'll be available for people to go and have a look at. They can sit in it, probably
0: just get the feel
2: and get the feel for it. And if you wanted to actually go up in a glider, talk to the people from the Husbands Bosworth Gliding Centre and they'll be happy to give you all the information you need.
0: Brilliant.
1: Yeah, I think from my side, you know, we've organised a community event. It's not a village fete. I think it's bordering on a regional event with the size of what we've created. Again, from my side, I'm really grateful to our sponsors, to those that have engaged with them.
0: Yeah, I'm sure.
1: And also yourselves.
0: Well, I mean, we'll help you, you know, we'll get it promoting between now and the event taking place.
2: Yeah.
0: But I think the key about this event is what you've put on is related to, you know, one of maybe only 4 Armed Forces events in the county, but also the supporting charities that you've in. And just finally, I think we spoke earlier, do you have a figure in mind you're hoping to raise after? I mean, at this stage, obviously, it's difficult because it's all down to people supporting the charitable groups that come on the day. But do you have a sort of figure that you've set in mind?
1: Our planning model was for 2,500 visitors across the day, which was planned 10 months ago. And based on that, we were going to raise £7,500 for charity. That's what we can say.
0: And those, once you've had that event, presumably you can update us on that.
1: Absolutely.
0: And that would be brilliant to let you know. And obviously how you distribute the different amounts to the different charities. Because obviously, you will have in mind the ones that that you've listed or told us about, which will actually do that.
1: It's 2 military-based charities, so the Royal Air Force, the Benevolent Fund, the Royal Anglian Regiment Charity, and then 2 cancer-based charities, Pancreatic Cancer UK and Loras.
0: And Loras. So fantastic charities that you're supporting and through to people's hearts as well. Those, you know, memories of the Armed Forces days that have been carrying throughout the years is all about our previous conflicts, and our lives would be a lot different without them.
2: Correct. Absolutely.
0: Tony, it's been an absolute pleasure.
2: Thank you very much. It's been brilliant to see you. Thank you.
0: And don't forget the Medbourne Classic Armed Forces Day there, 27th of June. Remember, you can, £6.50. Can they book online?
2: They can book online if they like. Or they just have a look at our website, which is www.themedbourneclassic.org. And online, it is £5.60.
0: There we are. So you've got a bit of a save in there. Yeah. So, that's for nothing, isn't it? A five.

0: And if you are planning on bringing a vehicle, I would recommend pre-booking, because we're 180 vehicles now.
1: Right. Okay. So if you are thinking of going along to this, and it sounds like, you know, well, I know it's going to be a brilliant day, and you want to get there early as well, because, you know, obviously, the waiting time for the buses. How far is it from where the car park is to the?
2: Just under a mile.
1: Okay, so it's like
2: And gates open at 10 o'clock.
1: And so there's two buses. One in and out, basically. Brings them back. One's in.
2: No, they both shuttle round. They do.
1: Or do they? They do the pickup.
2: They pick up, drop off, pick up, drop off. So
1: fantastic.
2: Yeah.
1: Absolutely brilliant. Thank you so much for that. So thank you for your time today. We look forward to hearing how much money has been raised for all those charity groups that you've picked. Thank you very much.
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1: Hi, I'm Adam Wilson, and this is an invitation to join me for the Quiet Revolution. You can be a part of the show on Tuesday evenings between 9 and 11, where you'll hear music like this.
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Well, that's a song that, I think I was all about, really. That, anyway, we've got Golden Oldies coming up very soon, but just ahead of that, we've got a song request as well, which I picked up earlier. Do bear with us there, and it was a bit of a... Girls Wanna Have Fun, a great track from the 80s. Especially for Katie. Oh, bringing back the memories now, aren't we? We really.

0: Well, a classic there from the 80s, of course. Casey, I hope you enjoyed that one. And you're completing a Loris Twilight work, so we will do that as well. Time now for our
1: Molly's Golden Oldies.
0: Our Golden Oldies. Right. Our Golden Oldies today have been chosen by, of course, Jed. Well done, Jed, for picking up on the Golden Oldies today. She says, "Mole Man, I want to hear something from Thunderclap Newman. Something in the air." Well, I hope not. And also one by Albatross. Fleetwood Mac, of course. Great tracks to that. Anyway, I'll be looking for two tomorrow for the All Requests Friday show. So please drop me a line here at the studio. All you need to do is email studio at Harbour FM. Pick a couple of songs you like down, especially for tomorrow. You can pick the year if you want. Jed, it's all down to you now. You're going to enjoy this.
1: Molly's Golden Oldies.
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0: certainly brings back some memories. All those years ago, wasn't it? Really is. Anyway, that's our Golden Oldies today. We're looking for Golden Oldies tomorrow, of course, for the All Requests Friday show. And one of the things that you can do is you can get those to me as quickly as you possibly can. 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

0: I'll take you back there with Mr. Jim Reeves all those years ago, 1964. Well, that is almost it from me. Don't worry, we'll have lots more great music for you tomorrow. Thank you for my guests joining me today. Of course, Tony and Carl from the Medbourne Classic Armed Forces Day. They're taking place on the 27th of June, so don't miss that. Whatever you do, it sounds like it's going to be an exciting day. Got a quick one here. I'll just quickly squeeze this one in, Tony, for you. He says, well, if he says, you should be careful if you're ever attacked by a mob of clowns. He says, don't forget you got the juggler. Okay, so anyway, thank you for that one. And I just thought, well, you know.
1: I don't think that's funny.
0: Well, it couldn't be, could it? So, anyway, we're just about ready now to go up to the newsroom with our very own Mr. Nick Shaw, and just reminding you, Tears of Might, Where Tiny Armies Come to Fight, one of the points of I Am Where Kings Crawl and Where Queens Brawl. Each unique, they can all be dead and finish the fight like an old bread. And, well, we are now ready for the news at 3:00.

0: Just going to get into the rest of the live programmes. Take you to the airways from three. After the news there, of course, Becca with the home run. Keep your head what's happening on the travel news there with the buses, the trains, and also what's happening on our roads. Owen Brooks tonight with his From Six, with his film and theatre and songs from the movies. Brooks's Brew tonight, whether it'll be, it'll probably be a bit of retro 80s stuff at 9. HFM throughout the night, and then singing for Dave Irving tomorrow morning from 7 is our very own Pat. Doing the breakfast show, keeping you starting off for your early morning Friday. Right, so just to repeat, Tiles of Might, okay, where tiny armies come to fight and where kings crawl and where queens brawl. Each unique, they can all be dead. Or finish the fight like an old loaf of bread. Well, it was a checkered board. Chess is what we were looking for. Tiles make up on the board, tiny armies are the pieces. Timothy's claimed the custard crown once again. Timothy with a bit of lemon at number 8. Ian and Jane, you're at number 7. Jen across the pond, happy Thursday to you, Jen. Hope to catch up with you tomorrow on the show. Richie C and all his family at 4. Tony L, you're moving back up there, but you got toppled yesterday, and still no change there on the number one spot. But at 2, Thirsty Kirsty at 2. And Mr. Ted B there, still there, no change there at the top of the spot. Well done to you, Ted. See if you can hang on to that tomorrow. So that was the answer. Have a lovely Thursday afternoon. Whatever you're doing, stay safe, and I'll catch you tomorrow at 1. Bye for now.
1: 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You can hop on board again tomorrow from 1 p.m.
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5: It's 3 o'clock. I'm Nick Shaw. A man's pleaded guilty to causing serious injury by dangerous driving after a crash near Market Harbour. The collision happened on Lubbenham Hill in November last year and left a woman seriously hurt. The 51-year-old from Welford admitted the offence at Leicester Magistrates Court and will be sentenced at Leicester Crown Court next month. The Archbishop of Canterbury's apologised on behalf of the Church of England to survivors of forced adoption.
6: We're profoundly sorry for the harm that you have experienced. We are sorry for the practices which took place in Church of England homes. You have nothing to be ashamed of. The shame is ours.
5: Dame Sarah Mullally says the impact on families has been lifelong. 185,000 babies born to unmarried mothers are estimated to have been adopted in England and Wales in the 50s, 60s and 70s. The government's indicated it too will apologise for the state's role in what's described as a shameful period in history. Three men have been jailed for a combined total of almost 20 years for using drones to smuggle drugs and mobile phones into Gartree Prison near Market Harbour. The court heard contraband was effectively flown to order into the prison during 2021 and 2022, with one package intercepted containing drugs worth more than £37,000 behind bars. A former police officer involved in the operation received a suspended prison sentence. A school near Market Harbour is appealing for help to create a dedicated space for children needing emotional support. Lubbenham All Saints Primary School is trying to raise up to £15,000 for a well-being cabin. Head teacher Sarah Bishop told HFM it's after three families experienced the sudden loss of a parent in the past year.
7: And that has left our children and their friends to struggle with grief, fear, anger and confusion. And as a school, we have done everything we can to support them, but we face one significant challenge. We simply do not have a private dedicated space for children who need comfort, counselling, or even just a quiet moment to breathe.
5: Market Harborough's tennis players are being invited to try out newly refurbished courts at Welland Park. More than £81,000 has been invested in resurfacing and improving access to the facilities. The courts will be officially relaunched on Sunday with coaching sessions, exhibition tennis and a community celebration. And a rare Peter Rabbit teapot has sold for almost 20 times its estimate at an auction in Market Harborough, dating back to the early 1900s. The porcelain piece, decorated with a Beatrix Potter scene, fetched £1,500 after going under the hammer at Gildings Auctioneers.
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5: Fairly bright as we head through this afternoon. Breezy too, but staying dry. Highs for South Leicestershire and North Northants, 23 Celsius.
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8: Taking a look at the situation and about on those roads for you this Thursday afternoon, starting on Saddington Road, Smeaton, Westerby. There are two-way signals there for Leicestershire Highways, which are ongoing until tomorrow. Church Street, Sibbertoft, the multi-way signals for Anglian Water are also ongoing until tomorrow. And Kelmarsh Road, Kelmarsh, the road closure there for Northamptonshire Highways, that's ongoing until Saturday. Foxton Road, Gumley, there's a road closure there for Leicestershire Highways in place for today only. And Braybrook Road, Dingley, the road closure there for Anglian Water finishing today. And in Market Harborough, Ashley Way, there are multi-way signals there for Leicestershire Highways, which are ongoing until tomorrow. Also for Leicestershire Highways, ongoing until tomorrow, you'll find multi-way signals at Riverside, the Furlongs, and also on Charles Street. Everything else looking okay so far this afternoon. I'll be keeping close eyes on everything throughout the afternoon. But if you find there's something that I'm not talking about that it should be because it's affecting any journey you're taking in any way, and it is safe and legal for you to get in touch with me to let me know what's happening, I will share that travel information with everybody else. Just a reminder, overnight, Coventry Road, Fairfield Road and Abbey Street in Market Harborough, the town centre will be closed there overnight for resurfacing work between 8pm and 6am. That's ongoing each night until this Saturday. Also, High Street, Fleckney will have an overnight road closure again, running from 8pm until 6am. That's for Severn Trent and will be in place for tonight only.
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Kylie Minogue and Story on HFM. The Home Run. Becca Robertson. Hello, good afternoon, and a very warm welcome along to the Thursday afternoon home run with me, Becca Robertson. I'm with you until 6 o'clock this evening. A huge thank you to Moley for this afternoon's Mole Train, and of course those guests he had us on there as well. Fabulous stuff. Sounds like a fantastic event. We'll recap on that a little later and go through what's happening there. Medbourne, fabulous stuff. Now, Moley, he'll be back with you tomorrow afternoon. With Stu, co-host Stu will be along for an all-request Friday Mole Train. And Stu will bring along with him the Friday Proza, the Quirky Quiz, and also the idea for that song for the intro where Molly has to be very quick on that button. Otherwise, he lets it go and we know what song it is. But if he's very quick, we might fox us, you never know. He'll also have the legendary brain teaser, Golden Oldies, your song request. It is an all-request Friday Mole Train with Molly and Stu. Make sure you're on board by one. It is the home run now with me, Becca. I'm keeping very close eyes on the traffic and travel for you this afternoon. Aside from that, we continue to play some great music on the radio, inviting your song requests, of course. I can swap and change things around, reorganise things, and all you need to do is give me a shout, let me know what you would like to hear on the radio today. You can do that in a few ways, by phone, it's Harbour at 464666. Email is studio@harbourfm.co.uk. 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If you search your stores for Harbour or Harbour FM, you'll be able to find that. We do have a set of three words to share with you this afternoon to find our third word that works. Can you work out what the connection is between those answers as well for your bonus star? We'll get to all of that in about 10 minutes' time. We also have two words to share with you at 25 past four this afternoon to see if you can work out what the word in the middle is. There are often alternative answers, but we'll see how you get on with that this afternoon. And I also have the penultimate clue for what we're on the lookout for in HFM's area. That's clue number three, and it's coming your way in just a few moments' time. The Home Run.

0: on HFM. Richie's been on the phone. Very pleased about England winning last night. Now, he's also asked for Jimmy Jones and Good Timing, so we'll get that sorted out for you a little later, Richie.
1: It's the home runs. What we're on the lookout for in HFM's area this week.
0: So with four clues to share this week, we are about to share the third clue, which is the penultimate clue. We are on the lookout for something in HFM's area. It could be absolutely anything. I promise you it's something local once again. And we have shared two clues so far. These clues also are appearing on the show's Facebook page. That's the Harbour FM Home Run with Becca Robertson. Once I've revealed a third clue on the radio, that will appear on the Facebook page at 25 past three, as will the fourth one when we share that with you tomorrow afternoon. So the two clues we've got for you so far, we started on Tuesday with the first clue. For one day each summer, a quiet patch of countryside becomes a place where champions are chosen, trophies awarded, and old traditions quietly carry on. And then the second clue, that was the clue for yesterday. Some arrive polished and gleaming from years gone by, while others are judged not by their shine, but by their pedigree. Before we share today's third clue then, a few things to rule out based on your suggestions. It's not Lamport Hall or Bosworth Sheepdog Trials, Braybrook Village Fate and Fun Dog Show, Harbour in Bloom or the Alex Nimmo Six-A-Side Tournament. So we've ruled all of those things out for this week. Ian and Jane, first in with the correct answer, have solved the mystery, joined by Chrissy, Sue and Yvette, Mick and Rich Hewitt also solving the mystery as well. So let's share the penultimate clue. Clue number three, will this help you? Whistles, calls and careful commands fill the air as spectators gather to watch skills that have been passed from one generation to the next. So that's your penultimate clue. What are we on the lookout for this week in HFM's area? Whistles, calls and careful commands fill the air as spectators gather to watch skills that have been passed from one generation to

David Guetta, A-Log and Stick Figure on HFM. Let's get those lines open for the word that works. So we've got until 20 past four on this one. I give you three words and there's one word that works with all of them, either before or after, to make a phrase or description. Now that's worth 25 points if you get it right this week, if you can find that word that works each day. That takes you up to 100 points by tomorrow if you like to accumulate those points. However, you can grab as many or as few points as you would like. If you'd just like to have a go to see if you can find the word that works this afternoon, you're more than welcome to do so. It's all for bragging rights. I'll give you some nice mentions on the radio. And here's the extra twist. All the answers across these 4 days, so from Tuesday to tomorrow, they are linked. And if you can spot the connection at any time, you will earn yourself a bonus star. And that is what you are listening out for. So, how are we looking so far this week? On Tuesday, we started with the three words beauty, dancing and killer. We were looking for one word that would go after each of those three words, which was queen. So that's one of your answers. Queen, beauty queen, dancing queen and killer queen. And yesterday, again, we were looking for one word that would go after each of the three words, sand, fairy and Windsor. Well, that gave us castle, sand castle, fairy castle and Windsor castle. Now we have had some thoughts in terms of the connection, so I'll go through that first. So castle and also queen are our two answers so far. Mick and Rich Hewitt had suggested royalty. However, they may have the connection now. Listen out as I mention names. Let's run through those points. On 25 points, finding one of our words that work this week. Trish over in Rushton, Dee, Drew, Chrissy, and also my sister. And on 50 points, finding both words that work so far. Mick and Rich Hewitt, who also know the connection. Nico at Wilton Mill Karting. Yvette, who also knows the connection, and also Sue, who's got the connection between our answers as well. Ian and Jane have 50 points as well for finding two of our words that work. And Sandra, Rob and Richie, who also know the connection. Let's give you today's set of three words. See if you can find the word that works. So these vary a little. So we are looking for a word that would go after the word dark, before the word rider, and before the word

0: hood. So after the word dark, before the word rider, and before the word hood, what word works?
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0: we getting on with this afternoon's Word That Works? Our set of three words. Well, it's a bit of a before and after one today. We're looking for a word that would go after the word dark, before the word rider, and before the word hood. What word works? Well done so far to Drew and Della. First in with the correct answer, also getting that connection. Also in with the correct answer so far, Sandra, Rob and Richie, Yvette and Sue. They all have the connection as well and know what word works this afternoon. There is still plenty of time. We'll keep those lines open till about 20 past four. So today, for the word that works, we are looking for one word that would go after the word dark, before the word rider and before the word hood.
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0: Taking a look at the situation out about on those roads this afternoon, starting in Market Harbour. There are several sets of multi-way signals in place until tomorrow for Leicestershire Highways. You'll find those on Charles Street, the Furlongs, Riverside and also Ashley Way. Braybrook Road in Dingley, the road closure there for Anglian Water finishes today. Foxton Road, Gumley, the road closure there for Leicestershire Highways is there for today only. On Kelmarsh Road, Kelmarsh, the road closure, that's for Northamptonshire Highways and it's ongoing until Saturday. Church Street, Sibbertoft, there are multi-way signals for Anglian Water which are ongoing until tomorrow. And Saddington Road, Smeaton, Westerby, the two-way signals there for Leicestershire Highways are ongoing until tomorrow.
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0: Requesting from Andrew then. Good to hear from you, Andrew. Walter Trout and Almost Gone on HFM. How are we getting on with that word that works? Well, our three words, it sort of varies. Today we're looking for a word that would go after the word dark, before the word rider, and before the word hood. Ian and Jane have been on. They say, is it horse? It does work. So dark horse, horse rider, and horse hood. But it's not the word we're looking for, I'm afraid. And they've gone for a connection idea as well of ascot. It's not, I'm afraid. There is a connection between our answers over these 4 days as well. So ruling out royalty and ascot. We have had the answers of queen and castle so far. Those three words for today. After dark, before rider, and before hood. What word works? Well, Sandra, Robin, Richie, Yvette, Sue, Drew and Della, Chrissy. Also knowing what word works has the connection as well. Make that a little bit louder. Also in with the correct answer this afternoon, Andrew, who also knows what the connection is. Mr. Bond, who says thank you for the birthday wishes yesterday. You are more than welcome. No problem. Hope you had a fabulous day. And also Monica over in Wilbarston knows what word works and knows what the connection is as well. So we'll leave that one with you. We'll keep the lines open till 20 past four.
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0: Let's take a look at those events pages on our website. 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And I do have a few things to tell you about. The Parish of Transfiguration is holding a World Cup summer fair. That's taking place this Saturday from 2 until 4pm on the green in Little Bowden. There will be plenty to enjoy for all ages, including games, a raffle, tombola, refreshments, plants, books, toys, jigsaws, hot dogs, vintage vehicles and music from Harborough Band. You can also try your hand at activities including skittles, golf, beanbag games and scoring a goal. And also, the Young Traders Market Harborough returns. Oh, sorry, the Young Traders. It's always when you see the word market, you want to put Harborough straight after it. Very proud to be local. So the Young Traders Market returns to the square in Market Harborough on Saturday. That's this Saturday from 9am until 4pm, giving young entrepreneurs the chance to showcase their skills, crafts and business ideas. The event is open to traders aged 16 to 30 with categories including food and drink, arts and craft, grocery and general retail. Participation is free with tables and gazebos provided if required, and you can browse and support a range of young local businesses throughout the day. 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And also, a classic and vintage vehicle meet is taking place this Sunday. That's at the Harborough Innovation Centre on Leicester Road, Market Harborough. 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

Rivers on HFM. Well done to Dave, also knowing what word works this afternoon. Ian and Jane join him, knowing what word works as well, and say, is it Garter Parade? It's not, I'm afraid, in terms of the connection between those words that work, i.e. the answers this week.

is on HFM. It is time to get you to the 4 o'clock news with Nick Shaw. Before or after we get past the news, we'll give you a final call on the word that works. Let's get there first with Madonna.

0: the top of the hour with Wingate's Gallery. July the 4th is Independence Day. So join us 1 till 5 on St Mary's Road for an exhibition of over 110 pieces of new original art and handmade sculpture and meet 9 of our independent artists.
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3: It's 4 o'clock. I'm Nick Shaw. A man's pleaded guilty to causing serious injury by dangerous driving after a crash in Market Harborough. The 51-year-old from Welford pleaded guilty to causing serious injury by dangerous driving following a collision on Lobbenham Hill in November last year. A woman suffered serious injuries in the two-car crash, which happened shortly after 5 a.m. The Church of England's apologised to those impacted by historical forced adoption. The Archbishop of Canterbury, Dame Sarah Mullally's, told survivors in a video message, "The shame is ours. It's understood that some situations of coercive adoption may be eligible for a wider redress scheme." Yesterday, Education Secretary Bridget Phillipson indicated the government would also soon be apologising.
4: Prime Minister will have more to say on this shameful period in our history, reflecting the gravity of what has happened. But here and now, let me say to all of those affected, you will get the apology that you so profoundly deserve.
3: It's estimated 185,000 children were taken from unmarried mothers in England and Wales between 1949 and 1976. Police have welcomed the sentencing of 4 people involved in a drone smuggling operation targeting Gartree Prison near Market Harborough. Drugs, mobile phones and other contraband were effectively flown to order into the jail during 2021 and 2022. One package intercepted contained drugs worth more than £37,000 behind bars. 3 members of the gang have been jailed for a combined total of almost 20 years, while a former Staffordshire police officer has received a suspended sentence. A school near Market Harborough is appealing for help to create a dedicated space for children needing emotional support. Lobbenham All Saints Primary School wants to create a well-being cabin after 3 families experienced the sudden loss of a parent in the past year. Head teacher Sarah Bishop spoke to HFM.
5: Our goal is to raise between £10,000 and £15,000. 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We're now seeking partners who can help us to reach the finish line and create a hopeful future for our children.
3: And the interest rate's been held at 3.75%, but the Bank of England says it's encouraged by a recent fall in oil prices after Iran and the US signed a peace framework.
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3: Got some bright spells continuing as we head through towards the evening. Still quite breezy, but staying dry. Tomorrow will start with plenty of sunny spells, turning hazier at times during the afternoon. But dry and warm in highs of 26.
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6: Looking at those roads for you this Thursday afternoon, we start on Saddington Road in Smeaton Westerby. The two-way signals there for Leicestershire Highways ongoing until tomorrow. On Church Street, Sibbertoft, the multi-way signals for Anglian Water also ongoing until tomorrow. And Kelmarsh Road in Kelmarsh, the road closure in place there for Northamptonshire Highways is ongoing until Saturday. For today only, Foxton Road in Gumley have a road closure there for Leicestershire Highways, and Braybrook Road in Dingley, the road closure for Anglian Water, that's finishing today. In Market Harborough, there are sets of multi-way signals for Leicestershire highways, which are ongoing until tomorrow, where you'll find them on Ashley Way, Riverside, the Furlongs, and also Charles Street. Everything else looking okay so far this Thursday afternoon. Just a reminder that overnight, Coventry Road, Fairfield Road, and Abbey Street in Market Harborough, the town centre will be closed there, and that's for resurfacing work. It's between 8 p.m. and 6 a.m. each night. It is ongoing until Saturday. Also, High Street in Fleckney, there will be an overnight road closure there, running also from 8 p.m. until 6 a.m. for Severn Trent, but that's in place for tonight only.
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1: Tate McRae with Greedy starts the second hour of today's Home Run Off with me, Becca Robertson, with you till 6 o'clock this evening. We have now revealed the penultimate clue out of the four available this week for what we're on the lookout for in HFM's area. Can you solve the mystery? Do you know what it is that we are looking for? Do get in touch. There is still plenty of time. Those lines won't be closing until 25 to 6 tomorrow afternoon, and they remain open at all times throughout the week, so from Tuesday until tomorrow afternoon on the Home Run. So whilst I'm on air, let me know what you think. Do you know what it is that we're looking for? Whistles, calls and careful commands... Whistles, calls and careful commands fill the air as spectators gather to watch skills that have been passed from one generation to the next. That's your third clue. Does that help? Do you know what we're looking for in HFM's area? Some arrive polished and gleaming from years gone by, while others are judged not by their shine, but by their pedigree. That was your second clue and the first clue of the week. For one day each summer, a quiet patch of countryside becomes a place where champions are chosen, trophies awarded, and old traditions quietly carry on. What could it be? What could it be? Well done so far, solving our mystery. Ian and Jane, Chrissy, Sue and Yvette, Mick and Rich Hewitt. There is still plenty of time to get involved. Have a go, have a guess. Let's give you a final call on this afternoon's Word That Works. This is where we've given you three words and we are either looking for a word that would go before or after each of the words to find the word that works. It's one word that we're looking for. Well done to Ian and Jane. They had previously found the word that worked, but they also have their lucky star for finding the connection between our answers. And Timothy over in Kibworth also finding the word that works this afternoon. Well, I guess this is your final call then. So you've got about 7 minutes until those lines close. So have a go, have a guess. 25 points up for grabs. If you can find the word that works and also the connection, you will get that bonus star. So today we are looking for a word that will go after the word dark, before the word rider, and before the word hood. So it's one word that we're looking for that works with each of these words. After the word dark, before the word rider, and before the word hood. This is your final call then. What word works?

On HFM, lines are now closed for this afternoon's Word That Works. Our set of three words today, well, it's kind of mixed between before and after this afternoon. It's been after all week so far until today. Until today. The first word, of course, we were looking for a word that would go after the word dark, and then before the word rider, and before the word hood. What was that word that worked today?

0: working for that bonus star when you find the connection between the answers. So once you found the word that works each day, the answers throughout the week or over these 4 days are all connected as well. On 25 points, finding one of our words that work, in fact today, so finding night. Well done to Andrew. Also working out the connection between the answers. Mr. Bond also finding today's word that worked. Monica over in Wilbarston finding today's word that worked on 25 points, also with the connection between the answers. Dave finding today's word that works as well. And Timothy over in Kibworth. I think yesterday Trish found the word that worked. That was, of course, castle yesterday. And Dee and my sister finding the first word of the week that worked, which was queen. So all on 25 points. On 50 points, finding two of our words that work then, and that includes today's, Drew and Della, who also know what the connection is. Chrissy, also knowing the connection. Mick and Rich Hewitt, also finding two of our words that work and the connection this week. And Nico at Wilton Mill Karting. And on 75 points, finding all three words that work so far this week, Sandra, Rob and Richie with the connection. Yvette with the connection, Sue as well, and Ian and Jane. So all on top points there, and all finding the connection between this week's answers. So far then, our words that work, queen, castle, and night. What's the connection? But tomorrow I will have that final set of three words to see if you can find the word that works. Will that also help you find the connection? We shall see.
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1: Well, I can't believe we're around at this again. The Word in the Middle. This is the part of the show where I give you two words, looking for a word that will go after the first word, before the second word, sits very nicely in the middle. Can you find our word in the middle this afternoon? Essentially, you're looking for the word that I've chosen to be in the middle. There are sometimes alternative answers and much better answers than the word I've chosen, but that's the one you are looking for. Yesterday, the two words were spring and game. We were looking for a word that would go after the word spring, before the word game. We ruled out onion, clean and water yesterday. Many of you getting bored, though. It was bored. Not like, oh, you might have been getting bored, but it was the other board. Springboard and board game. So that's how it works. So if you do have a guess this afternoon, and it's not the word in the middle, don't worry about that. Have another go, have another guess. Have as many goes as you like. We'll keep the lines open till 20 past five. Keep in touch with us. Drop and rate are your two words. So drop as in D-R-O-P. Drop and rate. R-A-T-E. So we're looking for a word today that would go after the word drop, before the word rate. Lines are now open.
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0: Jason Derulo. Not heard that in a little while. I think that's from about 2009, you know. That's quite old now, isn't it? Anyway, we have our lines open. They've not been open for very long and they will remain open until 20 past five for What's That Word in the Middle? Drop and rate are your two words today. So we're looking for a word that will go after the word drop and before the word rate. Hello to Chrissy and also to Yvette. They say, is it over? Drop over and overrate. It works, but it's not the word I've got written down, I'm afraid. Daniel has opted for kick, drop kick and kick rate. No, it's not that either, I'm afraid. No correct answers as yet. However, we'll keep the lines open. So can you tell us what word would go after the word drop and before the word rate?
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0: We are fast approaching that time of day where things do get a little busier out about on the roads. If you are making plans for your journeys home, there are a few things to be aware of. Let's start in Market Harborough. Sets of multi-way signals in place for Leicestershire Highways ongoing until tomorrow that can be found on Charles Street, the Furlongs, also Riverside and Ashley Way as well. Braybrook Road in Dingley, the road closure there for Anglian Water, that finishes today. Foxton Road, Gumley, the road closure is in place for today, only there for Leicestershire Highways. Kelmarsh Road in Kelmarsh, the road closure, that's for Northamptonshire Highways, it's ongoing until Saturday. Church Street, Sibbertoft, the multi-way signals for Anglian Water are ongoing there until tomorrow. And Saddington Road in Smeaton, Westerby, the two-way signals for Leicestershire Highways are also ongoing until tomorrow.
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0: previously on Chris Jones's Sunday Bit in the Middle.
1: 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She's on the phone. It's not Ofcom, is it? If it's Ofcom, I'm not here.
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0: Chris Jones's Sunday Bit in the Middle. From 11am. You know it makes sense.
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0: are the Beatles on HFM. The word in the middle. How are we getting on with this? Drop and rate are those two words. Looking for a word that would go after the word drop, before the word rate. We've ruled out over and also kick. Monica over in Wilbarston's been on. She says, are we looking for the word off? Drop off and off rate. Now, this works, but it's not the word we're looking for. Pauline and Steve in Desborough and Drew and Della say, is it down? Drop down and down rate. It's not, I'm afraid. No one there with that correct answer as yet, but there is still time. There is still time. So we're looking for a word that would go after the word drop and before the word rate.
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0: 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So I will tell you about a few events now. Now, Molly had guests in a little earlier, and they were talking about the Medbourne Classic. Now, that's one of the only three officially recognised Armed Forces Day events in Leicestershire, bringing together classic cars, motorcycles and military vehicles in support of a number of charities, including the Royal Air Force Benevolent Fund, the Royal Anglian Regiment Charity, Pancreatic Cancer UK, and also Loros. Now, the event takes place on Saturday, the 27th of June. That's from 10 a.m. until 5 p.m. at Medbourne Sports Club. And you can enjoy live music, great food, local brewery beer, a champagne bar, retail stalls, and entertainment for younger visitors. It promises to be a fantastic family day out with something for all ages. Harbour FM will also be there throughout the day. There are other things happening as well. So Songbirds Ladies Choir, they will be holding their summer concert. That's taking place tomorrow. It is from 7:30 p.m. at Market Harbour Methodist Church, with proceeds from the evening supporting the Stroke Association. The concert will feature a selection of songs performed by the choir, and refreshments will be available during the evening. Tickets are £7, with children under 14 admitted when accompanied by an adult. Tickets are available from committee members, Louisa's Place, or by emailing songbirdsinfo@icloud.com. And also, Desborough Open Gardens returns this Sunday. That's giving you the chance to explore a variety of beautiful gardens around the town while helping to raise funds for two local charities, Desborough Heritage Centre and Desborough Wildlife Trust. Along the way, there will be plant stalls, cream teas and other refreshments available. The gardens will be open from 1 until 5:30 p.m. Programmes which include maps of the participating gardens are available from Desborough Heritage Centre for £5 per adult, with children admitted free. 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

0: Gwen Stefani on HFM. A few more suggestions for the word in the middle. Yvette says, is it price? It's not, I'm afraid. Timothy over in Kibworth says, is it goal? It's not, I'm afraid. And Sue has suggested first. It's not, I'm afraid. Keep guessing.
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Joe on HFM. I need to get you to the news at 5 with Nick Shaw. The other side of that, we will give you a final call on the word in the middle. And I may have popped some music in that might help you with that word. The first 3 songs into the next hour, I'm sure, mention the word that we're looking for. Let's get to the news first, though.

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3: It's 5 o'clock. I'm Nick Shaw. A man's pleaded guilty to causing serious injury by dangerous driving after a crash near Market Harborough. The collision happened on Lubbenham Hill in November last year and left a woman seriously hurt. The 51-year-old from Welford admitted the offence at Leicester Magistrates Court and will be sentenced at Leicester Crown Court next month. The Archbishop of Canterbury's apologised on behalf of the Church of England to survivors of forced adoption.
4: We're profoundly sorry for the harm that you have experienced. We are sorry for the practices which took place in Church of England homes. You have nothing to be ashamed of. The shame is ours.
3: Dame Sarah Mullally says the impact on families has been lifelong. 185,000 babies born to unmarried mothers are estimated to have been adopted in England and Wales in the 50s, 60s and 70s. The government's indicated it too will apologise for the state's role in what's described as a shameful period in history. Three men have been jailed for a combined total of almost 20 years for using drones to smuggle drugs and mobile phones into Gartree Prison near Market Harborough. The court heard contraband was effectively flown to order into the prison during 2021 and 2022, with one package intercepted containing drugs worth more than £37,000 behind bars. A former police officer involved in the operation received a suspended prison sentence. A school near Market Harborough is appealing for help to create a dedicated space for children needing emotional support. Lubbenham All Saints Primary School is trying to raise up to £15,000 for a well-being cabin. Head teacher Sarah Bishop told HFM it's after three families experienced the sudden loss of a parent in the past year.
5: And that has left our children and their friends to struggle with grief, fear, anger and confusion. And as a school, we have done everything we can to support them, but we face one significant challenge. We simply do not have a private dedicated space for children who need comfort, counselling or even just a quiet moment to breathe.
3: Market Harborough's tennis players are being invited to try out newly refurbished courts at Welland Park. More than £81,000 has been invested in resurfacing and improving access to the facilities. The courts will be officially relaunched on Sunday with coaching sessions, exhibition tennis and a community celebration. And a rare Peter Rabbit teapot has sold for almost 20 times its estimate at an auction in Market Harborough, dating back to the early 1900s. The porcelain piece, decorated with a Beatrix Potter scene, fetched £1,500 after going under the hammer at Gildings Auctioneers.
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3: Fairly bright as we head through this afternoon. Breezy too, but staying dry. Highs for South Leicestershire and North Northants, 23 Celsius.
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6: Taking a look at the situation and about on those roads for you this Thursday afternoon. If you're heading through Kibworth on the A6, you will find things are a little slower at this time of day. That's just due to volume of traffic. On Saddington Road, Smeaton Westerby, the two-way signals for Leicestershire Highways are ongoing until tomorrow. And Church Street, Sibbertoft, the multi-way signals there for Anglian Water also ongoing until tomorrow. Kelmarsh Road in Kelmarsh, the road closure in place there for Northamptonshire Highways is on ongoing until Saturday. For today only, Foxton Road, Gumley, there's a road closure there for Leicestershire Highways. Braybrook Road, Dingley, the road closure there for Anglian Water finishes today. And in Market Harborough, multi-way signals are in place for Leicestershire Highways, ongoing until tomorrow. On Ashley Way, Riverside, also the Furlongs and Charles Street. Also in Market Harborough is looking busier on the Rockingham Road. That's approaching the Gorse Lane Junction, both in and out of town. We're also seeing the build-up of traffic on Northampton Road. That's heading into town, approaching the Welland Park Road, Springfield Street Junction. Just a reminder, Coventry Road, Fairfield Road and Abbey Street in Market Harborough, the town centre, that will be closed overnight for resurfacing work. It's between 8pm till 6am. Now, that's ongoing each night until Saturday. Also, High Street, Fleckney, there will be an overnight road closure also running from 8pm until 6am for Severn Trent. That's in place for tonight only.
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Robertson. I'm with you until 6 o'clock this evening. At six, Nick Shaw will take over with the 6 o'clock news. Following that, it is your early evening show. And it's Owen Brooks. He will be with you. And after a couple of specials, Owen returns to the regular movie and musical show. He's had a movie special, he's had a musical special, but it's back to normal this evening, including an announcement at the start. We're intrigued. Music from stage and screen, Alex Murray's film Focus, The Drama Diary and The Quiz. Owen finishes off the featured soundtrack from Jesus Christ Superstar. And finally, in a change to the original, Owen will chat to Sarah from the Market Harbour Literary Festival in the middle hour. That is your early evening show, the movie and musical show with Owen Brooks. He's with you from 6 until 9, from 9 until 11. It's a retro rewind. Music from the 70s and 80s. Phil Brooks, Brooksy's Brew, he will be with you on your late evening show. And that's how we look for the rest of today here on HFM. It is still the home run with me, Becca. I'm keeping close eyes on the traffic and travel for you this afternoon. Aside from that, we continue to play some great music here on the radio. The previous song and the next two will mention our word in the middle. We'll get to that in a second. Will Gabrielle and Hall and Oates be able to help like Ava Max may have done? Before we close the show, round about 25 to 6, I'm going to be running through what we have so far for this week's mystery. We're on the lookout for something in HFM's area. Four clues will be shared in total. We've shared three of those. So I'll run through those, plus suggestions that have been made, and we need to give credit once again to those that have solved the mystery so far. Could you join them? So 25 to 6, I shall run through that, and then we'll share the fourth and final clue tomorrow afternoon. Let's give you that final call on the word in the middle. Our two words today then are drop and rate. So we're looking for a word that would go after the word drop, before the word rate. Yvette also getting this right now. We've ruled out over, kick, off, down, price, goal, first. Yvette's also suggested anchor and work. It's neither of those. And Andrew says, is it zone? So drop zone and zone rate. It's not, I'm afraid. This is your final call, though. Next two tracks do mention the word. The previous one did as well. So we're looking for a word that would go after the word drop and before the word rate. This is your final call.

0: Hall & Oates, Out of Touch. Before that, Out of Reach, Gabrielle. And we open the hour with Ava Max, Out of My Mind, or Your Mind even. Lines have now closed.
1: So, what is the word in the middle?
0: This afternoon, then, we were looking for a word that would go after the word drop and before the word rate. We ruled out over, kick, off, down, price, goal, first, anchor, work, and zone. Timothy's also been on, said, is it touch? It wasn't touch, I'm afraid. Well done today to Chrissy, Yvette, and Sue, all knowing that word in the middle that I had written down was out, drop out, and outrate. So outrating something, outrate. So drop out, outrate, out was the word in the middle. We'll have another one of those tomorrow.
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2: A man has pleaded guilty to causing serious injury by dangerous driving after a crash near Market Harbour. The Church of England says it's sorry for the pain, trauma and stigma caused to those affected by historical forced adoption. A gang that used drones to smuggle drugs and other contraband into Gartree Prison near Market Harbour has been jailed for a combined total of almost 20 years. A primary school near Market Harbour is appealing for help to create a dedicated space for children needing emotional support after three families experienced the sudden loss of a parent. And the weather fairly bright, but breezy as we head through the remainder of today. Tomorrow we'll start with plenty of sunshine, clouding over at times, but dry and warm, highs 26 Celsius. That's the latest. More news at 6.
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0: On the roads this Thursday afternoon, starting in Market Harbour, where it's busier on the Rockingham Road. That's approaching the Gores Lane Junction, both in and out of town. Also seeing the build-up of traffic on Northampton Road heading into town. That's approaching the Welland Park Road, Springfield Street Junction. At the moment, you will find multi-way signals in a few places in Market Harbour for Leicestershire Highways, all ongoing until tomorrow. They are on Charles Street, the Furlongs, Riverside, and also Ashley Way. Braybrook Road, Dingley, the road closure, that finishes today. It's been in place for Anglian Water. Foxton Road, Gumley, the road closure is in place for today, only there for Leicestershire Highways. Kelmarsh Road in Kelmarsh, road closure there for Northamptonshire Highways. That's ongoing until Saturday. Church Street, Sibbertoft, the multi-way signals there for Anglian Water are ongoing until tomorrow. And Saddington Road, Smeaton, Westerby, the two-way signals there for Leicestershire Highways also ongoing until tomorrow. Just a reminder, High Street, Fleckney, there'll be an overnight road closure there for tonight only, running from 8 p.m. until 6 a.m. for Severn Trent. And also overnight, Coventry Road, Fairfield Road and Abbey Street in Market Harbour Town Centre will be closed, and that's for resurfacing work. It's between 8 p.m. and 6 a.m. as well, and ongoing each night until Saturday.
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0: 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What we're on the lookout for in HFM's area this week.
1: We are three quarters of the way there. Three clues out of the four have been revealed for the mystery this week. We are on the lookout for something in HFM's area. We do this each week on the home run. We reveal one clue per day to see if you can work out what it is that we are looking for. Clues also appear on the show's Facebook page. That's the Harbour FM Home Run with Becca Robertson. Three clues are there already. The fourth clue, we'll share that with you on the radio tomorrow afternoon, and it'll appear on the Facebook page about 25 past three tomorrow as well. And then we will be revealing the answer this time tomorrow afternoon on the show and giving credit to those who solve the mystery. So you could be part of that. There is still time. Lines remain open on the home run. They opened a day later this week on Tuesday, and they will close tomorrow. So whilst I'm on air, you can send guesses through at any time. The three clues so far: for one day each summer, a quiet patch of countryside becomes a place where champions are chosen, trophies awarded, and old traditions quietly carry on. Clue number two, some arrive polished and gleaming from years gone by, while others are judged not on their shine, but on their pedigree. And that third clue, whistles, calls, and careful commands fill the air as spectators gather to watch skills that have been passed from one generation to the next. What are we on the lookout for in HFM's area? Few things to rule out then based on your suggestions. It's not Lamport Hall, Husbands Bosworth Sheepdog Trials, Braybrook Village Fate and Fun Dog Show, Harbour in Bloom, and the Alex Nimmo Six-A-Side Tournament. It's none of those, but well done so far to Ian and Jane, Chrissy, Sue, Yvette, and Mick and Rich Hewitt, all solving the mystery, knowing what it is that we're looking for in HFM's area. We'll share the fourth and final clue tomorrow.
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3: With me, Colin J, 1 week.
2: And me, Phil Jesson, the other week.
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0: 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Hello to Andrew. He says, are we looking this week for the Kelmarsh Country Fair? It's not, I'm afraid, but that fourth and final clue, we'll share that with you tomorrow.
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0: 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Now, Desborough Carnival is holding a quiz night. That's taking place this Monday at the Old Works, Victoria Street, Desborough. The quiz starts at 8 p.m. and teams of up to five people can take part. Entry is £5 per team, making it an affordable evening of fun while supporting this year's Desborough Carnival. And Desborough Carnival returns on Saturday, the 27th of June, with the colourful parade setting off from Dunkirk Avenue at 1:30 p.m. and making its way through the town before finishing at the recreation ground. There will be plenty of entertainment for all the family, including live music from two local bands, fairground rides, bouncy castles, food and drink stalls, craft stalls and traditional games. 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

0: One and the House Gospel Choir on HFM. Stay with us this evening following my show. It is your early evening show, the movie and musical show with Owen Brooks, the late evening show with Phil Brooks, Brooks's Brew.
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2: Da,

That's Miles Smith on HFM. That's it from the home run this afternoon. I've been Becca Robertson. As always, you've been amazing company. Thank you so much. Looking forward to seeing you to the weekend tomorrow with you between 3 and 6. Stand by after the news at 6 with Nick Shaw. It is your early evening show, the Move Your Musical Show with Owen Brooks. We take you there now with Chapel Roan, followed by Self Esteem.

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3: It's 6 o'clock. I'm Nick Shaw. A man's pleaded guilty to causing serious injury by dangerous driving after a crash in Market Harborough. The 51-year-old from Welford pleaded guilty to causing serious injury by dangerous driving following a collision on Lubbernham Hill in November last year. A woman suffered serious injuries in the two-car crash, which happened shortly after 5 a.m. The Church of England's apologised to those impacted by historical forced adoption. The Archbishop of Canterbury, Dame Sarah Mullally's, told survivors in a video message, "The shame is ours. It's understood that some situations of coercive adoption may be eligible for a wider redress scheme." Yesterday, Education Secretary Bridget Phillipson indicated the government would also soon be apologising.
4: Prime Minister will have more to say on this shameful period in our history, reflecting the gravity of what has happened. But here and now, let me say to all of those affected, you will get the apology that you so profoundly deserve.
3: It's estimated 185,000 children were taken from unmarried mothers in England and Wales between 1949 and 1976. Police have welcomed the sentencing of four people involved in a drone smuggling operation targeting Gartree Prison near Market Harborough. Drugs, mobile phones and other contraband were effectively flown to order into the jail during 2021 and 2022. One package intercepted contained drugs worth more than £37,000 behind bars. Three members of the gang have been jailed for a combined total of almost 20 years, while a former Staffordshire police officer has received a suspended sentence. A school near Market Harborough is appealing for help to create a dedicated space for children needing emotional support. Lubbernham All Saints Primary School wants to create a well-being cabin after three families experienced the sudden loss of a parent in the past year. Head teacher Sarah Bishop spoke to HFM.
5: Our goal is to raise between £10,000 and £15,000. And thanks to the generosity of our local community, we have already raised close to £5,000. We're now seeking partners who can help us to reach the finish line and create a hopeful future for our children.
3: And the interest rate's been held at 3.75%, but the Bank of England says it's encouraged by a recent fall in oil prices after Iran and the US signed a peace framework.
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3: Got some bright spells continuing as we head through towards the evening. Still quite breezy, but staying dry. Tomorrow will start with plenty of sunny spells, turning hazier at times during the afternoon. But dry and warm in highs of 26.
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Well, good evening and welcome to the Movie and Musical Show here on 102.3 HFM. I'm Owen Brooks and I'm here all the way through until 9 o'clock this evening. I want to start by thanking Becca for the last 3 hours, and she'll be back with you again from 3 till 6 tomorrow. Well, between now and 9 o'clock we'll be playing music from stage and screen. Later on this hour I'll be joined by Alex Murray for the film Focus, and in the final hour we'll have the Drama Diary. If you want to get in touch with the show this evening, there are loads of ways you can do it. You can give me a call on 01858 464 666. 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

0: And we started off this evening's show with our Bond theme already there. We've covered our Bond for tonight. And it does bring us into the first hour of the Movie and Musical Show on this Thursday, the 18th of June. Packed show, as always. You would not expect anything less. You already know that later on this hour, I'll be joined by Alex for the film Focus. You also know that in the final hour, we'll have the Drama Diary. We're playing the last two tracks of our featured soundtrack tonight from Jesus Christ Superstar. We'll fit those in along the way. I've got a quiz, which I'll introduce after the next tune. And finally, one more thing for you. We do have an interview. If you're expecting to hear the Corby Amateur Theatrical Society talking about High School Musical, they can't make it this evening. Instead, I'm going to be chatting to Sarah from the Market Harbour Literary Festival. They've a recently inaugurated organisation, got an event coming up a little bit later on in the year. So Sarah is going to come in and tell me all about that. But before I do anything else, anybody that's seen my Facebook promoting tonight's show will know I'm going to make an announcement. And it's no, I'm not leaving, which as I'm sure one or two of you might be thinking, yeah, go on. No, seriously. Just wanted to remind people, if you're not already aware, it was 15 years ago tonight, 17th of June 2011, that I did my first regular Thursday show here on HFM. I did the Introduction to Broadcasting course in late 2010, alongside others such as Ian Parker and Kev Steptoe. I did my first trial show in November of the same year, sandwiched in between Chris Jones and the late DJ Brain. After that, did a few cover shows for presenters that were on holiday or perhaps not able to do their show for whatever reason. And then in sort of April, May time, I was approached by the station manager, Chris Jones, to say, was I interested in having a permanent slot? I said, oh, yes, please. And Thursday was the option that he gave me. And the rest, as they say, is history. I started off in that show with something called the Thursday Theme Show, much in the same format as what Pat does on a Tuesday evening now. And then it's morphed over the years into what you now know as the Movie and Musicals Show. So I just wanted to sort of acknowledge the fact, 15 years, I cannot believe it, how time has flown and what a lot has happened in that 15 years. And the station itself, of course, has gone from strength to strength. We've recently applied for our new licence to start in February next year, 10 years if we are successful. I'm sure we will be, but who knows? So do listen out for the details of that. And of course, I hope to stay here for as long as the management team will have me. So just want to say back, thank you for your support, both of me and my show, and of course, the station as a whole. Now, that show back on the 17th of June 2011 had a theme, and the theme of that show was modes of transport. And I thought, well, how can I recognise that on this evening's show all those years later? I thought, shall I play Chitty Chitty Bang Bang? Bit of a car theme there. Shall I play something from Starlight Express talking about trains? I thought, no, I'm going to go for this.
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2: 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It's systematic. It's hydromatic. Why, it's greased lightning.

0: John Travolta, Grease Lightning from Grease, of course, recognising my 15th anniversary of my Thursday show here on HFM. Well, something that's been introduced relatively recently is the quiz. So I think I better tell you what it's all about right now.
1: It's quiz time on the movie and musical show.
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0: Yeah, so after doing other features in recent years, we've had a movie and musicals quiz. I have three questions: a movie question, a musicals question, and an on this day. So what are the questions for tonight, and do you know the answers? So, movie question for tonight: in which movie would you hear the quote, "I love the smell of napalm in the morning"? In which movie would you hear the quote, "I love the smell of napalm in the morning"? Your musicals question: who took on the role of the narrator in the 50th anniversary production of Joseph in 2019? Who took on the role of the narrator in the 50th anniversary production of Joseph in 2019? And your On This Day question: who was defeated at the Battle of Waterloo on this day in 1815? Who was defeated at the Battle of Waterloo on this day in 1815? If you think you know the answers to any or all of those questions, then get in touch by phone, text, email, app or Facebook. I'll give you the answers and the final scores at around 8:45 this evening.
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0: It is HFM. I've also got to tell you about a couple of local events tonight. I will do that later on in the show. Busy show, as always, as promised. Alex is in the building. He'll be joining me for the Film Focus very, very shortly. We've got one from the Naked Gun movie now. This is Liam Neeson. He played the role of Frank Drebin. My Sweet Beth.
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4: This goes out to a very special lady. Beth, you are the love of my life. I want to make you my wife, sweet Beth. You opened my heart up to loving again. You did that. You know, I've never really been in a professional recording studio before. What does this do? Oh, that's nice. That's got a good sound to it, huh? No, I don't need to touch it. It's fine. Beth, oh, top shelf curves and brains to boot. And boots that would top my brain's top 10 list. About boots and the curvy brains that bought them. Also breasts

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10: Yes, it's the alternate Thursday tonight. I'm here through till 9. Yeah, they got Phil Brooks between 9 and 11. So do listen out for him. So people that have been listening out for the quiz tonight, Linda and Paul St. Clair. Good evening to the pair of you. You've had a go at the quiz and you have got 3 out of 3. Well done to the pair of you. You've got a song in as a request for the first, relating to the first show that I did. Oh, thank you for remembering all that way back. I will play that tune a little bit later on this hour, so do keep listening in. And Alex, who's about to chat about films, he got 2 out of 3. He knew the movie. He knew the On This Day. He wasn't sure who took on the role of the narrator in that 50th anniversary production, but 2 out of 3 for Alex. Did I mention Alex?
0: And now, it's time for the Film Focus with Alex Murray, here on the Movies and Musicals Show.
10: Good evening, Mr. Murray.
11: Good evening, Mr. Brooks.
10: Welcome back to the studio, as always.
11: In my usual slot this week.
10: You certainly are. You're back to normal. We had a fantastic movie special last week.
11: Felt very short, despite it was 3 hours. But yeah, it was a lot of fun, and I hope listeners enjoyed it as well.
10: And great music, some of which I'm sure I will be making additional use of. A bit like I did with that Liam Neeson one just
11: then. Yeah, a bit unorthodox, but it's nice to play something different every so often, and that's why I gave you the tunes. So hopefully you can sprinkle them across the year.
10: I certainly will do. Now, I was talking at the top of this show about my 15th anniversary.

0: Okay. Now, you've not been here for all of those years.
1: No.
0: You stepped in a couple of years in.
1: Yes. I started, I think it was October 2014, because I think it was a year prior to that when me and you first sort of our friendship began. And I remember, I think you had your theme show at the time. And I was doing something on Facebook, like word of a day sort of quizzy sort of thing. And I think it was you who suggested, oh, why don't you try and incorporate that into the show? And so we tried it, and it started as that, as a little quiz, like guess the word from a definition, and then you got the word. They were very hard words, to be honest.
0: Some of them were harder than others, I have
1: to say. Yeah, they were. But then it just made more sense, because yours, you had a movies and musical show to focus more on movies, and then it became a film focus. Good. And it was bi-weekly until you turned into a weekly show, and I'm still here. And I'm not, like you, I'm not planning on leaving until someone tells me to leave.
0: No, no, your knowledge is just amazing in terms of films, and actually it just fits really nicely into the show that I do. So long may that sort of feature on the show continue.
1: Me too.
0: So, and 2 out of 3 on the quiz.
1: Yeah.
0: I think that's another thing. Sometimes great weeks on the quiz, sometimes not so great.
1: No, at least I wasn't as bad as you last week on my quiz. I did make that as real hard.
0: But. No, you did. You did really well. So thank you very much, as always, for your support on the show. So it is films. What have you been up to since we were last here, since we did our film special?
1: So it's weeks past, and I've gone back to work. So I've not watched a lot of films. I think for there's still a lot out, though. I've been watching some TV and stuff, but it's Backrooms is still on my watch list, which I need to watch. I'll hopefully see that next week. Also, you've got some insider screenings for a lot of films at the moment. Films coming out, that's becoming a bit more normal. And I think The Last Viking and as another film which is getting insider screenings with certain cinema chains, I'd recommend checking those out because it's an incentive to join your local cinema chain sort of club. And each one has benefits, but they do have these insider screenings which play before the films open. I've watched a few this year, and usually they're films which you don't usually see on a big screen, but I'd recommend it. Like I said, The Last Viking is a film. It's not about Vikings. It's sort of it's a period drama, but it's got some famous actors in it. I've not read too much into it yet, because that comes out officially in a few weeks' time, but that's next week. So I've got things planned, but like I said, I've been busy at work this week, and I've not really had much of a chance to go to cinema.
0: Some weeks are like that. Life gets in the way of everything else, doesn't it?
1: Unfortunately, yes.
0: So people who are thinking about going to the cinema this week, what new releases have we got?
1: And here's the thing, there's only one new release this week, as is at the moment. It's blockbuster season, as I've mentioned before. You have films like Disclosure Day and stuff. But obviously, with summer approaching, you need some blockbuster films for the kids and families. And what a better way to start the summer with your family friendly friends than the fifth entry in the Toy Story franchise. Now, who knew this little franchise was going to last this long? So the franchise started way back when, in like the 1995. And then we got Toy Story 2 and 3, and then it was like the perfect trilogy. It's just like, couldn't do any more. Then Toy Story 4 happened in 2019, where we supposedly said goodbye to Woody as they parted ways with Buzz, and sort of the toys' life outside the bedroom became more apparent. But in this day and age, there's a big rivalry with kids at the moment between toys and technology, and that's exactly what Toy Story 5 aims to do. So the toys are back, and this summer it's Toy Meet Tech. Buzz, Woody, Jessie, and the rest of the gang's job get exponentially harder when they go head-to-head with this all-new threat to playtime. The new head of Pixar, Andrew Stanton, is in the director's chair. He's known for directing Finding Nemo, Finding Dory, and it's got the returning ensemble cast with Tom Hanks, Tim Allen returning as Woody and Buzz Lightyear respectfully, with Joan Cusack playing Jessie. And this is very much Jesse's story, apparently. Tron Ares actress Greta Lee voices Lilypad, the supposed villain. Conan O'Brien, Tony Hale, Craig Robinson, Keanu Reeves returns. It's got an all-star voice cast, and the animation is just second to none. And it just delves deep inside Bonnie's mind as she sort of as you start to see things from her perspective. Loads of new toys, loads of old toys. It's a nice, loving adventure about, are toys still relevant? Yes, they are, but can they coexist with technology? That's what the film works for. Don't forget, there'll be lots of comedy as well. That's what this franchise is known for. Pixar's known for that balance between seriousness and lightheartedness. And so it's not just kids, it's not just adults or teenagers or people my age, it's everyone. Everyone is more than welcome to watch this. It's got something for everyone. Toy Story 5 is out in cinemas from today.
0: Yes, we often talk about sequels, whether it's the right or wrong thing to do. And I think probably Toy Story is unique because it's animated, but it is actually working having all these sequels.
1: It is. And as long as there's a story to justify it, because I think they always say there's no point doing a sequel if the story doesn't justify it. You've had Toy Story 4 had people collector's items with that Stinky Pete in that box. You've had Toy Story 3 about growing up and just saying goodbye to your toys, and then you've had new ownership and stuff. And now technology, there's always a theme which goes with the current sort of state of the world. And it'll be interesting if there'll be a Toy Story 6 or not. I mean, they did say Toy Story 4 is going to be the last one, and now we're on the fifth one, so who knows.
0: Just looking on the screen, no release of the July films for Harbour Cinema yet, so probably we'll get to talk about that this next week.
1: Yeah.
0: Just reading on the screen, though, some very sad news this week.
1: Yeah, the voice behind Lilo in the animated version of Lilo and Stitch, and also the actress behind the scary woman in the Ring franchise, Samara. She, the actress, Debbie Chase, she passed away at the age of 35, 1 year older than me. I've not looked into the exact causes of her death, but it says here she was battling meningitis and a blood infection, but very young, and very sad to know that someone who's probably part of a lot of people's childhoods and also sort of foray into horror genre will probably miss an icon at such a young age.
0: Indeed, and I know when we watch the award ceremonies at sort of February, March times, they all do like a little memoriam thing, and you think, perhaps I missed that news or whatever.
1: Yeah.
0: And then you look at how many iconic people have gone in the preceding 12 months.
1: Yeah. It's just, it's a shame because that's just life, though. But I think last year we had a lot of people pass on, and this year we've had a few people. But it's just, it's still sad because but it's nice in a way. It's bittersweet because it sort of gives you a look back, a hindsight of their work, and it just gives you a more of a deep appreciation for what they contribute. And I think that's the way you kind of have to look at it. Really.
0: And the thing is with movies, they're going to be in people's availabilities forever and ever, so the people in them might no longer be with us, but their legacy of film will be.
1: Exactly, and that's why they say film is immortal, for that very reason, what you just said. And it's just like all these icons, Paul Newman and stuff back in the day, who sort of created all these amazing films which have withstood the test of time. And people still watch them. So when everyone sort of, who's probably in their 40s, 50s now, in probably two generations' time, will probably still be remembered because these films are passed from generation to generation. So it's a nice thing, and it proves that actors and films have a bigger power than what we realise. And it's just that these films will always be there, recognised, and just shown for future people to come, a bit like books, a bit like music. These will always be around, they'll never fully go. As long as someone remembers them or there's a copy somewhere, they'll never die.
0: And just before I left home to come to the studio, I watched a bit of the old original Star Trek series.
1: Oh, yes.
0: And you just think how many of those actors are no longer with us, but actually, how many of them still are?
1: Yeah, there is a fair few still around. I know I don't know how old William Shatner is.
0: I think he's about 90.
1: About, sounds about right. But yeah, it's just because that was a while back. That was what, in the 60s, 50s or something. Mm-hmm. So yeah, I mean, these shows are getting old. I mean, it's kind of scary, really, when you really, it makes you feel old. But unfortunately, that's life.
0: Now, recent technology, of course, is streaming. We have so many platforms in addition to our regular TV channels now. So film opportunities from them are plenty. Are they aplenty this week, though?
1: Yes, we've got two new releases this week, which is better than recent weeks. So the first of which, yesterday, we saw the follow-up to the film My Fault London, which came out last year. Now, My Fault London was a remake of a Spanish version called My Fault, which came out in 2023, which was based off a romantic book called Por Mia by Mercedes Ron. Amazon Prime obviously had a big hit with the Spanish version, and they decided to make their own version, and that did very well, and now we get to see these characters return in My Fault London. In Your Fault London, sorry, but My Fault London was the first film. We'd like to confuse people with these names. So it's based after the events of the previous film, and so this one, following the explosive events that culminated in the ending of the last film, Noah and Nick return stronger, closer, and even more intensely in love. However, as both of them go in opposite directions as their lives move forward, will their relationship survive the bumps on the road? Noah, wanting to further her studies, moves to Oxford, while Nick becomes busier and busier in life as both work and his father William demands more from him. With new people entering their lives, their small bubble forms cracks with growing jealousy and unexpected emotions, and a blast from the past tests their bonds even further. Will their relationship survive, or will they drown in these emotions and lose everything? Asher Banks returns as Noah, Matthew Broome comes back as Nick, and it's basically, a lot of people who probably recognise the title will probably recognise the book and the previous film, and it's basically, it's just something you would really want to just sink your teeth in, to get lost in. It's a romantic drama, it's got that sweet bittersweet love, and who knows, if this is just as successful, there could be a third film after as well. And luckily, if you want to catch Your Fault London, it's streaming on Amazon Prime as of today. Now, coming to Netflix tomorrow, we have another sort of romantic film, in a bit of an unusual way. It is Voicemails for Isabel. So, Voicemails for Isabel, it is stars Zoe Deutsch as Jill, and it has Nick Robinson as Wes. So, the story is quite a nice different spin on the whole genre, because Jill leaves voice messages to her deceased sister, telling her about all of her chaotic life in living in San Francisco. But unknowingly and unwittingly, a mysterious Austin real estate agent begins to receive their confessions, as he appears to have the phone of her deceased sister, because when obviously someone passes, that number goes on. And it's a very unique sort of a lake house sort of story between two people who never meet and they don't know each other, but they have this communication going on. And it's not based on any books or anything. It's a completely new original idea, written and directed by Lee McKendrick, in her third film as writer and director after making films Scrambled and MFA. But it's got a great, lovely supporting cast with Nick Offerman, Lucas Gage, Sierra Bravo, and many others in the film as well. So this is very much a romantic comedy sort of week. One for Amazon, one for Netflix. And if you don't have Amazon but you have Netflix, you can stream Voicemails for Isabel. That is from tomorrow.
0: And I had seen that one in a preview somewhere else, and it does sound a very interesting film to actually see.
1: Yes, it does seem interesting, and I'm surprised you've not mentioned this, Owen, because you've mentioned this a few times on the Film Focus, and I can say next month I will be talking about Heartstopper Forever, which released its first trailer this week. It looks so nice, so warm and fuzzy, and that will be releasing this July on Netflix as well, but I'll be talking more about that next month. But I'm surprised you didn't bring that up, actually.
0: No, I didn't know, but I'm going to bring up briefly, because you just mentioned trailers. They are sometimes a good thing, bad thing, give a little bit away, give a lot away. I'm just seeing a picture here of Tom Holland with black eyes, black eye balls, a scarred face and whatever. That's an interesting photo for the upcoming film.
1: Yeah, because Spider-Man's usually this family-friendly sort of character, and it's just about a guy in a spider suit battling these people with their suits. But this one goes down more darker route, evidently because one of the main characters is Frank Castle, who's best known for his adult work in his comics. Right. But it's a new filmmaker, Destin Detton Cretton. He's making it. Tom Holland, he has his own story he wants to tell, and it's looks very interesting. The trailer doesn't spoil too much, surprisingly. But it's meant to be the longest Spider-Man film, and Daniel Destin Cretton, the filmmaker.
0: Well done.
1: Thank you. Who made Shang-Chi and Legend of Ten Rings. Because, obviously, this comes out at the same time as The Odyssey. The Odyssey will be taking up a lot of the big screens, IMAX screens, which Spider-Man films usually take up. But he kind of knew that in developing it. And for the first time in history, he used cameras to capture extra footage around the cameras that she was doing. Because in Screen X, when you see a film, you see you have three walls, three screens, and you see a film like 360 in a way. But it's basically just like an extended camera lens of seeing what you're doing. But instead of doing that, he's basically done like a whole actual 360. So there's a lot of scenes filmed especially for Screen X, the first film that's done it. So, and it's because they're trying to get more people to watch it. So if when it does come out next month, watch it in Screen X for that extra experience.
0: I'm sure you'll be reminding us of the details.
1: 100%.
0: Thank you very much. So, another film focus complete. What are your plans, work-related and between now and next week?
1: Because unfortunately, I still have work. But I have tomorrow off work, and my priority tomorrow is to watch Toy Story 5. I'm looking forward to it. I'll let you know all about it next week. And hopefully I'll catch some more films before now and then, but I can't promise that. But Toy Story 5 is definitely on my watch list.
0: Alex, a pleasure as always. Thank you for coming in on the show. And shall we do it all again next week?
1: Yes, and happy 15th anniversary yet again. Thank you for having me, and I'll be back next week. Thanks again.
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0: 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If I've got it, I'll play it, and I'll play it just for you. I'll also be taking you on a trip to Nooney's Vinyl Vaults, where real records will get played on our turntables. So that's me, Nooney, between 2 and 4pm every Sunday afternoon on HFM. I look forward to seeing you then.
1: Although looking up at the board, it's not Nooney this week. It's Dave Edwards between 2 and 4 on Sunday afternoon. And as you probably gathered, a little bit of a technical issue there with the CD player. I'm going to have a look at that. Not only were they breaking free, they were also jumping free. So I will have a look at that before I play the next tune. It's just after 6:45. Time to give you a reminder of this.
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1: So, three questions for you to think about during the course of the show this evening. Your movie question. In which movie would you hear the quote, "I love the smell of napalm in the morning"? Your musicals question. Who took on the role of the narrator in the 50th anniversary production of Joseph in 2019? And your On This Day question. Who was defeated at the Battle of Waterloo on this day in 1815? So far, Alex, he got 2 out of 3. He knew the movie and the On This Day question. Linda and Paul St Clair, you have got 3 out of 3. And Sue of Sue and Don, also 3 out of 3. If you think you know the answers to any or all of those questions, then get in touch by phone, text, email, app or Facebook. I'll give you the answers and the final scores around 8:45 this evening.
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1: It is HFM. Now, earlier on, I did have an email in from Linda and Sir Paul St Clair. They had a go at the quiz, got 3 out of 3, but they also asked for a request. And that request related back to my first show, a song that followed on from there. They said, could I play Born to be Wild by Steppenwolf? That's from the iconic film Easy Rider, starring Peter Fonda, Jack Nicholson and Dennis Hooper. All about a motorcycle trip and more. Of course I can. Hope you enjoy.
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0: Steppenwolf and Born to Be Wild. Paul and Lynn Sinclair, hope you enjoyed that. Loads more music to come from stage and screen on this 15th anniversary show. Yes, I'm going to mention it once or twice during the course of this evening. Just a reminder that in the second hour, I'm going to be chatting to Sarah from the Market Harbour Literary Festival, finding out a little bit more about them. Going to play a tune from Chicago, All That Jazz, and then hopefully Risk, another track off the movie one. But first, a bit of All That Jazz.
1: South Leicestershire.

0: So that's final, huh, Fred?
1: Yeah, I'm afraid so, Roxy.
0: Oh, Fred!
2: Oh, Fred!
1: Yeah?
0: Nobody walks out on me!
1: Sweetheart!
0: Oh, don't sweetheart me, you son of a bitch!
1: Roxy! Achoo!
3: Whoopee!
0: I gotta pee.

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3: It's the top of the hour with Wingate's Gallery. 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
4: From the Sky News Centre at 7, a high school teacher described as evil has been told he'll never be freed from prison for the murder and sexual abuse of a baby boy. 37-year-old Jamie Varley adopted 13-month-old Preston Davey with his partner, who's also been jailed over his death in Blackpool in 2023. We've revoiced some of Preston's biological mum Sarah's court statement.
5: Preston was innocent. He was defenceless. He relied entirely on you, the adults responsible for him, to love him, care for him and keep him safe. Instead, you caused him suffering. You took away his chance to grow up, to go to school, to make friends, to live a full life. You took everything from him.
4: A man's been arrested on suspicion of attempted murder after a three-year-old ended up in a crocodile enclosure at a Cambridgeshire zoo. The boy's in a critical but stable condition. Police were called to Johnson's of Oldhurst in Huntingdon this afternoon. Emma Birchley reports.
6: There has been a statement from Detective Inspector Verity McCann from Cambridgeshire Police, who said at this stage we're speaking to people who were at the zoo at the time of this distressing incident to understand more about the circumstances. We do not believe the man arrested and the child are known to each other.
4: J.D. Vance says Iran would need a lot of money to rebuild its nuclear program. The US Vice President also announced the opening of a 60-day negotiation window to finalise a full deal to end the war. Two people have been jailed for 10 and 8 years respectively for spying for China. 31-year-old Peter Wai is a former British immigration official and 66-year-old Bill Yuen, an ex-Hong Kong police officer. Sport and trainer Aidan O'Brien secured his 100th victory at Royal Ascot, with Scandinavia winning the Gold Cup. Jockey Ryan Moore pipped last year's champion Trawlerman. And former Tottenham midfielder Raphael van der Vaart apologised for any pain caused after making a remark about Japanese players. He'd been talking about the Netherlands struggling to defend against them in their 2-2 draw at the World Cup. That's the latest from the Sky News Centre. I'm Bev Rimmer.
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7: Your weather for this evening and tonight, warm during the evening with some clear spells, but periodically rather cloudy later on with spells of rain possible. Becoming generally drier with clear periods developing due the early hours, you're looking at minimum temperatures overnight of 13 degrees Celsius. And for Friday, mainly fine with sunny spells initially, but tending to become cloudier through the day, perhaps culminating in rain later on in the day. It's going to be very warm and humid, with maximum temperatures for your Friday of 29 degrees Celsius.
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Well, welcome back to the middle hour of the Movie and Musicals show here on 102.3 HFM. I'm Owen Brooks and I'm here all the way through until 9 o'clock when Phil Brooks will be here between 9 and 11. Between now and 9, I'll continue to play music from stage and screen. In the final hour, we'll have the Drama Diary, some of the shows you can go and see in our local theatres in and around Market Harborough. In the final hour, I've also got the final two tracks of our featured soundtrack, Jesus Christ Superstar. I've got the quiz, give you a reminder of that and the answers. But in around 20 minutes, I'll be chatting to Sarah from the Market Harborough Literary Festival about their organisation and what they've got coming up, so do listen out for that. If you want to get in touch with the show, there are loads of ways you can do it. 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Or if you friend me on Facebook, you can get in touch with me there. We're going to start this hour with a track off the CD, I hope. This is Berlin, and Take My Breath Away.

0: Yes, I got away with it. That was the CD that actually played. So fingers crossed, I should be able to use it during the rest of the show. That was Berlin. Take My Breath Away, bringing us into the middle hour of the movie and musical show. My guest Sarah's in the building. She'll be joining me in the studio very, very shortly to talk about all things Literary Festival. And that's a do. Keep listening out for that. I've also got a reminder of the quiz questions, and I'll be telling you that after we play a little bit of Mamma Mia. This is Dancing Queen.
1: 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We are HFM.

0: Nothing like a bit of Mamma Mia and Dancing Queen here on the movie and musical show. Well, it's just past before 7:15. It's time to give you a reminder of this.
1: It's quiz time on the movie and musical show.
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0: So, as always the case, I have three questions for you to be thinking about during the course of the show this evening. I have a movie question, I have a musicals question, and I have an on this day. Have a go at these. Your movie question: in which movie would you hear the quote, "I love the smell of napalm in the morning"? In which movie would you hear the quote, "I love the smell of napalm in the morning"? Your musicals question: who took on the role of the narrator in the 50th anniversary production of Joseph in 2019? Who took on the role of the narrator in the 50th anniversary production of Joseph in 2019? And your on this day question: who was defeated at the Battle of Waterloo on this day in 1815? Who was defeated at the Battle of Waterloo on this day in 1815? So far, Alex got 2 out of 3. He knew the movie, he knew the on this day. Linda and Paul St. Clair, thank you for getting in touch. You got 3 out of 3. And Sue of Sue and Don, you're also on 3 out of 3. If you think you know the answers to any or all of those questions, then get in touch by phone, text, email, app or Facebook. I'll give you the answers and the final scores at around 8:45 this evening.
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0: It is HFM. Well, in the next few minutes, I'll be chatting to Sarah from the Market Harbour Literary Festival. Do keep listening for that. For now, we've got a bit of Patrick Swayze featuring Wendy Fraser from Dirty Dancing. She's Like the Wind.
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0: She's Like the Wind, one of Sarah, my guest favourite tunes, and I'll be chatting to her after this.
1: HFM. 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
8: Yes, it's the alternate Thursday week. You've got me through until 9 o'clock. Then from 9 till 11, you've got Phil Brooks. So it is Brooks Heaven this particular Thursday here on the Movie and Musical Show. Just checking the inbox, no extra entries from there on the quiz this evening, although my guest has had a go. She knew the movie, she knew the on this day, so she is sitting at 2 out of 3. Did I mention I have a guest? 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We have so much going on in and around Market Harborough. Creative, performance, dance, everything. We've even got a literary festival coming up. And to tell us all about it, I've been joined in the studio by Sarah. Good evening, Sarah.
9: Hi, good evening, Owen. Thanks for having me.
8: I keep calling you Sarah. I've not worked out your surname yet.
9: Sarah Fitzgerald.
8: Sarah Fitzgerald, thank you very much for coming into HFM to chat to me and actually arranging this at relatively short notice.
9: Well, very happy to be here.
8: So before we talk about things literary, let's just talk about you. Tell our listeners a little bit about who Sarah Fitzgerald is.
9: Okay. Well, I live here in Market Harborough. I've lived here for about 4 years coming up and love the town and love everything that's kind of going on in the town. I'm a writer myself. I've written a novella based on a true story from Harborough's history called The Woman Who Gave Birth to a Cat. But I've got to know lots of other writers through that, and that's really what's kind of brought me to be involved in the Market Harborough Literary Festival.
8: So what got you into writing in the first place? Is it something you've always done?
9: Yeah, I think so. I was always a story writer and a storyteller, I think, even as a child. And many decades ago, I was a journalist in Northampton, so not too far away. But it's only been in the past few years that I've kind of got back into creative writing. I went to De Montfort University and did a master's in creative writing. And now I just try and write, you know, as often as I can.
8: I think there's a lot of courses going on for performance art and dance and whatever, but people just assume English and English literature and whatever is reading Macbeth and discussing all about it. But actually, the writing side of it is as equally important as the reading.
9: Oh, for sure. I mean, most writers are also avid readers as well. You tend to get the two together, but the joy of writing is

0: the ability to express yourself, to tell your own stories or the stories that you hear around you. And I think, you know, once you get to know other writers, you see that there's a real kind of shared passion for that kind of creative expression.
1: Do you have people you aspire to? Are there writers that you've kind of, I'd like to be like them, or I'd like to produce stuff of their quality?
0: I mean, there are writers that I love, like I love a writer called Sarah Perry, who's, you know, written a lot of really fantastic novels. I mean, the great Hilary Mantel, you know, I like historical fiction and she was, you know, the goddess of that. So I don't know if I could ever write anything as good as that, but yeah, they're my heroes, I suppose.
1: So what subject matters do you sort of take on board to produce the writing that you do?
0: So I'm very interested in women's experiences in particular and at different times in history. So I like getting really involved in the kind of historical research. And in fact, the story that I tell in my novella came out of being in the local studies section at Market Harbour Library and coming across an incredible story about a woman back in the 16th century who, records show, gave birth to a cat.
1: Okay.
0: That's a story worth telling.
1: Yes, you sometimes wonder where history gets these ideas from, but it's like word of mouth, I think, in some cases, and been passed down.
0: Yeah, absolutely. And I mean, there are some records around it. I mean, who knows what really happened. But, you know, history writing, you can often write into the gaps. You know, stories are passed down, they change. They're usually kind of passed down often by men because it was men who wrote, you know, women weren't necessarily literate back in those days. And so there's always another story to tell behind the story. And I quite like, you know, looking for that.
1: So what brought you to Market Harbour 4 years ago?
0: So I was living in Kettering and loved coming over to Harbour, loved spending time here. And so when we were looking to make a move, you know, a year or two after the pandemic was over, and I think lots of people moved, didn't they, around that time, we made the move over here.
1: So how did you become aware and get involved in the literary scene of the town?
0: Yeah, so after I'd finished my master's last year, I was looking for other writers, and I found out about something called the Harbour Writers Hub, which is run by a brilliant woman called Diana Bretherick. It's under the Story Centre, Market Harbour Story Centre charity. And I went along to that and just met all of these fantastic people who live in and around Harbour who are doing all kinds of writing. You know, you've got poets, you've got fantasy writers, you've got crime writers, you've got people writing kind of memoir. And it's a really kind of busy, buzzy community of writers. And I'm very happy that I found my way to them.
1: And you've kind of positioned yourself inside that group now. So what are you officially bringing to all these other genres that you've just mentioned?
0: So I bring historical fiction, you know, that's particularly my thing, and also short story writing as well. And actually there are quite a few of us within that hub who are all short story writers, and so we share some of our work between us and we give each other feedback and just kind of be champions of each other, you know, build each other up a bit. And so I'd like to think that I bring something to that.
1: So what made you then think that Market Harbour needed a literary festival?
0: Well, so I can't take the credit for that. That is the brilliant Diana Bretherick, who I mentioned, who runs the Writers Hub, plus another amazing woman called Helen Kennedy. They are both writers, both big readers and book club enthusiasts. And they, I think, got talking one night about why isn't there a literary festival in Harbour? You know, you have to travel quite far to go to some of the bigger ones. And it just felt like, you know, Harbour is a creative town. It's a town full of readers and writers. It deserves to be on the literary map and have its own festival. And from that, you know, initial kind of seed, something kind of big is now happening.
1: And tell us more about the big, big thing that is happening.
0: Okay, so it is. So it's the first Market Harbour Literary Festival. It's happening in September from the 19th to the 27th. And it is designed for book fans, readers and writers. It's an opportunity to get into the minds of your favourite authors and perhaps find out about new ones that you didn't know about. It covers all genres. It covers all ages. So fantasy, gothic, crime, poetry, romance, children's books, you know, something for everyone.
1: So So if somebody comes along to your festival, what are they going to see and experience? How is it going to run?
0: Yeah, so, well, the kind of big part of it, the main day, is what we're calling our Authors' Day, which is on Saturday the 26th of September. And it's all afternoon at St. Dionysus' Church. And we've got some amazing authors who are coming to do talks and Q&As and sign books as well. So your listeners might know of Janice Hallett. She's a really sort of renowned crime writer. She's had six Sunday Times bestsellers, and she's coming to talk about her new book, The Silent Appeal, which is a follow-up to a book called The Appeal, which, you know, was a bestseller. So she will hopefully be a big draw, and kind of people will like coming to hear from her. We've also got an author called Claire Fuller. So Claire is a Costa Award-winning author for a book called Unsettled Ground. Her new book, which has just come out, is called Hunger and Thirst, and it's a real sort of atmospheric slice of contemporary Gothic. So if that's your thing, then she'll be interesting. But basically, lots of other authors too, and it's you buy a ticket and you can listen to any and all of those author talks, and it's so we really hope people kind of come along to that. But then we've also got loads of other stuff going on around the edges of all of that as well.
1: You've just mentioned tickets. I'm sure, like every other event that goes on, there are costs involved. So how is that working in terms of people coming along buying tickets? How is it working?
0: Yeah, I mean, we are having to charge because, you know, we're having to put the whole event together, but we are volunteers who are organising it, and we've been fortunate to have a little bit of support from Harborough Council as well. So we've tried to keep the tickets, you know, really kind of accessible and affordable. And tickets are available now on our website. Shall I give you our website?
1: Yep, please do.
0: So it's marketharboroughlitfest.co.uk, and all the ticket information, loads more information about the authors and the schedule and everything we've got going on is there.
1: I've seen a couple of leaflets around the town. I know there's some in the place where I work in the day. You've chosen St. Dionysius, and I understand Louisa's Place as well. Why have you chosen those amongst other venues to be part of your location to run?
0: Yeah, well, obviously we're really grateful to both St. Dionysus's and Louisa's Place for supporting us. I think they're both venues that lend themselves to, you know, the kind of atmosphere we're trying to create. So Saturday, the Authors' Day at St. Dionysus's, lots of room, you know, for lots of people to come to that. And I think hearing authors talk in that amazing space will be brilliant. Louisa's Place, quite different, you know, much more of a kind of intimate community venue. So on Sunday the 27th, we're running Lit at Louisa's with more author talks, a crime panel of crime writers, and then rounding off with our, I think it's going to be brilliant, poetry pizza party.
1: Right.
0: So lots of award-winning poets, some live music, and pizza. If you are a poet yourself, Owen, poetry open mic slots as well.
1: I can probably get away with She's stood on the burning deck, and that's about as far as I'll go, I think. I'll leave it to the experts, I think. So you've mentioned the website, but if people are listening and thinking, oh, I'd like to find out a bit more, perhaps come along to, I'm guessing you have, do you have monthly meetings, or are you heading for this event at the minute? How can they find out more?
0: Yeah, so if people are, and we're always finding new writers, you know, people who are beavering away writing their own, trying to write their own novels or short stories, and the Harbour Writers Hub is a really great place that I've discovered and that, you know, is there for them too. And the best way to find out about that is probably through Facebook. There's a Facebook page, or through the Market Harbour Story Centre website. But really, we're just very keen for people to, if they want to come along to the festival, to get their tickets. Tickets went on sale last week and they are going. So if people are interested to come to the Authors' Day or one of the other events, you know, we'd say don't delay.
1: I'm just bringing up your website now. I've got it in front of me. Congregational Church Centre, Authors' Day at St. Dionysius, Old Grammar School. Ooh, Literary Walk.
0: Yes.
1: That sounds good. You've got lots going on. What's there to not enjoy?
0: I know. And I don't think we can even do justice to it in this conversation. So I would definitely tell people to go to the website and they can find out about, yeah, the literary walks, the children's activities at Waterstones, Lit at Louisa's, the Author's Day. We've got a Writer's Day, which is where we've got this absolute powerhouse industry expert called Sarah Jade Virtue, who's going to be talking about, once you've got your book done, how are you going to get it published? And she's full of, you know, tons of wisdom that she's going to give us. And that's on Saturday the 19th. But yeah, everything is on the website.
1: So you're aiming towards this event at the moment, which is in September. I'll make sure it goes on my drama diary a little bit nearer the time. What's the sort of plan after that? I'm guessing you're going to wait and see how successful that it becomes, but what's the plans for the future?
0: Yeah, well, we definitely want this to be the first but not the last Market Harbour Literary Festival. So we are already thinking about 2027, getting in touch with authors, trying to get in their diaries for next year. Mm-hmm. And, you know, depending how it goes this year, we would hope it would be even bigger and better and even more kind of opportunities for other sort of community events around the edges of it. We'd really like it to build. I think, as you probably know, Harbour is trying to be a town of culture. Mm-hmm. And I think this is both a sort of an expression of the culture that's already here, but also one of those things that can really, you know, attract visitors to the town and celebrate what the town has to offer.
1: Because before we came live, I did say to you, I think we've got such a variety of sort of abilities and opportunities of creative in Market Harbour. We're really lucky.
0: Yeah, absolutely. I mean, I've been to Culture Cafe and Louisa's Place and things like that. And I've been, you know, since moving here, just really overwhelmed by how much there is going on. And I agree with you. It's a really great town for culture.
1: And the reason you're in the studio tonight is because your colleagues are over at Neville Holt.
0: Yeah, so Helen and Diana, who are absolutely the brainchilds behind this, believe it or not, their book club is at Neville Holt tonight. Otherwise, they would be here themselves. But that's how dedicated they are to reading and talking about books, you know.
1: So long may this go, and obviously have a very successful event. Just give a reminder to our listeners about how they can find out more and be a part of the Market Harbour Literary Festival.
0: Yes, so you just need to go to our website, marketharbourlitfest.co.uk, and we're also on Instagram and Facebook as well.
1: Sarah, been an absolute pleasure to chat to you this evening, and it sounds an amazing sort of event, an amazing opportunity for the people of Harbour. So I hope it is successful. I will give it some publicity as we approach, and hopefully this won't be the first or last time that we're chatting for your organisation here on HFM.
0: Brilliant. Thanks, Owen. Thanks for having us here.
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0: Chakalaka Baby from the musical Bombay Dreams here on the Movie and Musical Show. Big thank you to Sarah Fitzgerald again for chatting about the Market Arbor Literary Festival. Sounds like a great event, and I'm sure we'll chat about that more a little bit nearer the time.
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0: 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It's just after 8:15. 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
0: So three questions for you to be thinking about during the course of the show this evening. Your movie question: in which movie would you hear the quote, "I love the smell of napalm in the morning"? Your musicals question: who took on the role of the narrator in the 50th anniversary production of Joseph in 2019? And your On This Day question: who was defeated at the Battle of Waterloo on this day in 1815? So far, Alex had a go. He got 2 out of 3, didn't know the musical question. Linda and Paul St Clair, 3 out of 3. Sue of Sue and Don also got 3 out of 3. And Sarah, my guest just a moment ago, she got 2 out of 3, movie and On This Day correct. If you know the answers to any or all of those questions, then do please get in touch by phone, text, email, app or Facebook. I'll give you the answers and the final scores in just under an hour's time.
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0: It is HFM. Loads more music to come. Also the Drama Diary and a couple of tracks from the featured soundtrack. But for now, we're off to The Bodyguard, 1992. Bit of Whitney Houston, and I Have Nothing.

0: from 1992, the unmistakable voice of Whitney Houston, and I Have Nothing from The Bodyguard. Got one more piece of music to take you up to the news at 8 o'clock, but before then, just wanted to tell you about an event that I was made aware of by one of my neighbours, Irene, earlier on this evening. It's a knitted Bible exhibition. Yeah, it sounds quite interesting, doesn't it? Well, the Market Harbour Congregational Church are hosting a knitted Bible exhibition, which has 36 different Bible scenes created by the St George's United Reformed Church in Hartlepool. Their own members have been busy knitting bunting and animals which were hidden around a town. But the stars of this particular event are the exhibits. The 36 scenes cover the Old Testament and the Gospels, and they have all the favourites. So if you're looking for a fierce-looking Goliath, you can count sheep, the loaves and the fishes, the stripes on Joseph's coats, the guests at the wedding in Canaan, and a man being lowered through a roof. The event is taking place this week, and there's no charge, but donations are going to be split between the Disasters Emergency Committee and the church's local charities of Jubilee Food Bank, Bower House and The Cube, and refreshments are also available. So it's running tomorrow between 2 and 4, 6 and 8. I'm guessing it's when they have volunteers to open the church. Saturday from 10 till 1, Sunday from 2 till 4. So that's tomorrow from 2 till 4 and 6 till 8, Sunday from 10 till 1 and Sunday from 2 till 4. Sounds very interesting. Go and have a look and let me know what you think. One more tune, as I say, to take us to the end of the hour. This is from The Lion King. It is a bit of Elton John, and he's singing all about the circle of life here on 102.3 HFM.
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3: From the Sky News Centre at 8, a man's being questioned on suspicion of attempted murder after a three-year-old boy ended up in a crocodile enclosure in a zoo in Cambridgeshire. It happened at Johnson's of Oldhurst in Huntingdon. He's in a critical but stable condition in hospital. A teacher's been handed a rare whole life order for the murder and sexual abuse of the 13-month-old baby he'd adopted with his partner. Mr Justice Turner sentenced Jamie Varley for the death of Preston Davey.
4: This is a case of the utmost extreme gravity. You will stay in prison for the rest of your life. You will never be eligible for parole.
3: John McGowan Fazakerley has been jailed for 25 years for allowing Preston's death. The court heard he suffered 40 injuries and was taken to hospital three times in the months before his death in Blackpool in 2023. The Police Service of Northern Ireland accepted recommendations of a public inquiry into failures at a hospital in County Antrim. They say the safeguarding investigation on Muckamore Abbey is subject to ongoing criminal proceedings. An inquiry found systemic bullying by staff and an overuse of restraint and sedation. Claire McKeegan's a solicitor for some of the victims' families.
5: The families are clear that recommendations alone will not deliver justice. Their central concern throughout has been accountability and real change.
3: Belfast Health and Social Care Trusts apologised. The Bank of England has held the base rate of interest. It remains unchanged at 3.75%. Sport and Liverpool have completed the signing of winger Victor Munoz from Osasuna for £34.5 million. The Czech Republic and South Africa have shared a one-all draw in their second group stage match at the World Cup. And England's cricketers are in a difficult position in the second test against New Zealand. They've had a poor day at the Oval. The visitors reached 391 all out before England ended the day on 224 for six in reply. That's the latest from the Sky News Centre. I'm Bev Rimmer.
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1: With Sue and She. Market Harborough's only sushi restaurant.
6: Thank you, Bev Rimmer. This weather for this evening and tonight, warm during the evening with some clear spells, but rather cloudy later on with spells of rain possible. Becoming generally dry with clear periods developing during the early hours. Looking at minimum temperatures overnight of 13 degrees Celsius. And for your Friday, mainly fine with sunny spells initially, but tending to become cloudier through the day, perhaps culminating in rain later on in the day. Very warm and humid, with maximum temperatures for your Friday of 29 degrees Celsius.
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Well, welcome back to the third and final hour of the Movie and Musicals show here on 102.3 HFM. I'm Rowan Brooks and I'm here all the way through until 9 o'clock when Phil Brooks will be here between 9 and 11. Well, in this final hour, I'll continue to play music from stage and screen. Around 8.30, we'll have the Drama Diary, some of the things you can go and see in our local theatres in and around Market Harbour. Around 8:15, I'll give you the final reminder of your quiz questions and the answers at around 8:45. We've also got the final two tracks from the soundtrack of Jesus Christ Superstar to fit in during this hour as well. If you want to get in touch with the show, you can give me a call on 01858 464 666. You can email studio@harbourfm.co.uk. 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Or if you friend me on Facebook, you can always send me a message through there. We're going to start this hour with a bit of Joe Cocker and Up Where We Belong.

0: Joe Cocker and Up Where We Belong, bringing us into the third and final hour of the show here on HFM. Just a quick reminder, it's my 15th anniversary show tonight. Did my first Thursday show on the 17th of June 2011. Where has that time gone? What has happened during these hours, those years? I've changed job, I've moved house, we've had a pandemic. It's just been an amazing 15 years, and long may it continue. We are in the final hour of the show. Loads more to come before I hand over the baton to Phil at 9 o'clock. We'll give you your lineup for the next 24 hours or so later on in the hour. A recent feature that I've introduced into the show is a featured soundtrack, because there are so many movie soundtracks and musical soundtracks that I can make my way through. And again, I'm going to continue doing that. I have got the final two tracks from Jesus Christ Superstar a little bit later on in the hour. But one that I've done in the past was a soundtrack for the Wembley production of Starlight Express. That came to an end a short while ago. They're currently doing a Shakira musical there at the moment, and then they're handing it over to High School Musical a little bit later on in the year. But I thought I'd go back to the Starlight Express for the next tune. This tune is from the original, though, and it's Only You.
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0: from the Andrew Lloyd Webber Starlight Express. A bit of an Only You medley there here on HFM. It's quarter, just before quarter past eight. Time to give you a final reminder of this.
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0: So three questions for you to be thinking about during the rest of the show this evening. A movie, a musical, and an on this day. Your movie question for tonight: in which movie would you hear the quote, "I love the smell of napalm in the morning"? In which movie would you hear the quote, "I love the smell of napalm in the morning"? Your musicals question: who took on the role of the narrator in the 50th anniversary production of Joseph in 2019? Who took on the role of the narrator in this 50th anniversary production of Joseph in 2019? And your On This Day question: who was defeated at the Battle of Waterloo on this day in 1815? Who was defeated at the Battle of Waterloo on this day in 1815? If you think you know the answers to any or all of those questions, get in touch by phone, text, email, app or Facebook, and I'll give you the answers in around half an hour's time.
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0: It is HFM. Now, in about 8.30, I'll be doing the Drama Diary and taking you through some of the local theatre productions that are coming up. One other thing that I'm sort of interested in and interested in finding about is, obviously, we've got lots of young people in and around the Market Harbour area. And, of course, we've got summer holiday coming up. And something that a lot of organisations provide is a summer school. Now, it's not for all the weeks of the summer holiday, because obviously there's other things to be doing, like family holidays and what have you. But I've started to collate a list of some of the summer events that are going on in and around our area. So if you've got young people who you think might be a little bit creative and you want them occupied then during the summer, here are some of the events that I'm already aware of. So do get this information written down if you think it might be of use to you. So thank you to Lisa Dethridge for telling me about the Harbour Academy of Performing Arts. They've got a summer school running between the 3rd and the 7th of August. Then the 23rd and 24th of July, they've got an acro intensive. And the 20th and 21st of August, they've also got another acro intensive. So that is the Harbour Academy of Performing Arts. The Little Theatre in Leicester, they've got a play in a week summer school. That is running between the 10th and the 14th of August. Do find out more from their website there. The next one is Studio 34 Music. That is based in Foxton. They are putting together an immersive musical theatre summer experience featuring songs from the shows we all love. That is happening on the 29th, 30th and 31st of July. That's Studio 34 Music. Thank you to Lynn Scannell. She let me know about Harbour Theatre. They're doing a summer school with fully qualified and DBS-checked drama teachers. That's running from the 13th to the 17th of July for young people aged 8 to 12. So do contact them for more information about that. And also, thank you to Olivia Chambers. She got in touch and told me about WTA Dance Studios. They've got their summer school the week of July the 27th. And finally, Adam Davis. Thank you, Adam, for telling me about Pegasus Performing Arts, CIC. They're running a summer camp from the 27th of July through to the Friday of that week, 9 till 3. And bookings are open on the HAF website. The HAF website. So there's some of the ones I'm already aware of. If you are aware of any additional ones that are going on in and around Market Harbour, then do let me have the details. If you're on my Facebook, send it through there, or just email it to me. As over the next sort of 2-3 weeks, I'll be reminding you of those, because why wouldn't you want your young person to get involved in creative if that's their way? But obviously, if there's sporting ones going on, then do let me know about them as well. Let's continue with the music from stage and screen, as that's what I'm here for. Phil Collins now, and Against All Odds.
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8: Yeah, it's just over half an hour left of the movie and musical show. I hand over the baton to Phil Brooks between 9 and 11 this evening. Got the Dharma Diary in a moment, but over the last few weeks, I have been featuring a soundtrack. The soundtrack is of Jesus Christ Superstar. It's a song through rock opera with music by Andrew Lloyd Webber and lyrics by Tim Rice, loosely based on the gospel accounts of the Passion. The work interprets the psychology of Jesus and other characters, with much of the plot centred on Judas. Now, why have I been featuring this? Well, the show opens in London this Saturday, the 20th of June. And amongst many other actors, Sam Ryder, here of Eurovision fame, is playing the role of Jesus at some of the performances. I'm actually booked to go and see the show later on in the year. So I thought I've got to give you a teaser of what you are going to hear in the show. We have made it to the final two tracks.

0: Before the dromedary, you're going to hear the crucifixion, and afterwards you will hear Could We Start Again, Please? Now, just out of interest, I went onto the website to see if there was any tickets left for opening night, 7:30. There was. There was one ticket in the stalls, I-31, and it was priced at £276. Now, of course, not all the tickets are that price. There are some significantly less. This is, of course, a Saturday night. It's a stalls ticket, a pretty good one at that. But it is a great show. It's got some great music. And, of course, it is a magnificent cast as well. So just take the music that I've been playing as an idea of what it is. And if it's something that tickles your fancy, so to speak, then do please get in touch and have a go and watch the show. So let's hear from this crucifixion.
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0: very powerful track from... Hello, it says I'm silent. A very powerful track there off of the show from Jesus Christ Superstar. And I saw that once in the a church. And to hear that track going on there was quite an experience, I have to say. It's just after 8:30. Time for this.
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0: So this is your Drama Diary for Thursday the 18th of June 2026. Some of the productions you can go and see in our local theatres in and around Market Harbour. Starting off at the Curve Theatre in Leicester, they are currently showing Matthew Bourne's The Car Man. That runs through until Saturday. They then start to show Priscilla, Queen of the Desert. That's on from the 22nd to the 27th of June. Over at the Royal Durngate in Northampton, Eric and Ern is currently on stage there. Chris Jones spoke to the actors a few weeks ago on his show. That's running through until Saturday. And then on the 23rd of June, they've got a show called Duke Box Idols. They are both at the Royal and Durngate. Over to the Lighthouse in Kettering, 23rd of June, they've got a show called Remember When. And then on the 4th of July, Factory Reflections. Moulton Theatre in Northampton, The Entertainer is their next production. That's on from the 13th to the 18th of July. The Little Theatre in Leicester, they're currently or about to show The Incident Room. That's on from the 22nd to the 27th of June. And then they've got a production of Peter and the Wolf there on the 28th. The Harbour Theatre, Bear Hug by Paul Tafaro. Tickets £20. That's there on the 3rd of July. As You Like It by William Shakespeare is on from the 7th to the 11th. And Gareth John is there with An Evening of Swing on the 18th of July. The Masque Theatre Company, they'll be at the Abingdon Park Museum with a production of As You Like It from the 23rd of July through to the 1st of August. The Ensemble Theatre Company, who spoke to them a few weeks ago, their show has arrived at the Fletney Village Hall. It's Little Shop of Horrors, and it's on tomorrow and Saturday. Over at the De Montfort Hall, they're currently showing The Lord of the Dance. That's on through until the 21st of June. And then on the 25th, Rumours of Fleetwood Mac. The Old Savoy, the home of the Deco. Dreamcoat Stars will be there on the 27th of June. I can't get to see it this time. And then on the 28th, Fireman Sam, Pirate's Adventure. They're both at the Old Savoy. Over to the Castle in Wellingborough now. They've got the Bon Jovi Experience there on the 26th of June. And then on the 1st of July, the Simon and Garfunkel story. The Y Theatre in Leicester, Theatre Train Market Harbour, will be there with the Adams Family on the 20th of June. And then the Pantones Choir Concert will be there on the 23rd. Over at the Core at Corby on the 26th, the Illegal Eagles will be there. And Sparks presents the Garden of Secrets there on the 27th. Anything goes from Kilworth House Theatre. It starts next week, the 23rd of June, and runs all the way through until the 2nd of August. The Ben Hall in Rugby, Adam's Family is their next production. That's on from the 25th to the 27th of June. And then Guns and Jovi will be there on the 4th of July. The Sue Townsend Theatre. On Saturday, they've got a production of Beauty and the Beast Junior. And then they've got a production of High School Musical there on the 27th and 28th of June. Over to the Masque at Barton Seagrave now. Alison Green Dance School will be there with A Sky Full of Stars. That's there from the 3rd to the 5th of July. And Music, Movement and Hope will be there on the 18th and the 19th. Over to Melton Theatre now, The Wall of Floyd will be there on Saturday evening. And then on the 3rd of July, the Johnny Cash Roadshow. Cripps Hall in Northampton, 2nd of July, there'll be an NSB Summer Concert. And then on the 10th and 11th of July, the NSB Showstoppers will be there. The Rugby Theatre have got a production of We Will Rock You. That's on from the 20th to the 27th of June. Rosewood Theatre Company. We spoke to them last week. They'll be at the Masque Theatre in Barton Seagrave with High School Musical on the 25th and 26th of July. The Never Halt Festival, that's continuing, runs through until the 21st of June. Various events going on over there. The Trinity Singers have got a concert, All Kinds of Everything. That's taking place on the 4th of July. At Lamport Hall, production of Treasure Island. That's on the 11th of July. Last Minute Theatre, they'll be at the Kibworth Hub with a Quizzerette. That's on the 4th of July. Corby Aperture Theatrical Society will be at the Corby Cube with a production of High School Musical, 18th and 19th of July. Playhouse Theatre in Northampton, they'll be at the Christchurch Hall with Hobson's Choice. That's on now through until Saturday. And finally, Rising Star Studios, formerly Watts, they'll be at the Corby Cube with Frozen, that's starting tomorrow, running through until Sunday, and then with Alice in Wonderland on the 4th of July. Loads to go and see in all local theatres. 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
3: So yes, back at 6:15, I set you three questions, a movie question, a musical, and an on this day. Your movie question was, in which movie would you hear the quote, "I love the smell of napalm in the morning"? That was Apocalypse Now. I think Phil was mouthing something like that. Anyway, it might have been something a bit rude, or I'm not sure which. Apocalypse Now was the answer to that. Who took on the role of the narrator in the 50th anniversary production of Joseph in 2019? No, he's not got a clue with that one. It was, in fact, Sheridan Smith. She took on that role. Now, I'm sure he knows this one. The On This Day question, who was defeated at the Battle of Waterloo on this day in 1815? Yes, Napoleon it was, Napoleon Bonaparte. Your answers tonight were Apocalypse Now, Sheridan Smith and Napoleon Bonaparte. Alex Murray got 2 out of 3. He didn't know the musical question. Linda and Paul St Clair, 3 out of 3. Sue of Sue and Don fame, 3 out of 3 for you as well. Sarah Fitzgerald, who came in as my guest in the middle hour, she got 2 out of 3. And I think it's a 2 out of 3 for Phil, who will be taking over from me at 9 o'clock. There will, of course, be another quiz, this time next week.
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3: It is HFM. So I was mentioning the next 24 hours. I'm here through until 9 o'clock. I hand over the baton to Phil for a heavily prepared show between 9 and 11. You got HFM through the night then, taking you through until the breakfast show tomorrow morning. The aforementioned Pat Stones will be looking after the road for that particular show. She hands over to Dave Smith between 10 and 1. Morley will be here with his last Mole Train between 1 and 3. Becca Robertson here with the last Home Run of the Week between 3 and 6. And then you're into your Friday evening. The early evening show will be in the capable hands of Will Challoner. And then we finish the day in the traditional way, the Friday Rock Show between 9 and 11. And Nick Shaw's Dance Classics, all those 90s and noughties between 11 and 1am. You're then back to HFM through the night. That is your next 24 hours or so here on HFM. We've got time for a couple more tunes before we bring the show to the end. And the next one is the original London cast recording of Chitty Chitty Bang Bang.
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That does bring us to the end of another movie and musicals here on 102.3 HFM, and indeed my 15th anniversary Thursday evening show. Not that I've mentioned that at all this evening, of course. But big thank you to Alex Murray for joining me in the first hour to talk all things film. Thank you also to Sarah Fitzgerald for talking about the Market Harbour Literary Festival in the middle hour of the show. But really, a big thank you to all of you for listening, not only tonight, but over the many years I've been here on HFM. And hopefully, as I say, long may that continue. I'll be back doing it all again next Thursday between 6 and 9. And in the middle hour, I'm going to be chatting to a young man called Alex Hogg. Now, Alex Hogg was one of my Joseph kids in the first run of Joseph at Kilworth House Theatre 8 years ago. And he's now a writer, and he's going to be talking about his career and talking ahead of the broadcast of his own radio play. So that's next Thursday between 6 and 9, the interview at 7:20. And then I'm also here for the late night show on Saturday the 27th, sitting in for James Garner. Enjoy the rest of your evening. It's Phil Brooks after the news at 9.

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3: From the Sky News Centre at 9, a 30-year-old man from Norfolk's been arrested on suspicion of attempted murder after a 3-year-old boy ended up seriously injured in a crocodile enclosure at a zoo. Cambridgeshire police were called to Johnson's of Oldhurst in Huntingdonshire this afternoon. Officers say the man and victim don't know each other. England's Children's Commissioner says she has a responsibility to change systems that failed a 13-month-old boy. Teacher Jamie Varley's never leaving prison for sexually abusing and murdering his adoptive son Preston Davey in Blackpool in 2023. His partner John McGowan Fazakerley's also been jailed over the child's death. Dame Rachel D'Souza wants results from a safeguarding review.
4: It is as bad as it gets, so I am not prepared to wait. They are the facts of the case. What they lead to for me are questions. I've got so many questions, and I'm asking them already. I've been in contact with Oldham Council, and I'm not going to stop. I've got data powers. So what are my questions? How on earth did this happen?
3: Stormont's health minister insists changes will be progressed immediately following an inquiry into a County Antrim hospital. Systemic bullying and an overuse of restraint and sedation were uncovered at Muckamore Abbey. Glyn Brown's non-verbal son Aaron was a patient there.
5: For years, these families were told they were exaggerating. They were simply not believed at all. Today, the inquiry has confirmed what we always knew, that their loved ones were abused on a staggering scale and that the failure was systemic.
3: The Health Trust's apologised. Two men have been jailed for 10 and 8 years respectively for spying for China. 31-year-old Peter Wise, a former British immigration official, and 66-year-old Bill Ewan, an ex-Hong Kong police officer. Sport and Tottenham have completed the signing of defender Jan-Paul van Hekker from Brighton for £52 million, and FIFA's changed its policy regarding photographers at the World Cup. It comes after complaints from England manager Thomas Tuchel about his experience of the national anthem being ruined by a press huddle. That's the latest. I'm Bev Rimmer.
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6: So your weather for tonight and tomorrow. Be warm during the evening with some clear spells, but rather cloudy later on with spells of rain possible. Becoming generally drier with clearer periods developing during the early hours. And a minimum temperature overnight of 13 degrees Celsius. We move into Friday, where it'll be mainly fine with sunny spells initially, but tending to become cloudier through the day, perhaps culminating in rain later on. It'll be very warm and humid tomorrow, though, with a maximum temperature of 29 degrees Celsius. And that is your weather.
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My name's Phil Brooks, and you're listening to this show on Thursday, June 18th, 2026. Like I say, a big thank you, as always, to Mr. Owen Brooks for the last 15 years. He hasn't mentioned that at all. But the last 3 hours took him over the edge, hasn't he? He worked so hard. He's like a swan. Calm on the surface, paddling like heck underneath. Now it's the turn of the Ugly Duckling. And in the next 2 hours, I've got lots of great music to share with you between now and 11 o'clock. But as always, if you've got any requests, any dedications, or you just want to get in touch with me this evening, you know what to do. You can email studio@harbourfm.co.uk. 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And it's absolutely free.

The track from a 2009 album called The Ballad of John Henry. That was Joe Bonamassa. And As the Crow Flies, we're going to carry on in a bluesy vein with Robert Cray, the Robert Cray Band, and Consequences.

That was the Robert Cray Band and Consequences. So yes, you're listening to 102.3 HFM with me, Phil Brooks, this Thursday evening. And what we got coming up on the show this evening, as I said, we've got lots of great music between now and 11 o'clock. I've got, in about 10 minutes time, I've got a little double play for you. I shall also be doing a link into Owen's show a little bit later on, maybe in the second hour, maybe late on in the first hour. And I've also got one forward, one back, and one in the middle. Yes, our three number ones in a row. I'm just sorting that out now. And, of course, more great music like this from Jamiroquai.

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1: Yes, you're listening to me, Phil Brooks, this Thursday evening on 102.3 HFM, bringing you music from the time before you went to a fuel station and you wasn't faced with loads of people doing their weekly shop before you could pay for your fuel. Running a little bit late this evening because I had to get fuel from a local filling station with a supermarket attached, and it was 10 minutes of misery as I queued up while everybody else was getting their cornflakes and their milk. Pumps were totally empty. Majority of the music this evening will come from the 70s, 80s. A little bit of more modern stuff, but enough. We are going to go back to the 70s now with our first double play of the evening, which will be focusing on two of the greatest songwriters to emerge in, I suppose, around the time that punk rock was taking its hold in the 1970s, around about 76, 77. Two very, very different types of songwriters, but songwriters all the same, and great songwriters. First up, we have this one. This is Elvis Costello and Alison.

was the Jam Man, the Man in the Corner Shop, taken from their 1980 album Sound Effects. And before that, from 1977, we had Elvis Costello and Allison, taken from his album, his debut album, in fact, My Aim Is True. The single didn't chart, unfortunately, but it's still very, it did get a lot of airplay, and it has been featured in various movies over the years. Two of the greatest, in my opinion, male songwriters come out of the 1970s punk movement. And we'll be having another double play later on in the show. I'm just going to sort that out in the next few minutes while you listen to this from the Chicks, or the Dixie Chicks, whichever you prefer. There's Your Trouble. Coming up, we've got one forward, one back, and one in the middle. Very strange one this week.

0: So that's the Dixie Chicks, and there's your trouble from 1998. I do like a bit of country. One of these days I'm going to do a whole show with country music. But that's for another day. Right now, we're going to go for our feature, which is one forward, one back, one in the middle. Strange selection of songs this week. We're going back to the heart, the right in the middle of the decade, 1975. I think that was the golden age of novelty songs, I think, in the 1970s. The first one, the one that's kicking it off and the main feature, if you like, 1975, was going to be on the playlist for tonight's show anyway, as one of my guilty pleasures. But when I generated the random generator that picked out the year that I was going to start off with, picked this week in 1975, the song in question was at number one in the UK single charts. And funny enough, this song has been plaguing me for about 10 days. It's popping up on my YouTube feed all over the place, and it's a great song. Like I say, it was going to make it to the show, but it's part of our feature this evening, and it is the fantastic Windsor Davis and Donna Stell and Whispering Grass. The voice almost as deep as mine.
1: You promised me, green grass, not to tell what you heard. Whispering grass, say, you can't keep you a word. Keep you a word, sing lofty.

you tell it to the breeze, 'cause she will tell the birds and bees, and everyone will know, because you told the blubbering trees. Oh yes, you told them once before, and it is no secret anymore. I will not have gossip in this jungle.

spending 3 weeks at the top of the UK singles charts in 1975. That was Donna Stell and Winter Davis with Whispering Grass. Once upon a time when I was living in Chelmsford, I had the privilege of seeing the man in person in the shopping centre singing that very song. Donna Stell, what a fantastic voice. Part of the cast of the fantastic, forgotten really, largely written out of TV history, sitcom, It Ain't Half Hot Mum, but I believe the DVD box sets are available. It's very unlikely that you'll ever see it on TV ever again, which is just shame, really, how history is being overwritten. But that's a different story, and I'm not here to moralise. And that is only my views. That is not the views of HFM. Anyway, yes, that was our first number one. And we're going to go one forward. This is with their version of Melanie's number four UK chart hit, Brand New Key. This is the Wurzels and Combine Harvester.

0: So that was one forward to 1976. Spent 2 weeks at the UK singles charts. Like I said, that was Wurzels and their version of, or reworking of Melanie's Brand New Key. Right, now we go one back to this one from 1974. They call them the Streak. Apparently.
1: Hello, everyone. This is your Action News reporter with all the news that is news across the nation on the scene at the supermarket. There seems to have been some disturbance here. Pardon me, sir. Did you see what happened?
2: Yeah, I did. I was standing over here by the tomatoes, and here he come, running through the pole beans, through the fruits and vegetables, naked as a jaybird. And I hollered over to Ethel. I said, "Don't look, Ethel." And it's too late. She'd already been incensed.

0: you see what happened?
1: Yeah, I did. I was just in here getting my tires checked, and he just appeared out of the track. Just come streaking around the grease right there. Didn't have nothing on but a smile. I looked in there, and Ethel was getting her cold drink. I hollered, "Don't look, Ethel!" And it's too late. She'd already been mooned. Flashed her right there in front of the shop, so.
2: Gang crew.
1: Boogity, boogity.

0: see what happened?
1: Yeah, deep. Hey, Tom, I was just going down there to get Ethel a snow cone. Here it come, right out of the cheap seats. Dribbling. Right down the middle of the court. Didn't have on nothing but his heels. Made a hook shot and got out through the concession stand. I hollered up at Ethel. I said, don't look, Ethel! It was too late. She'd already got a free shot. Grandstand. Right there in front of the home.

0: good old Ethel. That was Ray Stevens from 1974, hitting number one spot for 1 week with that one. And that was The Streak. And that was the 1970s, 1975, 76 and 74 seems to be the golden time for novelty singles to be not only in the charts, but getting to the top of the charts as well. What a simpler time. I do remember all of those quite vividly. Just been saying to Owen outside in reception, I wouldn't normally go out of my way to pick those for the playlist, but it was in context and it was quite enjoyable to have three back to back. And as I said earlier on, Whispering Grass was going to be on the playlist tonight anyway, as one of my guilty pleasures. It may return very soon.
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0: Right now we're going to go back to 1976 again. Something slightly different this time. Take a track from one of my favourite albums. This one is Aerosmith from the album Rocks.

from an album released in 1976 called Rocks. That was Aerosmith and Sick as a Dog. We're going to stay in 1976 as we take two to the news. This is from the album Jailbreak. This is Thin Lizzy. And the boys are back in town. I shall see you just after 10 o'clock.

0: The top of the hour with Wingate's Gallery. July the 4th is Independence Day. So join us 1 till 5 on St Mary's Road for an exhibition of over 110 pieces of new original art and handmade sculpture and meet 9 of our independent artists.
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3: From the Sky News Centre at 10. Polls have closed in the Makerfield by-election, which could see Andy Burnham challenge Sir Keir Starmer's leadership. The Greater Manchester Mayor and Labour candidate would need to beat opponents, including from Reform, to return to Westminster. The Prime Minister has repeatedly said he wouldn't walk away. Foreign Secretary Yvette Cooper has been asked about her cabinet future.
4: What I also know, having been in politics for quite a long time, is you focus on the job that you're doing and not, you know, on speculation. So, of course, you know, I'm enjoying this, doing this job, but I also actually recognise that this is about people across the UK and about them.
3: Votes have also been held in Scottish constituencies Arbroath and Broughty Ferry and Aberdeen South. A man's been arrested on suspicion of attempted murder after a three-year-old ended up in a crocodile enclosure at a zoo in Cambridgeshire. Police were called to Johnson's of Oldhurst in Huntington this afternoon. Emma Birchley reports.
5: There has been a statement from Detective Inspector Verity McCann from Cambridgeshire Police, who said at this stage we're speaking to people who were at the zoo at the time of this distressing incident to understand more about the circumstances. We do not believe the man arrested and the child are known to each other.
3: England's Children's Commissioner says she has a responsibility to challenge systems that failed a 13-month-old boy. Teacher Jamie Varley has been given a whole life term for sexually abusing and killing his adoptive son, Preston Davey, in Blackpool in 2023. A Liberal Democrat MP has been suspended after reportedly being arrested last night. Cameron Thomas has been the representative for Tewkesbury in Gloucestershire since 2024. England's cricketers have had a poor day at the Oval in the second test against New Zealand. The visitors reached 391 all out before England ended the day on 222 for six. And trainer Aidan O'Brien secured his 100th victory at Royal Ascot, with Scandinavia winning the Gold Cup. That's the latest. I'm Ruth McKee.
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6: So your weather for tonight and tomorrow will be warm during the night with some clear spells. It'll be rather cloudy later on with spells of rain possible, becoming generally drier with clearer periods developing during the early hours. Minimum temperature tonight of 13 degrees Celsius. And we're moving to Friday. We're mainly fine with sunny spells initially, but tending to become cloudier throughout the day, perhaps culminating in rain later on. It'll be very warm and humid, though, with a maximum temperature of 29 degrees Celsius. That is your weather.
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That is one of my favourite bands of all time. Tedeschi Trucks Band. Be hearing more from Susan Tedeschi later on in this second hour of the show, but here we go.

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My name's Phil Brooks and you're listening to this show on Thursday, June 18th, 2026. Ready for the second hour of the show. Still got lots more great music lined up and coming your way between now and 11 o'clock. 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And the best part about it is, it's absolutely free. So, as promised, in this second hour, I will be linking in to Owen's show in my own little way with a song from the movies. Classic movie from the 90s, starring Demi Moore. Woody Harrelson, I think, maybe. That's coming your way in about 10 minutes time. But first, we're going behind the sun, was the name of the album. One of my all-time favourite guitar players, this one. This is Eric Clapton and Forever Man. Right here, 102.3 HFM.

So that was Eric Clapton from 1985 from his album Behind the Sun. And I believe that was featuring Phil Collins on the drums. Phil Collins produced the majority of the Behind the Sun album, apart from two tracks, that being one of them. Warner Brothers decided that they needed a couple of more commercial tracks, so they recruited in legendary producers Lenny. I'll be very careful how I say this. Lenny Waronker and Ted Templeman to produce two extra tracks, and that was one of them. Excellent song, great. I'm not going to say it's a great album. There's a couple of good songs on it. Most notably that one, and probably the other more commercial track that was required. Anyway, that was Eric Clapton. Along now to another one of my favourite guitar players. This is the Jeff Healey Band, and taken from their 2000 album, I think called Get Me Some, I think. This is I Tried.

was the Jeff Healey Band from 2000, from their album Get Me Some, the fifth and final studio album by the Jeff Healey Band. That song, great song, written by a fantastic American songwriter, Diane Warren, written so many great songs over the years. That is one of them, a gem of a song. Great album from start to finish, and highly recommended. One of my bucket list albums, that one. Anyway, as promised, I'm going to link in to the Owen Show with a song from the movies. This one from 1994, I believe, from the movie Indecent Proposal. This is Little Feat featuring Vince Gill, and What Do You Want the Girl to Do?

from the soundtrack of the movie Indecent Proposal, released in 1993. That long ago, 1993, starring Demi Moore and Woody Harrelson. That was Vince Gill featuring Little Feat and What Do You Want the Girl to Do? Great song, that. I do like Vince Gill. I was going to play another Vince Gill track on the show. Maybe I'll save that till the next show. Yes. Right now, we're going to go back to 1987. 87 sounds about right. I think it is about right. This is R.E.M. and Disturbance at the Heron House, taken from their album, Document.

0: I can indeed confirm it was 1987. The album was Document. That was R.E.M. That was the last great album they made, really, for my money.
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0: Yeah, sure, it's the 102.3 HFM with me, Phil Brooks, and you're listening to this show, whatever it might be called, on Thursday, June the 18th, 2026. And right now, we're going to go a little bit modern for me. This is 2002. This is Andy Timmons and Pink Champagne Sparkle.

Yeah, that was Andy Timmons from 2002, Pink Champagne Sparkle. Right now we're going to have a double play. Two of my favourite female vocalists who sit quite nicely side by side, I think you'll find. We've heard from one already this evening. At the top of the second hour, I played a track from her band, Tedeschi Trucks Band. We shall be hearing again from her shortly as a solo artist. That's after we've heard the first in our double play. This is Bonnie Raitt.

Fantastic sound of two female vocalists who sit side by side so well. I think first up we had Bonnie Raitt from her album Nick of Time and Love Letter, and now we've just heard from 2007 from her album Back to the River, Susan Tedeschi, and Learning the Hard Way. Fantastic line in that song. It says, if you can't find something good to say, don't say it at all. Or something, if you can't find, got nothing nice to say, don't say it at all. That's, yeah, that's a great sentiment. I think we could all live by, I think. Be kind to everybody, yes. And yes, it's, excuse me, pardon me. Right, carrying on with another great vocalist. This is Norina Palo and All Good People.

And this is a classic. From 1968, from the album Wheels of Fire, this is Cream. And White Room.

And just like that, it comes to a conclusion. That was so much fun again this evening. Just got time to tell you what's coming your way in the next 24 hours or so on 102.3 HFM. After the news at 11 o'clock, it's HFM Through the Night. A selection of songs from the HFM playlist to keep me company in the small hours of the morning. Then at 7 o'clock, sitting in for Dave Irving, it's Pat Stones at 7 o'clock. And at 10 with the mid-morning show, it's Dave Smith. Mole is back at 1 o'clock with the Mole Train, and it's an all-request Friday. At 3 o'clock, we've got Becca Robertson with the Home Run. Will Challen is in at 6 o'clock with the early evening show. And we all know it would be Friday night on HFM without the Friday Night Rock Show. At 9 o'clock, there it is. And at 11 o'clock, with all your dance floor favourites from the noughties and the 90s, it's Nick Shaw's Dance Classics. Rounding off Friday for you, that's the next 24 hours or so. So all that's left for me to do

is telling you that I should be back on Thursday, the 2nd of July. July already. So until then, on behalf of myself and everyone at HFM, I'd like to wish you a very good evening. Take care of yourselves and, most importantly, stay safe.

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3: From the Sky News Centre at 11. The counting process is underway in a by-election which could decide the future of the Labour Party. Former Greater Manchester Mayor Andy Burnham is hoping to become the MP for the constituency of Makerfield. If he wins, he'll return to Westminster where he could challenge Sir Keir Starmer for the Labour leadership. Our political editor Beth Rigby says this is a significant moment.
4: It could determine for the whole of the country who the next Prime Minister is, and I cannot remember covering a by-election that feels as consequential as this one. And so you can imagine what the nerves are like in all of the camps.
3: Votes have also been held in the Scottish constituencies of Arbroath and Broughty Ferry and Aberdeen South. A 30-year-old man from Norfolk has been arrested on suspicion of attempted murder after a 3-year-old boy ended up in a crocodile enclosure at a zoo. Cambridgeshire police were called to Johnson's of Oldhurst in Huntington this afternoon. England's Children's Commissioner says she has a responsibility to challenge systems which failed a 13-month-old boy. Teacher Jamie Varley's never leaving prison for sexually abusing and murdering his adoptive son, Preston Davey, in Blackpool in 2023. Preston was taken to hospital 3 times in the months before his death. Dame Rachel D'Souza wants results from a safeguarding review.
5: It is as bad as it gets, so I am not prepared to wait. They are the facts of the case. What they lead to for me are questions. I've got so many questions and I'm asking them already. I've been in contact with Oldham Council and I am not going to stop. I've got data powers. So what are my questions? How on earth did this happen?
3: In sport, Switzerland have their first win at the World Cup after beating Bosnia and Herzegovina 4-1. South Africa fought back to draw 1-1 with the Czech Republic. And Tottenham have completed the signing of defender Jan-Paul van Hecker from Brighton. Spurs have paid £52 million to capture the Dutchman. That's the latest. I'm Ruth McKee.
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6: Fairly bright start to Friday, sunny intervals on and off. Hot highs for South Leicestershire and North Northants, 27 Celsius.
2: HFM weather.
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Thursday from 6 until 9. 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Alex Murray's Film Focus, The Drama Diary, as well as The Quiz. 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
3: From the Sky News Centre at midnight. Votes are being counted in the Makerfield by-election, which could see Andy Barnum challenge Sir Keir Starmer's leadership. The Labour candidate would need to beat opponents, including from Reform, to return to Westminster. The Prime Minister has repeatedly said he wouldn't walk away. Foreign Secretary Yvette Cooper has been asked about her cabinet future.
4: What I also know, having been in politics for quite a long time, is you focus on the job that you're doing and not, you know, on speculation. So, of course, you know, I'm enjoying this, doing this job, but I also actually recognise that this is about people across the UK and about them.
3: Votes have also been held in the Scottish constituencies of Arbroath and Broughty Ferry and Aberdeen South. A man is being questioned on suspicion of attempted murder after a three-year-old boy ended up in a crocodile enclosure in a zoo in Cambridgeshire. He's in a critical but stable condition. A teacher's been told he'll never leave prison for the sexual abuse and murder of his adopted baby son, 13-month-old Preston Davey. Jamie Varley's been handed a rare whole life order, with his partner also sentenced over the boy's death. The US vice president claims Iran would have to get a lot of money to rebuild its nuclear program and is talking up a peace framework both sides have signed.
5: Iran is weakened, their nuclear program destroyed, their economy in desperate straits, and if they change their behavior, big things are going to happen for Iran and for the world. If they don't, no skin off our backs. Either way, we win, and that's the way the president has set up this deal.
3: J.D. Vance claims 12.5 million barrels of oil passed through the Strait of Hormuz last night. He added a 60-day negotiating clock has begun on agreeing a full deal. And in sport, England's cricketers are 169 runs behind New Zealand, heading into day three of the second test at the Oval. They'll resume on 222 for six in their first innings. That's the latest. I'm Ruth McKee.
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6: Fairly bright start to Friday, sunny intervals on and off. Hot highs for South Leicestershire and North Northants, 27 Celsius.
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0: Saturday morning, what could you be doing? 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Too early? A run around the park? Too energetic? Shopping? Too busy? Seaside? Too far? Watching cookery shows on TV? 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

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You can catch me on a Tuesday evening, alternating with Adam Wilson and his Quiet Revolution. 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

0: The top of the hour with Wingate's Gallery. July the 4th is Independence Day. So join us 1 till 5 on St Mary's Road for an exhibition of over 110 pieces of new original art and handmade sculpture and meet 9 of our independent artists.
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3: From the Sky News Centre at 1. The counting process is underway in a by-election which could decide the future of the Labour Party. Former Greater Manchester Mayor Andy Burnham is hoping to become the MP for the constituency of Makerfield. If he wins, he'll return to Westminster, where he could challenge Sir Keir Starmer for the Labour leadership. Our political editor, Beth Rigby, says this is a significant moment.
4: It could determine for the whole of the country who the next Prime Minister is, and I cannot remember covering a by-election that feels as consequential as this one. And so you can imagine what the nerves are like in all of the camps.
3: Votes have also been held in the Scottish constituencies of Arbroath and Broughty Ferry and Aberdeen South. A 3-year-old boy is in a critical condition tonight after being injured in a crocodile enclosure at a zoo in Cambridgeshire. A 30-year-old man from Norfolk who isn't known to him has been arrested. England's Children's Commissioner says she has a responsibility to challenge systems that failed a 13-month-old boy. Teacher Jamie Varley has been given a rare whole life term for sexually abusing and killing his adoptive son, Preston Davey, in Blackpool in 2023. Stormont's Health Minister insists changes will be progressed immediately following an inquiry into a County Antrim hospital. Systemic bullying and an overuse of restraint and sedation were uncovered at Muckmore Abbey. Scotland captain Andy Robertson says they're desperate to be the first team to take the country to the knockout stages of the World Cup. They'll do that if they beat Morocco tonight in Boston.
5: We know how difficult it's going to be. We're now playing against one of the best teams in the world, but we believe that we can make any game difficult, and if we can do that and if we can put in our best performance, then I believe that we can get what we want and hopefully be the ones that achieve the history.
3: Switzerland have their first win at the World Cup after beating Bosnia and Herzegovina 4-1. That's the latest. I'm Ruth McKee.
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6: Fairly bright start to Friday, sunny intervals on and off. Hot highs for South Leicestershire and North Northants, 27 Celsius.
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